0: near side. Marianne Colson sliding a pass toward the top. Wilkinson takes it to the left-hand side, makes an approach on the left side, beats one defender, beats two defenders, gets inside the box on the left as the ball rolls out, and it will be a corner kick coming up for Hornell. Brenna Wilkinson will take it. Good defense by Emily King, but how do you defend Brenna Wilkinson? Right corner shot from the left corner. Angles it in, up and over the top. Ball headed wide to the left side by the Raiders. 33-11 left to play. Goal kick coming up. It's Hornell 7, Wayland-Cohocton 9.
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0: Keegan Evelyn with an approach left side. Left side to pass into the crease. Ball is almost deflected in by the Wayland-Cohocton defense. Almost an own goal on that one. Right side, they slide it back on top. Right side, right-footed shot is saved that time off of the foot of Isabella Gardner, who rifled the shot, deflected toward the left side, and I believe it's going to be, is it a goal kick or a corner kick coming up? Apparently, Hornell touched it last, or did they? That'll be a goal kick coming up, so with 32 minutes left to play, Tegan Evelyn checks out, checking in Hayden Grillo to the near side. So Hornell has peppered 9 shots off already in the first 8 minutes of this second half as Isabella Gardner goes up top, heads the ball out of there, but she had to climb up Addison Mellenbacher's shoulders to do it. So the officials stop play, and it'll be a restart in the far side for Celise Wicker, who sends it up the left side corner, and the Hornell defense tracks it down. Riley Harwood after it. Again, that light miss continues to fall here at Maple City Park in Hornell. Not sure if that is still Addison Connors in goal or if it is Alyssa Haley. Out front, Celise Wicker with it. They slide a pass down the right-hand side, and coming out near side and getting rid of it is Alyssa Haley. So Alyssa Haley in the second half. So Haley, the senior, in goal here in the second half for Hornell. Throw-in coming up for Wayland-Cohocton as Molly Robbins will toss it in about 20 yards away on the right side wing and gets it out front. Celise Wicker with it. Loops a shot into the box on the right side, and coming out to get it is Alyssa Haley. So we'll say that's Wayland-Cohocton's first shot of the game because it was on net. So first save of the game for a Hornell keeper, and it's Alyssa Haley who comes up with it. Far side, Riley Harwood in back, sliding it back out front. Isabella Gardner comes to get it, the junior. Sends it back in the middle as she runs into some defensive pressure at midfield and goes down. Checking, it wasn't Gardner. On the right side, it's Brenna Wilkinson. Wilkinson taking it toward the end line, bringing it back out front. They slide one into the middle. Lexi Smith looking for a shot. Ball blocked there by Abby Loop. Ball still loose. Haven Parker looking to get it out of there. Tripped up, and Wayland-Cohocton will get the restart. Well, on the far side, Wayland-Cohocton will put it in play as Emily King puts the foot to it. Action here in the second half, also sponsored by Napa of Dansville and Bob Morris. They'll get you the right part the first time, every time, to keep your vehicle running in tip-top shape. Visit Napa at 28 Claire Barton Street in Dansville and 140 North Main Street in Mount Morris. Bruno Wilkinson with a steal ball knocked away from behind by Avon Parker will result in another corner kick for Hornell. Their sixth of the game. And Bruno Wilkinson from the right side corner with a right-footed shot. Mike Wilkinson changing some bodies out there as Brenna in the darkness on the far right side corner to boot it in with 28 minutes left. Near side, steers it near side. Ball deflected by Allison Jablanka, and Wilkinson sends it back out front. Thompson on top to Lexi Smith. Smith giving chase on the left side, brings it out wide to Addie Schmidt. Schmidt at midfield gives it up to Sylvia Corretto, and they'll circle it from left to right as Jasmine Avery sends it back toward the top. Addison Mellenbacher chasing on the far side for Wayland Cohocton as the Golden Eagles trying to take advantage of a potential mistake from Hornell, but they haven't made any tonight, it doesn't look like. Also into the game, Hayden Grillo. Grillo looking for a touch on the near side. Ball tracked down by Molly Robbins, who will throw it in for Wayland Cohocton with 27:22 left to play here in the second half. Hornell, a 2-0 winner in boys soccer over Wayland Cohocton last night. And as we'd mentioned at the top of our broadcast, the Wayland Cohocton JV girls were 2-0 winners today over Wayland Cohocton. But a flurry of goals here in this one for Mike Wilkinson's team. They lead it 7-0. Brenna Wilkinson slides a pass, right side corner. Smith looking to get it out. Ball knocked away. Dusenberry takes it away. Far side pass for Haven Parker is going to go out. It'll be a Hornell throw-in from the far side. They get it back in quickly, and Brenna Wilkinson slides it to the right-hand side with some fancy footwork and line. Right side shot scores! And with 26:31 left to play, Brenna Wilkinson with a hat trick. So Wilkinson, from about 8 yards out, finds the net for the third time, and it's 8-0 in favor of Hornell. And she went through a pair of defenders and sliced it at a very difficult angle from along the end line and tucked it into the upper far left corner. So Wilkinson with her third goal in the ball game, hat trick for Brenna. Have a funny feeling it won't be the last time she does it either, and she's only a freshman. On the left side, Hornell with it again in back as Addison Schmidt with it. Hornell on Friday visits Palmac in the Battle of Red Raiders. A couple of the only teams, I believe that Fairport is the Red Raiders as well in AAA. Along the right side, they slide a pass through the crease out front. Back on top, Wayland Cohocton finally takes it away out there. And pushing it up near side, Allison Jablanka at midfield has the ball knocked away by Adeline Schmidt. Thrown back in by the Eagles at midfield. Going up and over Anna Delafield, and it's going to be a Hornell throw-in down the right side. 25:36 showing on the clock, an 8-0 Hornell lead in the ball game. 6 in the first half, 2 thus far here in the second half, as the Red Raiders look to toss it in. They do so now. Grillo, with the body, slides a pass toward Lexi Smith, who scored the first goal of the second half here. Brenna Wilkinson scoring one moments ago. 25 minutes left to play in the game. Left side, Wayland Cohocton scuffs a pass in back. Alyssa Haley comes up to scoop it up and bring it back out for Mike Wilkinson's team. And we'll boot it away. Light drizzle falling as we speak. The rain has intensified a little bit. Probably the most we could call it was a light rain at one point in time, but still a foggy-like drizzle in the air here at Maple City Park in Hornell. There was a chance of showers and thunderstorms. We have not seen any lightning or thunder, thankfully, thus far. Ty goes down at midfield as she enters the game for Hornell. Grillo feeds it in back. Hayden Grillo, the senior, back up front. Ella White trying to run on it. Adrian Tremper sends it back the other way, but Coretto refeeds it back in the middle as the two teams volley in the middle of the field. Lexi Smith takes it back, leaves it for goalie Alyssa Haley, who surveys the situation and tries the right side wing in back now. And feeding it up the right side wing, I believe it's Delaney Thompson over there. And now KT Ty in the middle. Lexi Smith runs on the ball at midfield, makes a move to the left by one would-be defender, slides it in the crease. Ella White out front, top of the box, one-on-one. Left-footed shot is deflected away. Good help side defense by Emily King. And it is going to be a corner kick coming up, or check it. No, it'll be a goal kick coming up. It was last touch by Hornell. 23-18 left to play in the ball game. It's Hornell 8, Wayland Cohocton.
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0: Play resumes here at Maple City Park as Hayden Grillo has the ball knocked away from behind by Anna Delafield, and Hornell with a throw-in below our broadcast perch on the right side. 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Lexi Smith with an approach from midfield, weaves her way down through defenders, pushing it up on the left-hand side, leaves it wide. Hayden Grillo taking it toward the left side corner. Delafield looking to cut her off, gives it out front. Ella White, right-footed shot. Ball knocked away out front defensively by Emily King. Ball back on top. Smith makes a left-footed move. Ball knocked away again by King. And saving it is Savannah Hagedorn. So her 13th save of the game. Hornell has fired off 28 shots, and they've found the back of the net 8 times already in the game. KT Ty battles on the far side with Ella Dusenberry and sends it back in the middle with 21 minutes left to play in the ball game here. We mentioned Hornell will be at Palmac on Friday night. Friday night, Wayland Cohocton returns to the sports complex for a 7 o'clock date with the Marcus Whitman Wildcats. Left side feet out front. Ella White, right footed shot, goes up and over. 20:55 left to play here in the ball game. Goal kick coming up. It's still Hornell 8, Wayland Cohocton.
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0: So we've reached the midway point of this second half. 8-0, Hornell the lead. High school soccer sponsored by the law office of John C. Putney at 149 Main Street in Dansville, offering a wide range of legal services, including real estate, criminal, traffic violations, wills, family law, divorce, and business formation. You can give them a call at 585-335-2205 or log on to jcputneylaw.com, the law office of John C. Putney. far sideline. Bodies, bodies everywhere as a pair, one of each, hitting the turf over on the far sideline. Not exactly sure who it was, but both parties get up under their own power and remain on the field of play. So with just over 19 minutes left, Hornell will get the restart on the far side. Or check it, Whelan-Cohocton will get the restart on the far side, as they will boot it away toward the box on the left side. Ball bodied out of there by the Hornell defense. And across the sideline into Mike McHenry's bench, and Whelan-Cohocton will throw it back in. Throw in coming up as Solis Wicker re-enters the game for Whelan-Cohocton. Hornell led the game 6-0 at the half. They've tacked on two more here in the first half of the second half. Left side ball trickles into the back of the box, and Alyssa Haley goes over and retrieves it and restarts play from and back. Punts it away to midfield and gets a pretty good boot away. Ball headed up by Ella White out front, taken on the near side from Chloe Connor, who was checked in. White making an approach on the left side from about 12 yards away. Centers a pass, ball deflected near side. That time got it off to Chloe Connor, but couldn't get the shot away. Good defense by Emily King, who kept it out of there. And now Sylvia Coretto in the back will try and start things from Hornell's end. Once again, Mike Wilkinson's offense has been very patient, but when they have had the opportunity, they have put a lot of pressure on the Whelan-Cohocton defense in this game. Second half soccer also sponsored by Nunday Lumber and Hardware on South State Street in Nunday. 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So Alyssa Haley checks out, and Addison Connors checks back in. To finish out the final 17 minutes of play. Out front on the left, light drizzle continues to fall. Hornell feeds it near side, and Lexi Smith with it. Takes it near side, defending on the play, Anna Delafield. A rush up the left-hand side. Addison Mellenbacker giving chase. Smith slides a pass through the crease out front for Ella White. Ball still loose in the box. Ball right side, left-footed shot, and finds its way in. And it's 16-29. Ella White with her second score of the night on a little mix-up in front. White's second goal. A little skirmish in front of the goal makes it 9-0 in favor of the Red Raiders. So, Whelan-Cohocton's Peyton Barnhart stands at the circle to restart play with 16:29 left. So Hornell has found the back of the net three more times here in the half with 16 and a half left to play. Action also sponsored by Dansville Chevrolet at 139 Franklin Street. They give outstanding customer service and great deals to everyone every day at Dansville Chevrolet. 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On top, Sidney Crow, who has scored one of the goals, feeds it back. And coming out of there with it is Marianne Colson, slides a long pass to the right-hand side and back in the middle. As Hornell plays keep away to survey the openings, Addison Connors gets a touch on it and back. Starts playing the left side wing. Delafield with a steal for Whelan-Cohocton, taking it to the right side corner, but it's going to go out. It'll be a Hornell throw-in on the near sideline. Soccer action is also sponsored by Dansville Muffler and Brake at 9 Spruce Street in Dansville. When your vehicle needs repair work done, call Jim Hart at 585-335-8860. Dansville Muffler and Brake at 9 Spruce Street, a proud sponsor of high school sports on 105.7 WDNY. Ornell slides it out front, and now moving left to right, Sidney Crow feeds it right side to KT Ty, but coming up to get it there, Bailey Perry for Wayland Cohocton feeds it back on top. Raiders clear it into the middle. Coming near side, Isabella Gardner, but Delafield picks it off for the Eagles with 14:48 left. Near side, the ball is kept in and now last touched by Wayland Cohocton, and Tegan Evelyn tosses it in for Mike Wilkinson's team on the left. Adrian Tremper gets a body on it, and the ball last deflects off of Isabella Gardner, and the throw-in comes up for Wayland Cohocton. Delafield sends a pass in the middle. Dusenberry gets a touch on it there for the maroon and gold, and now Mellenbacher feeds it back. They go over the top. Right side, Peyton Barnhart after it, but Cornell comes away with it. And at midfield, they feed it back in the middle. Marianne Colson sends it out front. Coming back on top with it. Moira Court back in the lineup for Mike Wilkinson's team. And back, Jasmine Avery with it. Ball rolls back deep, and Addison Connors refeeds Marianne Colson, as Cornell pretty much just playing keep away at this particular point in time with a 9-0 lead with 13 minutes left to play in the game. On top, Evelyn feeds it back in the middle. And now Gardner on the left side. On the right, Sidney Crow taking it toward midfield. Slides a pass left side. Ball booted in deep for Wayland Cohocton, and Addison Connors comes up with her first save of the game. That shot was headed toward the goal mouth, so each Connors and Haley with a save apiece for Cornell. Isabella Prescott feeds one in the middle for JT Ty. Ty, she has got a goal to her credit tonight in this one with 12:46 left to play. Near side feed, they give it up. Tegan Evelyn, 30 yards away, brings it back out front, makes a move to the left, and now brings it back out front looking for Marianne Colson. 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Martin's a name you can trust. In the middle, Wayland Cohocton's Addison Mellenbacher gets a piece of it, sends it into the Red Raiders' end, and JT Ty takes it away, though, and sends it back in the middle, and the Red Raiders on the move again across midfield. Tegan Evelyn on the near side, keeping it at home there with 11:45 left, feeds it down deep in the right side corner for Hayden Grillo, who feeds it back out front. Evelyn with it. Evelyn feeds it back in the middle for Marianne Colson, as Mike Wilkinson's team practicing their ball handling skills on the right side. Jasmine Avery, the senior, feeds it right side wide. Don't forget, Friday night, it is high school football action on 105.7 WDNY. The Havilland Rams are in town to take on DWC in Dansville. Pregame at 6:45, all the action at 7, right here on 105.7 WDNY. Second half action also sponsored by Tony's Pizzeria at 140 Main Street in Dansville for pizza, subs, and wings. It's Tony's Pizzeria. They also have a catering menu with sheet pizzas, large orders of wings, and a big toss salad. They've got sub packs and wrap packs too. Check out their catering menu on Facebook or give a call, 585-335-8984. That's Tony's Pizzeria at 140 Main Street in Dansville. Right side in back. Marianne Colson feeds it out in the middle, coming to get it there. On the near side is Jasmine Avery, and they'll feed it far side now. Isabella Prescott hounding the ball and taking it away, giving it up out front. And Isabella Gardner feeds it near side. Adrienne Tremper after it, as she and Hayden Grillo battle for it. And the throw in will be Waylon Cohockins, I believe. Emily King will come over, and that's a restart. Waylon Cohockton will get a free kick out of it and boot it away from about three-quarters length of the field. So King sends it back in the middle, and it is taken there by Addison Mellenbacher. Isabella Gardner takes it away for Hornell, leaves it on top now for Sydney Crowe. Crowe has got a score in this game as well. Hayden Parker feeds it back in the middle, and in back now, Riley Harwood with it, and they let Addison Connors in on it. She'll send it back out front, and starting the other way, Isabella Prescott with 9 minutes left to play in the game. Action also sponsored by Phoenix Hearth and Power at 5 Maple Street in Dansville. For sales, service, and installation of gas, wooden pellet stoves from makers such as Harmon, Lopi, and Vermont Castings, follow them on Facebook for news, updates, and videos. And don't forget, grilling and cookout season isn't done yet. You can get everything you need at Phoenix Hearth and Power at 5 Maple Street in Dansville. So a throw-in coming up on the far sideline. Both coaches use the opportunity to change some bodies on the far sideline and get everybody some playing time. Hornell with a 9-0 lead with 8.5 left to play. Sending it near side for Tegan Evelyn. Delafield on her defensively. And back in the middle, Waylon Cohockton hoping to get another opportunity possibly to get one on the board. They have gotten two shots away. Alyssa Haley and Addison Connors each have one save in the game. Both of those shots coming here in the second half. For the most part, I can't say the Golden Eagles have rifled any shots in, but at any rate, a shot is a shot, and if it's near the goal, it has a chance of being a goal, right? So, throw-in coming up for Hornell. Marianne Colson gets it in, ball headed up by Tegan Evelyn. Tremper after it, and now in back, finally corralling it, Isabel Prescott, but a throw-in for Waylon Cohockton. And Adela Field with it tries to start up the near sideline. It'll be a Hornell, no, check it, a Waylon Cohockton throw in for Adela Field. So Waylon Cohockton hosts Marcus Whitman on Friday night at 7. Then Tuesday, Livonia is in town for a 5:30 battle. And then next Thursday, we will have live coverage of the girls' game in Dansville. Waylon Cohockton in Dansville next Thursday night at 7 o'clock right here on 105.7 WDNY. Inside of 7 minutes left to play. 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The staff at Dogwood Floral says you don't need an occasion to send flowers. They'll take the stress out of sending flowers no matter what the occasion or non-occasion might be. You can even order online at dogwoodfloralcompany.com or call Rodney and his staff at 585-335-5170. Long feed, KT Ty after it in back over there. Ellen Dusenberry trying to take it away for the Eagles with 6:22 left to play. High school soccer is also sponsored by Dansville Automart at 9976 Main Street in Dansville. 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Ball set back in the middle. Eagles with it. Long pass goes through the crease down the right sideline, giving chase down there for Waylon Cohockton and Adela Field. And now out front, Addison Mellenbacher trying to take it toward the middle, but it's broken up there by the Hornell defense. And on the near side, Tegan Evelyn sends it back in the middle for Chloe Connor. Connor back to Evelyn down the left side, and Mike Wilkinson's team will look to pull it back out with 5.5 minutes left to play in the ball game. Hornell led it 6-0 at the half, and they have tacked on three more goals here in the second half of action. And we'll look to improve to 5-1. Waylon Kohatkin will slip to 1-3-1 when it is all said and done. Handling it out front, Isabella Gardner, now near side. Tegan Evelyn with it. Evelyn feeds it back on top. Evelyn and Chloe Connor feeding it back and forth, a sophomore and the senior. Waylon Kohatkin putting the defensive pressure on, playing, trying to take advantage of an opportunity. Evelyn out front, and of course, as we had mentioned, Mike Wilkinson's team right now playing keep away, more or less, with 4 minutes left to play in the ball game. As Hornell with a healthy 9-0 lead in this girls' soccer game. Ball goes out at midfield. So, today's action also sponsored by the Michael Adam Insurance Agency at 168 Main Street. When it comes to insurance, they've got it. Life, home, auto, recreational, farm, or commercial. Call 585-335-2326. That's the Michael Adam Insurance Agency, 168 Main Street in Dansville. So with 4 minutes left to play, and for some reason the clock has stopped. I don't know why, but there it goes. I know they had some troubles with the clock during the boys' game last night. Ball comes in deep, and on the near side, Evelyn with it. We'll try and run you down the scoring wrap-up as things wrap up here at Maple City Park. Hornell got on the board less than a minute and a half into the game on a score from Delaney Thompson that rolled out of the goalie's hand and into the back of the net. And then with 35:35 left, Brenna Wilkinson on a pass from Delaney Thompson fired one in from 10 yards away, making it 2-0. Wilkinson would strike again as she nailed the post from 12 yards out, and the ball deflected into the back of the net on the inside of the post at 31:24. Ella White scored on a scramble in front of the goal, making it 4-0 as the ball deflected off of the goalie and went in on the scramble with 20:22 left. Sydney Crow would score with 7:39 remaining in the first half from 8 yards away as she came to the top of the box and fired one through traffic to score. And then Brenna Wilkinson would assist on a KT tie goal with 3:31 left as she slid one through the crease, and Ty was on the back doorstep and redirected it in for 6-0 at the half. And, of course, here in the second half, Lexi Smith started the scoring at the 38:42 from 8 yards away, got a pass in traffic, and rifled it into the left side corner for the score. And then it was Brenna Wilkinson turning the hat trick with 26:31 left from 8 yards out as she got free. And she's dangerous from anywhere, even when she's not free, making it 8-0. And then Ella White, moments ago, with 16:29 left to play in the game, made it 9-0 on an assist from Addison Connor, I believe it was. So that's where we stand right here, as Hornell, in the game, has fired off 29 shots to Waylon Kohatkin's 2. Addison Connor with one save in goal. Alyssa Haley, one save in goal for Hornell. In goal, Savannah Hagedone with 13 saves for the Waylon Kohatkin Golden Eagles, as Hornell has had 6 corner kicks to none for the Eagles as we wrap things down into with 1 minute left to play here in the ball game. So the Hornell Red Raiders will win it, and as they do, we will just wrap it up from here as Hornell runs away with this one here tonight at Maple City Park by a final of 9-0 as the final seconds of this game tick down. Our final thanks going out to the good Lord above for giving us another great night of high school soccer on 105.7 WDNY. God willing, we'll do it again on Friday night. Football action, DWC and Bath Haviland. Pre-game show at about 6:45, all the action at 7 on 105.7 WDNY. Our thanks to all of our participating sponsors, who without them we would not have the excitement of high school sports on 105.7 WDNY. We hope you'll stop in and say thank you to our participating sponsors, not just for sponsoring our broadcast, but for sponsoring our area athletes as well, as you hear the horn sound. Our thanks also to our IT man, Ed Trevsger, for keeping us on top of things with regards to all the computerized electronics that bring you our ball games. And, of course, our thanks to you as well for tuning in tonight. This is Frank Williams saying so long from Maple City Park in Hornell. Your final score tonight in girls soccer: the Hornell Red Raiders 9, the Wayland Cohocton Golden Eagles 0. Good night, everybody. God bless.
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0: You're going to love this next piece. You're going to share it with your friends. The Washington Post spoke to etiquette experts. And here is apparently what we need to know about cell phone etiquette. First of all, don't bother leaving a voicemail anymore. Don't leave me one. I don't check them. The experts say voicemails are relics of the days of answering machines. Today, if you have information to share, you're better off putting it in a text or an email. The exception to the no voicemail rule is calling people who would love to hear your voice no matter what, like your best friend, mom, grandma. Also, if you have a juicy story you want to tell, send it in a voice memo. I use the voice memos. The best medium for a monologue. And then if you're going to call somebody, text them first. Give them a heads up. Calling somebody without warning is stressful to the recipient. Always freaks me out, especially if it's somebody I haven't heard from in a while. Don't just text. Call me. That triggers an automatic stress response. Give a little bit of context. The general rule is, use your voice when you need to express emotion. That includes arguments, saying I love you, or connecting on a personal level. Use text messages for factual updates, coordinating plans, or anything that's more cut and dry.
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0: Let's talk again about dating. We have some family members who are dating, and so we're fascinated by it. Gib and I have been married to our wives, a total of
5: 50 years.
0: 50 years, yeah. So there's been an increase in users dating for the plot, quote unquote. Have you heard about this? Dating for the plot?
5: I don't know this term, but I have a guess of what it means.
0: In other words, singles are aware that most dates are going to be terrible,
5: yeah,
0: but they go out anyway just for the story, and they can post it on so many different social media sites. They're dating for the plot.
5: Everybody wants content now, right? And this is content.
0: That's it.
5: Bad date stories are fun. They're fun to sit around with your friends talking about. Guys have them, girls have them.
0: Our family does it. We do it all the time.
5: So like,
0: he did what?
5: I mean, I can understand. You're just going to go out on the date, see what happens, and if it goes really badly, at least you have a story. As long as you're safe, it's absolutely something that people would do these days.
0: Dating for the

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Making you the smartest person in the room, it is the John Tesh Radio Show. I'm your grateful host. Let's do this. When are packages most likely to be stolen from your doorstep? What do you think? Well, according to the recent data from the smart home security company Vivint, it turns out criminals are more likely to strike on one day of the week in particular, and that would be Mondays. One in three people surveyed say they've been the victim of package theft on a Monday. Tuesday was a close second, and the least common day for packages to be stolen was Saturday, obviously.

0: See, because that's when people are most likely to be home. The research also discovered that time of day packages are most likely to be stolen. And by a large margin, packages were mostly commonly stolen in the afternoon. Not only are more packages delivered in the afternoon, it's also when people are out of the house, working, going to school, or running errands. And the safest time for packages to be delivered was at nighttime. Makes sense. Only 11% of people said that they've had packages stolen after dark when most people are at home.
1: Intelligence for your life.
0: Coming up in just a moment, and this will be a conversation starter for you and yours. What happens to a relationship when one partner lives at the gym and the other one never works out? I'm going to tell you why couples therapists say this exercise gap isn't necessarily a problem. It's how you talk about it. Stay

0: Question for you, my friends. Are you in an exercise gap relationship, quote unquote? This is when one partner loves to work out, but the other is happy to stay on the couch. And that sometimes can lead to relationship problems. Therapists tell us that for some people, exercise is about staying healthy or stress relief. For others, working out is tied to their identity. But for some folks, it's just not a priority. And the trouble begins when fitness becomes tied to criticism or control. Comments like, "You've let yourself go," or, "You know, you'd be more attractive if you worked out a little bit." They're not only judgmental, they do damage trust, and it can also go the other way with comments like, "Gosh, you spend more time at the gym than you do with your family." Therapist Justin Dotson says you may need some professional help. He says the red flag is when either partner begins criticizing, shaming, controlling, or dismissing the other's choices.
1: Intelligence for your life.
0: And coming up, usually the most popular video games challenge us to score the most points as fast as we can, but a bunch of new mobile games are taking the opposite approach and forcing us to slow down. I'm going to tell you in a moment why you'll want to play these games today.

0: More of the stuff we call intelligence for your life is just ahead. Don't go anywhere.
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0: John Tesh with you, and usually the most popular video games challenge us to score the most points as fast as we can, right? But a bunch of new mobile games are taking the opposite approach and forcing us to slow down. For example, a game called Viridi has been described as a virtual garden in your pocket. It invites you to plant some seeds, regularly check in to add water, watch your plants grow, and make sure they don't die. That's it. That's the video game. Then the game Kitty Collector lets you arrange food and toys in a virtual backyard so you can attract virtual cats. Then you just sit back and watch the cats play. So what is the appeal? Dr. Mark Sample is a digital studies professor at Davidson College, and he says these slow video games are incredibly relaxing and it borders on meditation. While most mobile games use action and sound effects to light up the reward centers of our brain, slow games go after a different part of the brain, the part that governs our relaxation response. And that's why so many slow games are set in nature. Because as I've said many times before, simply looking at pictures of nature has been shown to lower blood pressure and ease your feelings of anxiety. Slow video games.
6: Intelligence for your life.
5: First thing.

0: starting to feel like nutritionists are just going ape for avocados. And now they're saying, please, eat an avocado every day. It turns out people who do eat more nutritionally overall, or nutritiously, and they weigh nearly 8 pounds less on average just from eating an avocado every day. They also have waistlines that are nearly 2 inches smaller than non-avocado eaters. That's because the healthy fat and fiber in avocado, it keeps us feeling full. Here it is again. Here's the headline again. Go ahead, eat an avocado every day and then report in to me.
1: IFYL. Intelligence for your life.

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1: With SRN News, I'm Keith Peters in Washington. Federal authorities make more arrests in a crackdown on fraud.
2: Federal authorities carried out arrests in Los Angeles Wednesday, charging three people with allegedly stealing $12 million in aid meant for the homeless. The funds were used to buy real estate, luxury trips, vintage cars, and even open a nightclub. Assistant Attorney General Colin McDonald is head of the National Fraud Enforcement Division.
3: These are fraudsters who allegedly exploited funds that were meant to go to those who needed it most.
2: Prosecutors allege Michael Young with the nonprofit Home at Last created shell companies that allowed him to steal $7.5 million in taxpayer money. Lakia Malone allegedly took bribes from another nonprofit, and Donye Mitchell used award money for personal expenses. I'm Jennifer King.
1: On Wall Street, the Dow down by 631 points. This is SRN News.
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5: Authorities in Ontario County have charged Kiara Robinson with arson after a series of fires at an apartment building on Broad Street. Investigators say that Robinson was seen outside allegedly lighting fires as deputies arrived at the scene on August 4th. A quick-thinking resident had already extinguished one of the blazes inside. A new study from a Wallet Hub ranks New York as the ninth best state to live in nationwide. The evaluation considering such factors as affordability, quality of life, education, and health. Notably, New York topped the list for most restaurants per capita, highlighting the state's rich culinary diversity. Two people in custody, one remaining at large following a fraud investigation in Farmington. Ontario County Sheriff's deputies arresting 34-year-old Patrick Chase Johnson Jr. of Rochester and 36-year-old Islin Johnson of Pittsford after they allegedly helped 42-year-old Chaz K. Davis use a stolen identity to acquire two vehicles from a local automotive dealer.
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14: 105.7 WDNY weather. Tonight stays mostly cloudy with a chance of showers and thunderstorms around 65 degrees and light northeasterly winds. Thursday brings showers and thunderstorms in the mid-70s with light northeasterly winds. Then Thursday night turns cooler near 55 with a chance of rain showers and mostly cloudy skies. Friday looks mostly sunny near the lower 70s. Currently, it's mostly cloudy and 72 degrees.
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0: All right, folks, if you're lucky enough to reach age 80 and still have the brain function of a 50-year-old, then you are officially, quote, a super ager. But only 1 in 10 people will ever meet the standard. So what exactly are super agers doing that the rest of the population is not? Here are some clues from a new study in the journal The Lancet Health Longevity. First, super agers are super active, especially after midlife, and it's not just about time spent exercising. Super agers tend to choose more physically demanding activities, including stair climbing, gardening, chasing after the grandkids. Researchers say an active lifestyle is proven to increase blood flow to your brain, which helps build and maintain your gray matter. It also helps if you're a social butterfly, because our friends offer the ideal buffer for talking about our problems, finding ways to relieve stress, but also because a strong social circle will always challenge us to try new things. Our brain craves new things. There you go. You and I are on our way to become a super ager.
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4: Here's what's happening in the five-county area. The Dansville Area Historical Society will present a program on Saturday, September 19th at the North Dansville Town Hall at 14 Clara Barton Street. Quinn Golden will talk about the Clink automobile manufactured in Dansville from 1907 to 1910. It begins at 2 p.m. and all are welcome. A reminder that the next regular board meeting for the town of Springwater has been moved to Monday, September 21st, starting at 6:30. Next pop-up food pantry in Dansville will take place at the old Shays and Main Tire location on Main Street in Dansville. That'll be Monday, September 21st, starting at 4 p.m. It's a drive-through event only. And a free rabies vaccination clinic for dogs, cats, and ferrets for Livingston County residents will take place Friday, October 2nd at Babcock Park in Dansville, just off Maury Avenue from 5 until 7 p.m. Pre-registration is required by calling 585-243-1717.
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0: We got some data, dating data from the Harris Interactive poll. What can make a man more attractive to women? It's if he buys organic food. Turns out 1 in 10 women said they find men who buy organic fruits and vegetables more attractive. It's because they assume the man is healthier and taking care of himself, and in the future he may take good care of a family too. So I could just see the strategy here where a guy's like, you know, at the store, all of a sudden he sees a woman, like,
14: puts away the chicken nuggets, grabs
0: a bunch of Brussels sprouts, you know. Hey, are these Brussels sprouts fresh, dear?
14: Ignore the popcorn chicken and the Ben and Jerry's in my cart. No. Just pay attention to the eggplant and the lettuce.
0: The eggplant.
14: Look, I have heard from a lot of people that the best place is to go to an organic market, to one of those, you know, you love the high-end grocery stores. I do, too. One of those high-end grocery stores to meet somebody. It's a great place to meet a single person.
0: Yeah, but the women look so shiny in there.
14: Yeah. I think Prima should be going to Whole Foods every single day.
0: Yeah.
14: Whole Foods and Erewhon. That's where she should be to meet a guy. This is, but look, to the point.
0: She doesn't want to meet a guy with a cloth bag.
14: I mean, look, she could do worse than somebody who buys organic vegetables. That's all I'm saying. It's somebody that can take care of himself. He can also take care of you. That is what it says. I agree 100%.
0: Amen.

0: 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Let's make a bet.
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0: John Tesh with you. And you know, we often talk about finding ways to reduce clutter because it's associated with raising our stress levels. We've shown you many studies on this. But here's a case for adding a little clutter back in when you want physical evidence of the things you love most. This is according to Esquire magazine editor Dave Holmes. He says, we're living in an ephemeral age where so much of what we encounter is temporary and fleeting. For example, take streaming songs and movies. We no longer have a ticket stub to remind us of the movie we just saw. And a lot of our music lives on our phones now. Holmes says, go ahead and declutter to feel less stress. But when it comes to experiences you love, from date nights with your partner to a memorable camping trip with friends, consider bringing something home with you each time, even if it adds more clutter to your life. You get it? Research shows sentimental items serve as a visual reminder of your blessings, and that increases life satisfaction.
1: Intelligence for your life.
0: And coming up, if you're a true crime fan, psychologists say all of that crime content could be messing with your brain and your sense of safety. In a moment, I'm going to tell you about so-called true crime brain. Stand by.

0: All right, my friends, do you love true crime TV shows, documentary, and podcasts? My wife used to be into all this stuff. You may have what psychologists call true crime brain. It describes what happens when people are constantly exposed to murder and crime stories. It makes them feel like the world is a lot more dangerous than it really is. Psychology professor Amanda Vickery studies true crime. She tells us a lot of people who enjoy the genre begin to overestimate the odds that they'll be kidnapped or attacked by a stranger, even though those crimes are actually very rare. It is related to something called mean world syndrome. Mean world syndrome, where consuming large amounts of crime-focused news gradually convinces your brain that danger is everywhere. It doesn't mean enjoying the latest true crime documentary is all bad. Some experts say it helps people recognize warning signs, trust their instincts, learn practical safety skills. But as with most things in life, balance is the key, right? Psychologists go on to say, if true crime starts making you afraid to run errands, travel alone, or trust anyone, it's probably time to step back, because living in a constant state of fear can take a toll on your mental health. Enjoy the stories. Just don't let them convince you the whole world is one giant crime scene waiting for you.
1: Now that's intelligence for your life.
0: And coming up, it's our job with this radio program to help you build more brain cells and keep the ones you have, right? So in a moment, I'm going to share a new Duke University study that found exposure to this one simple thing can absolutely promote the development of new brain cells, and you can get it with a set of headphones. Fine.

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0: Time to build some more brain cells. Here's something that may encourage you to seek more peace and quiet in your life. It turns out, silence is good for our brain, and I mean really good. In fact, a recent Duke University study has found exposure to 2 hours of silence a day promotes the development of new brain cells, especially in areas linked to our memory and senses, meaning silence could be the reason our memory, vision, and hearing grow sharper. So many studies have shown that loud and constant noise is extremely harmful to humans. For example, just walking across a busy intersection exposes us to 85 decibels of noise. That's like having a garbage disposal go off next to your ear. And here's what happens. Research shows that for every 10 decibel increase in traffic noise, our stroke risk jumps 25%. Being exposed to just 55 decibels at night, like the sound from a TV, that's enough to cause micro-arousals, meaning we wake up even if we're not aware of it. Researchers say the problem with noise is that our brain thinks, am I under attack? Am I under attack? Which triggers stress hormones, raises blood pressure, and increases inflammation. So, it makes sense that avoiding all sounds, even for just a few minutes a day, gives our whole body a break from the noises that can hurt us. If you can find peace and quiet for 2 hours a day, say with a pair of noise-canceling headphones, it's worth the investment. This study suggests the result may be a bigger, healthier brain.
4: Intelligence for your life.

0: All right, intelligent people, give me 20 seconds. I'm going to make you healthier and germ-free. So most of us tend to keep our favorite throw pillows around for years, at least. But anything that gets used a lot, like the pillows on your favorite TV-watching couch, experts say they need to be replaced about every 18 months because the fabric and even the foam core gradually pick up dead skin, dust mites, sweat, and even fungus, which can trigger breathing problems, everything from allergies to asthma. So, if your throw pillows seem a bit flat or they don't spring back when you fold them in half, we want you to toss them and go shopping.
1: I-F-Y-L. The intelligence for your life.

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1: With SRN News, I'm Keith Peters in Washington. The Russia sanctions bill named after the late Senator Lindsey Graham has passed.
2: House lawmakers passed the Lindsey O'Graham Sanctioning Russia and Iran Act, meant to pressure Russia and deprive it of the resources to continue the war in Ukraine. Republican Representative Michael McCaul urged his colleagues' support.
3: A vote for this bill is a vote for Ukraine and the free world.
2: The measure sanctions Russian officials, banks, and a shadow fleet of tankers. It directs President Trump to impose tariffs on the top five importers of Russian oil or natural gas. Democrats like Don Beyer of Virginia were divided on the bill, worried it would drive up prices or that the president would use the tariff authority to punish European allies.
4: I predict Ukraine supporters will regret it.
2: The legislation includes a five-year extension of existing sanctions on Iran.
1: Correspondent Jennifer King reporting. This is SRN News.
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6: A new study from WalletHub ranks New York as the ninth best state to live in nationwide. The evaluation considering such factors as affordability, quality of life, education, and health. Notably, New York topped the list for most restaurants per capita, highlighting the state's rich culinary diversity. Two people in custody, one remaining at large following a fraud investigation in Farmington. Ontario County Sheriff's deputies arresting 34-year-old Patrick Chase Johnson Jr. of Rochester and 36-year-old Island Johnson of Pittsburgh after they allegedly helped 42-year-old Chaz K. Davis use a stolen identity to acquire two vehicles from a local automotive dealer. Authorities in Ontario County have charged Kiara Robinson with arson after a series of fires at an apartment building on Broad Street. Investigators say that Robinson was seen outside allegedly lighting fires as deputies arrived at the scene on August 4th. A quick-thinking resident had already extinguished one of the blazes inside.
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0: Question for you. When you're leaving home, how often do you go to the bathroom just in case before you leave? Well, experts are now saying this is a habit we need to stop. This comes from Dr. Fei Zhang, a pelvic floor therapist. She says normally when we have to go, it's because receptors in our bladder have sent signals to our brain saying our bladder is full. But when we regularly force ourselves to go, when our bladder is not full, it can desensitize receptors in a way that makes our brain think we need a bathroom break, even if our internal tank is only at half or even a quarter of its capacity. Are you following me here? That often leads to even more frequent urges to go. Ideally, Dr. Zhang says, if you can sleep all night without a bathroom visit, that's a sign of healthy bladder control. If you're regularly hydrating throughout the day, it's fine to go every 2 to 3 hours. But the bottom line here, forcing yourself to pee just in case is an unhealthy habit that could lead to bigger problems in the future.
13: Making you the smartest person in the room.
14: Intelligence for your life.
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0: WDNY. From our dating and relationship files, here's a simple tip that can make your relationship better. Mm. Just read your significant other's favorite book. And this comes from Connie Selica's favorite guest, one of them, Dr. Ramani Dervasila. She says it gives you insight into the way they think and feel. It'll give you a lot to talk about. Do you and your wife do this? Because you guys read a lot.
21: We do, but often
0: you do this with your kids too.
21: We do, and so like we'll read books together, where we like literally read them out loud. When we go on road trips, we listen to audiobooks, and we process and talk about them. But then on top of that, you know, we will recommend books to each other. And what's nice is when you finish the book, you can have that discussion. But what this is more than anything else, first of all, books more than any other media, I think, are the most intimate form of media. They require the most time commitment. They require the most parts of your brain. But even if you guys just like to watch the same shows together, or you watch a movie even together, there's story for you to process. But books are so intimate, and this is a way of connecting with somebody that's important to you. So if you can spend time talking about a storyline and how you relate to it, you're going to actually learn about the person. We've talked about how novels increase empathy, how listening to anybody else's story increases empathy, and so you're setting yourself up in an empathetic mindset, plus you're sharing your own emotional reaction to it. I mean, it's just a recipe for intimacy. Every little marker is there.
13: 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Intelligence for your life.

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0: My name is John Tesh. Welcome to your new and improved life in about 2 minutes or less. And if you've ever woken up in the middle of the night and watched the minutes and hours tick by, happened to me last night, getting more and more anxious, thinking you'll never fall back asleep, there's a solution from sleep psychologist Catherine Hall, and I have it for you. It's paradoxical intention. Now, this is a sleep strategy. It's been a part of cognitive behavioral treatments for insomnia for decades. The simplest way to describe it is this. Rather than trying to fall back asleep, force yourself to stay awake as long as possible. Yeah, because when you focus on staying awake, it frees you from sleep anxiety. Makes sense, right? And people who use this technique fall asleep faster than those who don't. Paradoxical intention. It's a paradox because it's harder to sleep when we're fixated on it. Sleep is something we can't control. It happens involuntarily. So if we try and force ourselves to sleep, it only increases sleep anxiety, which inhibits sleep even more. So just be okay with not falling asleep. Embrace it. Let yourself get bored, because neurons in the brain induce sleep in response to boredom. That's why your eyes would get heavy reading textbooks when you were in school. That's paradoxical intention, and it can help you get to sleep. And one of the techniques I use, and it really works, put myself back to sleep when I wake up in the middle of the night, is I listen, I put my headphones on, my earbuds, right? And I listen to a boring podcast or especially a boring book. You got to stay away from scary fiction and history, and also stay away from self-help books. But you can find plenty of boring stuff. I do. I have.
1: Now that's intelligence for your life.
0: And coming up, I'm going to share a few things infectious disease doctors do that keep them healthy every day.

0: Don't you know infectious disease specialists get asked all the time how they avoid getting sick? I've asked that question myself. Their answers are pretty simple and specific, by the way. Here's what they do. According to Dr. Heidi Torres, an infectious disease physician at Weill Cornell Medical College. First, they rinse produce under running water, not in a bowl. A bowl of water spreads contamination from one piece of produce to another, but running water flushes germs away. About 30 seconds of gentle rubbing under a faucet does far more than soaking. And then take brushing your teeth very seriously. Dr. Torres says at least 25% of the infections she treats are related to dental disease. Gum disease and cavities allow bacteria to enter the bloodstream, which she describes as a highway to all your organs. It's why hospitals now treat basic oral care as infection prevention. Also, she says, ditch the bathroom rug around the toilet. Anything around the base of a toilet is absorbing things it should not be. And when it comes to cuts and scrapes, wash them under running water before reaching for antiseptic. The water will physically flush germs out, and antiseptics don't kill everything, so let running water do some important work first. And when norovirus is going around, use soap and water. Hand sanitizer won't kill it. Soap and water will.
1: Intelligence for your life.
2: 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I'm going to tell you how the so-called guilty conscience scam works, and I'll share advice from an FBI spokesman.

0: 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We'll be back with more home improvement for your brain in a moment.
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6: We've unlocked the vaults and we're replaying Casey Kasem's American Top 40, the 70s. 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The Kinks had a rock and roll fantasy. And the Moody Blues were stepping in a slide zone. 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
0: Okay, my intelligent friends, time for another scam alert. We're here to protect you. Here's the scenario. You receive a letter addressed to you by name, no return address, no signature. And the mystery sender flat out says this, quote, "I know you're having an affair." And then they threaten to share the evidence with your partner, your family, neighbors, and your boss, often mentioning them by name. Then they offer to keep quiet if you pay them an $8,000 confidentiality fee in untraceable Bitcoin. The scammer adds enough personal details to make you think it's legitimate. This is freaking people out. They even provide a how-to tutorial for converting actual cash into Bitcoin, along with a routing number for an anonymous Bitcoin account. But once you transfer cash in the form of Bitcoin, it's gone. You never see it again. It's being called, quote, the guilty conscience scam. Samantha Sherrill is an FBI spokeswoman, and she says investigators are aware of this scam, and it's not very difficult for a scammer to get your personal information. Those personal details in the letter could easily be found on Google and or Facebook, and the extortionist is using artificial intelligence software to customize each letter. They're basically playing the odds that one out of 100 letters will reach somebody currently having an affair. And one $8,000 payout would more than make up for the $10 worth of ink, paper, envelopes, and postage needed to mail that batch of scam letters. Get it? Be careful. It's the latest scam going around. It's the guilty conscience scam.
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6: 105.7 WDNY weather. Tonight stays mostly cloudy with a chance of showers and thunderstorms. Around 65 degrees with light northwesterly winds. Thursday brings showers and thunderstorms with temperatures in the mid-70s and light easterly winds, so it turns warmer and unsettled. Thursday night holds a chance of rain showers before becoming mostly cloudy. Near 55 degrees with light northwesterly winds. Currently, it's foggy and misty and 70 degrees.
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0: The topic of the moment is back cracking. I don't let anybody crack my back. It just freaks me out, especially not my neck. Have you ever had a friend ask you to crack their back for them? Don't do it. You could cause a lot of problems. Physical therapy professor Dr. Greg Kochick weighs in on this. He says, unless you're a chiropractor, you risk using too much force, and that could easily damage ligaments or discs. Now, if you're a back cracker and you do it by twisting your own torso to get that satisfying crack, that's actually okay, Dr. Kochick says. He says people usually do this themselves because they feel stiffness or pressure, and twisting the torso typically won't cause any lasting problems. It does relieve pressure by moving joint surfaces away from each other. Even doing it habitually isn't a problem. Just like with cracking knuckles, cracking the back won't cause arthritis or lingering issues. So that's the opinion of Dr. Kochick. But I have to tell you, I don't crack my own back. I had back surgery about 10 years ago from Dr. Ronald Moskovich, and it was very, very successful. But a lot of back surgeons are not in favor of the whole cracking thing. So I would tread lightly with it myself.
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0: All right, Gib, here's something I'm going to watch. Next time we're at a business meeting or a cocktail party, I'm going to be watching you to see if you use this technique. Uh-oh. So apparently, if you're stuck in a boring conversation or a friend is telling you the same story for the 10th time like me, you can get them to wrap things up without being rude by just changing your blinking rate. So
7: okay.
0: You blink more slowly. The study, so a long-winded person will subconsciously notice this nonverbal cue and interpret it as a sign that you understand what they're saying, so they won't feel that they need to elaborate or repeat themselves if you're blinking slowly.
7: Right. So basically what you're doing is you're giving the subconscious cue that you are, your brain is tuned out, right? Here's the problem. Most of the people that don't get the conscious cues that you've tuned out are so themselves, like, I'm thinking of some very specific people right now,
0: right?
7: But what they do is they just completely ignore all of the social cues, because like you do the conscious, all right, and they keep talking. I don't know that the blink rate is going to get through to those brains, but that's what it is.
0: We're not talking about anybody on our staff, are we?
7: No comment at this time.
8: Okay. IFYL, the intelligence for your life.

I always love the little raspberry at the end of that song from Pink. There's So What, kicking off another great hour of great music. Talking Heads from the album Little Creatures, and She Was.

0: It's getting kind of toxic around here, don't you think? There's Britney Spears and Toxic. Also, the Talking Heads, The Verve with Bittersweet Symphony. And Pink started us off with So What. Hi, it's Joe. Just getting started here on this show with lots more great music coming up. Hall & Oates on the way, Stone Temple Pilots. And up next, number one song in the country again.
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0: Interstate Love Song from the Stone Temple Pilots, and in that set also Choosing Texas from Ella Langley. 22 weeks now at number one. That ties the all-time record with Mariah Carey. I was going to say Christina Carey. I don't know where that came from. Mariah Carey's All I Want for Christmas Is You has had 22 weeks at number one. Of course, every Christmas season it comes back. It probably will get to number one again this coming up Christmas season. But we'll see, what kind of staying power does Ella Langley have? So far, so good. Ella Langley there with Choosing Texas. At Hall & Oates in the middle, Maneater. Coming up in just a minute, Lifehouse and John Mellencamp.
1: Scott, the House passing a broad package of sanctions targeting Russian officials and key pillars of its economy as lawmakers look to deprive President Vladimir Putin of the financial resources needed to wage the war against Ukraine. Texas Congressman Mike McCall says the bill calls for tariffs on top Russian energy importers.
2: These countries have a choice to make about whether they will continue to sustain Putin's aggression. Putin believes he can keep financing this war indefinitely. We need to change that calculation.
1: The bill, named after the late Senator Lindsey Graham of South Carolina. Retail sales increasing a better than expected 1.2% last month after recording a revised 0.5% dip in July, according to the Commerce Department. Americans spent heavily during the World Cup and Amazon Prime Day sales this summer. This is SRN News.
3: We've unlocked the vaults, and we're replaying Casey Kasem's American Top 40, the 70s. 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That's when Olivia Newton-John was hopelessly devoted to you. Exile wanted to kiss you all over. The Kinks had a rock and roll fantasy. And the Moody Blues were stepping in a slide zone. 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
6: 105.7 WDNY weather. Tonight stays mostly cloudy with a chance of showers and thunderstorms. Around 65 degrees with light northwesterly winds. Thursday brings showers and thunderstorms with temperatures in the mid-70s and light easterly winds, so it turns warmer and unsettled. Thursday night holds a chance of rain showers before becoming mostly cloudy near 55 degrees with light northwesterly winds. Currently, it's foggy and misty and 70 degrees.

0: John Mellencamp covering Van the Man Morrison. There's Wild Night from Johnny. And right before John, Eurythmics, Here Comes the Rain Again, Lifehouse, with Hanging by a Moment. John Mellencamp, along with Dave Matthews, Willie Nelson, and Neil Young, and others, getting ready for Farm Aid 2026, coming up in a few days, the 26th of September. That'll be happening in Virginia Beach, Virginia. Looking forward to that. Looking forward also to Smash Mouth and Sir Steve Winwood coming up.
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0: Journey, Don't Stop Believing. It's Joe here with music coming your way in just a couple of minutes from Toto. Katy Perry's coming up after Landslide. Here's Unplugged Fleetwood Mac.
1: This is for you, Daddy.

0: Hold the Line, Toto, Love Isn't Always on Time. That's the first song we heard from Toto. That's from their debut album. And Hot and Cold from Katy Perry right before Toto. Fleetwood Mac Unplugged with Landslide, and Journey, Don't Stop Believin', continuing with their farewell tour, The Final Frontier. Coming up in just a minute, hang on, Dua Lipa and the Go-Go's on the way.
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0: I could not ask for more. That's Edwin McCain, and also right there before Ed was the Go-Go's Head Over Heels, levitating from Dua Lipa, who is rumored to be one of the headliners for the upcoming Coachella. A Coachella coming next year in April. Coachella will be April 9th through the 11th and April 16th through the 18th at the Empire Polo Club in Indio, California. Dua Lipa supposedly lined up as one of the headliners. Also, Fred again and Tame Impala. Rumor has it that Miley was asked to do a headlining gig, Miley Cyrus, but she said no. Others that are being considered: Oasis, BTS, SZA, and others. We'll keep you updated on that as we learn more. Coming up in just a couple of minutes, hang on for Madonna.
1: With NSR News, I'm John Scott. Authorities looking into why a TV helicopter covering a story in the San Fernando Valley crashed Tuesday, killing a reporter and a pilot on board. NTSB investigator Fabian Salazar says the live video taken just before that news helicopter crash will be closely analyzed.
2: That video is probably the most important evidence that we have discovered so far. And what we are going to do is get a pristine copy of that recording and send it to our recorder's lab for a sound spectrum analysis, because in that recording we are clearly hearing sounds that are consistent with the engine changing its speed. And we're also hearing tones that are being generated that are likely advisories to the pilot.
1: Reporter Eliana Moreno and pilot George Marcheniu were both killed. This is SRN News.
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6: 105.7 WDNY weather. Tonight stays mostly cloudy with a chance of showers and thunderstorms. Around 65 degrees with light northwesterly winds. Thursday brings showers and thunderstorms with temperatures in the mid-70s and light easterly winds, so it turns warmer and unsettled. Thursday night holds a chance of rain showers before becoming mostly cloudy, near 55 degrees with light northwesterly winds. Currently, it's foggy and misty and 70 degrees.

0: Olivia Dean, It's So Easy to Fall in Love. And right before Olivia Dean, Blessed Union of Souls, Hey Leonardo. Let's take a look at the calendar for today. Things on the calendar today. Can you believe it's more than halfway through September now, here on the 16th, coming up rapidly on the 17th of September? For September 16th, it's National Step Family Day. It's National Working Parents Day also. It's also Trail of Tears Commemoration Day, National Choose Your Chocolate Day. It's Mayflower Day, National Collect Rocks Day, Play-Doh Day, also Guacamole Day, and Cinnamon Raisin Bread Day. All of those things happening on September 16.
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0: Alex Warren's Ordinary, putting the wraps on that great set of music. It started with Nana. 99 Red Balloons, Outkast and Men at Work in the middle there. Hey ya, and Who Can It Be Now? It's me, Joe Scar. Thanks for asking. Well, you didn't really ask, did you? But thanks for hanging out. I've got music coming up from Enrique Iglesias. Going to hear from The Fray until Tuesday, and we'll take a look at Today in History for September 16th. It's all coming up. Stay with me.
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0: How to Save a Life from The Fray, also Enrique Iglesias, and Till Tuesday, back to back to back here on this Wednesday, headed for Thursday, 16th day of September. Coming up in just a couple of minutes, we'll take a look at today in history and music history. Before we get there, Delamitri and the Cars coming up.
1: With SRN News, I'm John Scott. The Russian sanctions bill, named after the late Senator Lindsey Graham, is passed.
2: House lawmakers passed the Lindsey O'Graham Sanctioning Russia and Iran Act, meant to pressure Russia and deprive it of the resources to continue the war in Ukraine. Republican Representative Michael McCaul urged his colleagues' support.
3: A vote for this bill is a vote for Ukraine and the free world.
2: The measure sanctions Russian officials, banks, and a shadow fleet of tankers. It directs President Trump to impose tariffs on the top five importers of Russian oil or natural gas. Democrats like Don Beyer of Virginia were divided on the bill, worried it would drive up prices or that the president would use the tariff authority to punish European allies.
4: I predict Ukraine supporters will regret it.
2: The legislation includes a five-year extension of existing sanctions on Iran.
1: That's Jennifer King. As many expected would happen, the Fed raises the short-term interest rate now at 3.9%. This is SRN News.
5: We've unlocked the vaults, and we're replaying Casey Kasem's American Top 40, the 70s. 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That's when Olivia Newton-John was hopelessly devoted to you. 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The Kinks had a rock and roll fantasy. And the Moody Blues were stepping in a slide zone. 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
13: 105.7 WDNY weather. Tonight stays mostly cloudy with a chance of showers and thunderstorms. Around 65 degrees with light northwesterly winds. Thursday brings showers and thunderstorms with temperatures in the mid-70s and light easterly winds, so it turns warmer and unsettled. Thursday night holds a chance of rain showers before becoming mostly cloudy near 55 degrees with light northwesterly winds. Currently, it's foggy and misty and 70 degrees.

0: Rick Ocasek and Benjamin Orr, a couple of the greats that have passed and no longer are with us, but live on forever in great songs like that. With the Cars, that's Let's Go from the Cars. Let's go take a look at today in history. Today is September 16th. It was on this day in 1984, the TV series Miami Vice made its debut with a two-hour episode that includes a scene featuring Phil Collins' hit In the Air Tonight, 1984. 1 year later, 1985, Kate Bush's album Hounds of Love surpasses Madonna's Like a Virgin to reach the number one spot on the UK chart, featuring that single Running Up That Hill, and it's the second chart topper for Kate Bush, 1985. It was on this day in 2009 we lost Mary Travers of Peter, Paul, and Mary. She died of leukemia in Danbury, Connecticut at the age of 72. It was on this day in 2014 at a pop-up show in New York City, they recreated the Central Perk coffee shop from the TV show Friends, and Danny Wilde and Phil Solom of the Rembrandts reunited to perform the show's theme song, I'll Be There For You from the Rembrandts. The event marks the 20th anniversary of the show's first episode, which was, of course, 20 years before 1994. And that's a look at today, September 16th.
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American Idol winner on season 11, Phillip Phillips. There's Home from Phillip. Coming up in just a couple of minutes, Lady Gaga. Also, Tom Cochran, First Erasure. Here's Chains of Love.

0: Rumor has it Lady Gaga just had a baby. Lady Gaga and fiancé Michael Polanski seen recently walking down the street, and Lady Gaga had a baby in a baby carrier, a front baby carrier in front of her. And no word on the baby's gender or name, but it looks like they've had a baby. Congratulations. Tom Cochran, Life is a Highway, before Lady Gaga and Erasure, Chains of Love. Coming up in just a couple of minutes, more of the music you love, including Olivia Rodrigo and The Police.
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0: Ah, Just a Little Bit. That's Gina G. And Ooh Ah, Just a Little Bit. Also, Olivia Rodrigo and the Police squeezed in the middle there. Every little thing she does is magic. Got music from Train coming up in just a couple of minutes. Survivors on the way. And Brian Setzer and the orchestra. It's all coming up.
1: I'm John Scum. It's an early exit for members of the House.
2: Speaker Mike Johnson recesses the House early after a scathing rebuke from a member of his own party.
3: The country is burning.
2: Kentucky Republican Thomas Massey says there is work that needs to get done.
3: I'm here to get justice for the Epstein victims, the survivors. I am here to get the price of food and fuel down.
2: Massey submitted a resolution to impeach Defense Secretary Pete Hegseth over the war with Iran.
3: He has deprecated the rules of engagement.
2: Massey lost his own primary bid for re-election. President Trump backed a costly campaign to kick him out. Massey called the Iran war stupid and said the U.S. should not be involved. Speaker Johnson says what Massey did was a stunt. Ed Donahue, Washington.
1: After an interest rate hike, Wall Street losing ground again Wednesday. The Dow dropped 631 points. The NASDAQ off 3. This is SRN News.
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8: 105.7 WDNY weather. Tonight stays mostly cloudy with a chance of showers and thunderstorms. Around 65 degrees with light northwesterly winds. Thursday brings showers and thunderstorms, with temperatures in the mid-70s and light easterly winds, so it turns warmer and unsettled. Thursday night holds a chance of rain showers before becoming mostly cloudy, near 55 degrees with light northwesterly winds. Currently, it's fog and 70 degrees.

0: Jump Jive and Whale, Brian Setzer and the Orchestra, and Survivor's Eye of the Tiger right before that. Let's take a look at the birthdays and say happy birthday to you if your birthday is today, the 16th day of September. A long list of celebrities having birthdays today. Mark Anthony Singer is 58. Nick Jonas is having a birthday today. One of the Jonas Brothers. Nick is 34. Amy Poehler, comedian from Saturday Night Live, is 55. Singer, songwriter Richard Marx is 63 today. Ron Blair, bassist with Tom Petty and the Heartbreakers, 78. Actress Jennifer Tilly turns 68. Molly Shannon from Saturday Night Live, 62. Kenny Jones, drummer with The Who and also with The Faces, is 78. Mickey Rourke, the actor, turns 74. Dave Sobel with Skid Row is 62, guitarist with the band, and David Copperfield, the magician, turning 70. Those are all the celebrities having birthdays today, but most importantly, if you're having one, happy birthday to you today.
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Careless Whisper from Wham, starting out another hour of great music. In just a couple of minutes, Corey Hart, also Neon Trees. First, You're Tearing Up My Heart. Here's NSYNC. It's tearing.

0: Sunglasses at night from Corey Hart, going incognito behind those Foster Grants or whatever brand. Neon Trees, Everybody Talks, and Tearing Up My Heart from NSYNC. I'm Joe. Thanks for joining me. No sunglasses on here. I wouldn't be able to see what I'm doing. Coming up in just a couple of minutes, Elton John, Celine Dion, and Post Malone and Morgan Wallen.
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0: Celine Dion and The Power of Love back live for the first time in years with that Paris residency. That's going to continue until May of 2027, and great reviews so far for Celine Dion. Power of Love there, and right before, I'm Still Standing from Sir Elton John. I'm Joe. I've got Eric Carmen and Savage Garden waiting in the wings and coming up next.
1: I'm John Scott. The House passing a broad package of sanctions targeting Russian officials and key pillars of its economy as lawmakers look to deprive President Vladimir Putin of the financial resources needed to wage the war against Ukraine. Texas Congressman Michael McCaul says the bills call for tariffs on top Russian energy importers.
2: ...to make about whether they will continue to sustain Putin's aggression. Putin believes he can keep financing this war indefinitely. We need to change that calculation.
1: The bill named after late Senator Lindsey Graham of South Carolina. A man has been put to death for the 2005 fatal shooting of three people during an attempted robbery at his neighbor's home in rural Texas, the state's fifth execution this year. 40-year-old LeJames Norman was put to death by lethal injection in Huntsville. This is SRN News.
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4: 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Tonight stays mostly cloudy with a chance of showers and thunderstorms. Around 65 degrees with light northwesterly winds. Thursday brings showers and thunderstorms with temperatures in the mid-70s and light easterly winds, so it turns warmer and unsettled. Thursday night holds a chance of rain showers before becoming mostly cloudy, near 55 degrees with light northwesterly winds. Currently, it's foggy and misty and 68 degrees.

0: Huntrix and Golden wrapping up that set of music. Eric Carmen started it. Hungry Eyes from the movies, also from Dirty Dancing. And in between, Savage Garden, I Want You. I want you to stay right where you're at because I've got more great music for you, more of your favorites coming up. How about Extreme? How about Katy Perry? Culture Club and Sheryl Crow all coming up.
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0: If you feel like you are mentally maxed out, you are not alone. Over half of Americans say every day they're working like at 110%. But what can you do to make yourself feel better? You have an ocean nearby? It's coming up next.

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1: Do you think your mental load is maxed out all the time?
0: Ooh, all the time? The definition of all the time is really key. There are days when it's maxed out. Certainly, if I looked at the average of where I typically like to operate at and the past month, maxed out or near the level. Yeah, red line.
1: Yeah, I would say that I am working at 100 miles per hour 99% of my life. Mm-hmm. And over half of Americans, 54%, say that their mental load is also maxed out. So what are people doing to mentally feel better?
0: Vacations, stop talking to people, having strokes.
2: This is the moment that we've all been training for, that you guys all came out here for today. Really think about all the horrible things, every horrible thing that's ever happened to you.
1: What is happening here? This is a woman that is standing in front of 100 people on a microphone, standing in front of the ocean.
2: You were born into this cruel, cruel world. We're going to let it all out, 100% of your power, on 3, 2, 1.
1: People are screaming into the ocean to make themselves feel better and to help with all their maxed out mental load.
0: Yeah, I don't dig this. First off, I'm not a believer that it works. It does feel good to scream every once in a while. Remember a while back, Anna, we had somebody, they were doing forest rage. It was kind of the same concept there. They would go out into the woods and they would scream into the woods. You know what? What'd the ocean ever do to you? All right, lest you lost your house to a hurricane, why does it want your screams? If I'm a seagull, that sounds like noise pollution to me.
1: I like to scream. Sometimes, I don't do it often. It really is not something that happens often, but sometimes if I'm in my car by myself, mm-hmm. I just will scream at the top of my lungs.
0: Yeah.
1: And there is a release that goes along with it. And when you're screaming into the ocean, the vastness, the emptiness, it does feel like somebody's listening. I don't know who that person is. Sharks? Dolphins?
0: Yeah. Is that a release?

0: release or is Dory? It a psychotic break? I don't know. Let me paint a picture for you. Mm-hmm. Here you are, Anna Zapp. You're on vacation because you've earned it, because you work at a very high level all the time, but you have finally decided to take some PTO. So now you are in your condo, your beachfront villa, whatever it may be, you and your family. It's gorgeous. The windows are open because the breeze is perfect. The birds are chirping. They're just starting to come to the windowsill. And all of a sudden you hear.
1: I would think these people know what's up.
0: I would call the police.
1: Don't knock it till you try it.
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1: Would it bother you if your boyfriend was still driving around his ex-girlfriend? What if he was an Uber driver? 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Couples Court, coming up next.

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4: Every day a couple joins us to let us know what their disagreement is about, and then it's up for you to decide who's right. Sam and Lacey. Sam, how long have you guys been dating?
5: We've been dating for about 7 months now.
4: Okay, and Lacey, what's the problem?
6: Okay, so he's an Uber driver, and his ex-girlfriend calls him to drive her around all the time. And it's really weird. He thinks it's totally normal, but it's clearly not.
0: How has this circumstance come about here? So, I mean, you're an Uber driver, but you're constantly driving her. Can you request the driver? Is that the way it works?
5: No, you can't. She calls me directly. And so I don't know if you guys have seen those articles about like ladies getting kidnapped by Uber drivers and stuff like that. Like someone close to her had it happen to them. And so she just feels really safe with me. And it works out great for me because, you know, Uber obviously takes a huge cut of what you make. So she just pays me cash and, you know, nothing inappropriate. It's just, you know, she feels safe and it puts a little extra money in my pocket.
4: How long ago did you break up with her? You've been with Lacey for 7 months now. So how long ago was the previous relationship?
5: Like 9 months.
4: I see.
5: Ago.
4: Okay.
0: I mean, he makes some good points.
4: Sure.
0: I mean, certainly, again, riding by yourself is always a gamble. I don't care, you know, what ratings you're looking at or what's going on. And, you know, even percentages being with the fact that it's usually safe, it's still a reason for pause. I would stick my wife in a car by herself, so I get that. And they do take a substantial cut. I mean, if you could arrange for somebody to do your grocery shopping every single week and deliver your stuff, it would make more sense for you and for them that was delivering it. So on that regard, I get it.
5: I'm always trying to get direct clients. I mean, the Uber rates are awful. Unless you're driving an XL, you're really not making any money.
4: Is she flirtatious with you in the car, or does she ever say anything?
0: You know, you're talking about messing with his bankroll.
5: Yeah, I mean, she says hello, and, you know, she sits in the back seat. I'm in the front, you know, so there's a divide there, you know. We talk, but I wouldn't say it's overly flirtatious.
6: Lacey. Overly, no. No, I'm so sorry, but it's shady. It's so shady. I think you can handle having one less client. She's definitely doing it just so that she could see him. Like, you don't know her. It's not normal.
5: You're messing with my livelihood.
4: I mean, that seems like a lot. I don't know. I'm with Lacey. Stop picking up your ex, but maybe I'm wrong. If she's paying you a good fee and, like, it's fine, what's the difference? Maybe?
5: Listen, you work on the radio. You probably make millions of dollars.
4: Millions.
5: I'm struggling with my bills here.
0: Right. That's it. Wow. As if. Well, perception being everything, I guess.
4: Yeah.
0: 1-800-330-9999. Whose side are you on? It's the Couples Court with Anna and Raven.
1: WDNY.
4: It's not Christmas, but it is the most wonderful time of the year at our house. Football is back.
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7: I'm John Scott. A TV helicopter covering a story in the San Fernando Valley crashed Tuesday, killing a reporter and the pilot on board, NTSB investigator Fabian Salazar. Says video taken just before the crash will be closely analyzed.
8: That video is probably the most important evidence that we have discovered so far. And what we're going to do is get a pristine copy of that recording and send it to our recorder's lab for a sound spectrum analysis, because in that recording we are clearly hearing sounds that are consistent with the engine changing its speed. And we're also hearing tones that are being generated that are likely advisories to the pilot.
7: The two aboard the helicopter were reporter Eliana Moreno and pilot George Marcheniu. This is SRN News.
9: 105.7 WDNY weather. Thursday brings showers and thunderstorms likely, with highs near 78 and light easterly winds. Thursday night turns mostly cloudy and cooler, around 55. Friday looks mostly sunny and milder in the lower 70s, with light northerly winds. Friday night stays mostly cloudy near 45. Saturday is partly sunny around 70, with a slight chance of precipitation. Then Saturday night brings showers and thunderstorms around 55. Currently, with light rain, fog, and mist, it's 66 degrees.
10: 105.7 WDNY. Would it bother you if your current boyfriend was still giving rides to his ex-girlfriend because he's an Uber driver?
0: Mm-hmm.
10: That's exactly what's going on with Sam and Lacey. They've been dating for 7 months, and Sam says his ex, they have like a fine relationship, so she'll still call him privately for rides because she'll pay him directly. So he says it's good. He doesn't have to pay all those Uber fees. Mm-hmm. And like, what's the big deal? She knows that he's safe, and it's a 1-2-3 transaction.
0: I think this is something that would bother me if I was young in a fresh relationship and didn't have a lot of experience with this. But on the other hand, like, you know, you get to a certain point where you have to realize is that somebody wants to run around, they're going to run around anyways, right? They'll find a time to do it. So an Uber ride doesn't seem like it would be the time if they're divulging that to you.
10: What if the ex has ulterior motives?
0: Well,
10: right?
0: Can't control that.
10: What do you think? 1-800-330-9999. Jim, whose side are you on?
11: I'm with the girl on this one. I'm a guy, and there's got to be some kind of feeling going on between them two. They ain't been separated that long. I think there's a little more going in his pocket than just cash.
0: Scandalous. What would you put in your pocket, though?
10: Whose side are you on? 1-800-330-9999. Couple score.

0: 105.7 WDNY.
1: What would you do if your current boyfriend was still giving rides to his ex, but he was an Uber driver?
0: Mm-hmm.
1: That's exactly what's going on with Sam and Lacey. Lacey's all upset about it, but Sam says it's really no big deal. She calls him and texts him directly for rides, pays him directly. He doesn't have to pay all the fees. She right. knows that he's a safe ride. They have a fine relationship. It's no big deal.
0: I mean, when you put it all that way, right, it all makes sense, right? It lines up practically, and you say to yourself, this is a pretty good arrangement. Frankly, if you could have four or five regulars, that would impact your pocket quite a bit if you were doing this every week. On the other hand, Lacey's just like, this is an excuse for her to keep him in her life, to keep tabs on him, to flirt with him, do all those different things. And she might be right.
1: She's like, get this ex out of your car.
0: Right.
1: What are you doing? What do you think? 1-800-330-9999. Margaret, whose side are you on?
2: I'm on the lady's side because this is something close to me. My boyfriend drives a cab locally, and he's a good-looking guy, and the women are always coming on to him, and it drives me nuts. These other customers talk him into giving his phone number to, or they give his number to.
0: Yeah, how did you meet him? Did you get his phone number when you were on a ride? Is that how you met him?
2: I met him the beginning of 2019. He was just my cab driver.
0: Right. He was
2: and
0: your cab driver.
2: And a few months later, I knew I fell in love with him.
1: Maria, whose side are you on?
3: I'm on her side. But she needs to be more wiser. Like, listen, it's only 7 months of a relationship.
0: Right.
3: Get out of that relationship. It's not even worth it to go through the headache, girl. Please.
0: I thought you were going to say you got to wait a little bit longer than 7 months to let your crazy out. I thought that's what you were going to say.
1: Yeah, she was like, just get out of there.
3: I'm going to finish all my crazy up in the first month.
0: I believe her when she says it.
1: Denise, whose side are you on?
4: I have to say I'm kind of on his side, although I might have missed how often this is happening, but for the reasons he's explained, it makes sense, and she kind of needs to trust him. If she doesn't trust her, I get that, but if he's being honest about everything, I'm on his side.
5: The verdict is in. Jury foreman, what are the results?
1: Lacey, our audience agreed with you. Sam, you can deal with one less client. If it makes Lacey feel uncomfortable and you think that, you know, possibly there's a chance that there's an ulterior motive for her calling you for these direct rides, maybe it would be best for her to just be like, hey, listen, I can't give you rides anymore, but thanks so much.
6: I tell you what, if Diane kidnapped and we never see her again, it's on you, Lacey. Okay? And I
7: hope
6: you can sleep.
7: Wow. I think she'll be fine. I think everyone who rides Uber, I think, is also fine. She can find someone else. It's going to be okay. Diane's going to be perfectly fine.
6: Mm. Until they're not.
0: Right. Lacey,
6: until they're not.
0: Lacey, you owe me $15 every week. All right. Good luck, guys.
7: Okay.
1: All right. 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
11: Field conditions around the eastern United States are looking pretty good as the summer of 26 winds down. The latest crop condition report from the U.S. Department of Agriculture indicates that 98% of pastures in North Carolina are in fair to excellent condition. In the state of Maryland, 85% of pastures are rated in fair to excellent condition. Turning to the corn crop in Pennsylvania, it may be one of the best crops in years. As of Monday of this week, 100% of the Pennsylvania corn crop was rated in fair to excellent condition. Tennessee and Michigan are not far behind with 96% and 97% respectively of the corn crop in fair to excellent condition. Much of the eastern United States suffered from severe drought this summer, but rains in late summer have been very beneficial.
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11: 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Big old salute to all of our listeners in New York State and North Carolina. Our pearl of wisdom today, saw this one on a church sign recently. I was driving around the countryside and this church sign said, "The most expensive piece of furniture in a church is an empty pew." That's your pearl of wisdom. 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
20: 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Takeout only. 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
1: Casting call. So we've learned that adults have a hard time making friends. They say that once you reach a certain age, it's hard to make friends anymore.
0: Oh, yeah.
1: So we figured, you know who knows how to make friends? Kids. So if you would like to video your child or even just voice record them, ask them, how do you make friends? Do they have any tips and tricks? And then we'll feature them on the air. You can video or you can use voice notes, however you want to get them.
0: It's really kind of amazing, actually, kids that, you know, you laugh and you think it's just cute or whatever, but it's incredibly insightful at times.
1: Absolutely.
0: It really is.
1: Yeah, you can email those photos to me at Anna@annaonraven.com or you can even text it to 1-800-330-9999.

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1: When you're a kid and you're used to something that you see every day, maybe something you grew up with, you just assume everybody had the same thing or everybody's home was exactly the same.
0: Right. It's not unique to you. It's not special to you. It's just part of your existence.
1: Yesterday, we were talking about like when your coworkers cross over the line, right? And we were talking, this lady said that one of her coworkers installed a bidet in the office bathroom. Remember?
0: Yeah, that's right.
1: And I was
0: A little bit weird, man.
1: It's funny.
0: Because if you've never encountered one, it's a big deal. And like, if you have, you're like, how come this hasn't been here before?
1: So my parents are from Italy and my dad built houses. So when we built our houses when I was a little kid, we had bidets. And I didn't know that normal American homes did not have bidets in them. I thought it was a 100% normal thing that every single house had. And I remember probably like when I was in third or fourth grade going to my friend's house and being like, where's the bidet?
0: Right. Like, why is the bathroom so small?
1: It was so strange to me.
0: Why do they have so much area in this linen closet? That's so strange.
1: Like, how do they clean their behinds? It doesn't even make any sense to me.
0: Oh, my gosh.
1: And I could not believe that other families did not have bidets. And I'm like, when you're a kid, you just assume that everything that you have, everybody else has too.
0: Yeah, I grew up in a condo and it was four stories tall. And I remember, growing up, there was like 400 units in this townhouse area. So I thought every house had like three or more stories. And I also thought every single house had wall-to-wall carpeting. Every single house I thought was wall to wall. The first time I encountered like a tiled room, I was like, wait a minute. So is this a bathroom or a church? Right. What? Like, I didn't know what to do with that. Right. You know, it was just weird to me. And ceiling fans. We had ceiling fans everywhere.
1: Right.
0: And then you go to somebody's house. Have you ever been in a house where they didn't have a sliding glass door? It's weird, man.
1: Yeah.
0: It's weird.
1: I don't know. What do you think is something like when you were growing up? You thought everybody had this in your house just because you did. 1-800-330-9999. Victor.
2: I thought every house had only one bathroom. And I had two sisters. So it was, let's just say, really tough to try to find your time, to carve out your time in that one bathroom in our house. And I also knew all the neighbors' houses, and I unfortunately had to go at school sometimes.
0: Terrible timing. Some people can't, they can't do anything out in public areas, Anna, whatsoever. I will say this. The first time I came across a friend's house that had like three bathrooms.
1: Yeah.
0: I was like, whoa.
1: Right.
0: The first time you were hanging out at your friend's house and you were in the basement and there was a TV and like a sectional and all that, you were like, this place is cool. But then somebody walked into a door you thought was a closet and you were at a toilet flush and you were like, wait a minute, what?
1: Yeah.
0: Is this the White House?
1: Anytime a friend had a bathroom in the basement, I thought they were rich.
0: Totally rich.
1: Yes.
0: 100%.
1: 1-800-330-9999. What did you think every house had when you were growing up?

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3: From SRN News, I'm John Scott. The Federal Reserve raising the cost of borrowing money. Bad news for borrowers, good news for savers. The Fed increased its benchmark interest rate by a quarter point, the first rate hike since the summer of 2023. Consumers may be griping about higher prices at the pump and elsewhere, but they do keep spending, helping to power the economy, according to the latest government snapshot. Retail sales increased a better-than-expected 1.2% last month after recording a revised 0.5% dip in July. That's according to the latest Commerce Department data. Former President George W. Bush has a new book of oil paintings coming out in March. The Penguin Random House imprint Crown announced Wednesday that The Call of Freedom, portraits of political prisoners and dissidents, will be released on March 9th. This is SRN News.
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4: The Livingston County Department of Health reports

0: co-conspirator to access the victim's banking information. Kastner and the co-conspirator withdrew cash from ATMs, transferred money into Kastner's personal bank account, and made purchases using the victim's debit card. The pair made around $252,000 in unauthorized transactions, which drained the victim's savings. Kastner and the co-conspirator also used the victim's personal information to apply for 3 credit cards in the victim's name. The cards were then used to make thousands of dollars in additional unauthorized purchases. The Allegheny County Department of Public Works reports the Angelica Landfill Transfer Station has reopened. The landfill transfer station was closed Tuesday due to a hazardous chemical in a dumpster. The Geneseo United Methodist Church is holding a soup supper today, Thursday, September 17th, from 5 to 7 p.m. The free soup supper is being held at the Geneseo United Methodist Church at 4520 Genesee Street in Geneseo. Saturday's Powerball jackpot will increase to an estimated $298 million, as no players matched all 6 numbers in Wednesday night's drawing.
1: From the Genesee Now newsroom, I'm Ken Haight.
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5: 105.7 WDNY weather. Thursday brings showers and thunderstorms likely, with highs near 78 and light easterly winds. Thursday night turns mostly cloudy and cooler, around 55. Friday looks mostly sunny and milder in the lower 70s, with light northerly winds. Friday night stays mostly cloudy near 45. Saturday is partly sunny around 70, with a slight chance of precipitation. Then Saturday night brings showers and thunderstorms around 55. Currently, it's foggy and misty and 66 degrees.
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4: Hey, Shay, what did you think that every house had, because you had it when you were a kid?
9: I thought every house had an attic.
4: Well, yeah. That's where they keep the bodies.
9: Oh, no. I thought every home had an attic. I realized that some people live in the attic.
10: Yeah.
9: It's like rooms up there.
10: Uh-huh.
9: And some of them just don't have attics at all.
4: Right.
10: Yeah.
4: It's true.
10: No, it's the same thing with basements.
4: Yeah.
10: When you go in a house that doesn't have a basement and you grew up a basement dweller.
4: Yes.
10: Oh, yeah. And some of them are finished and some of them aren't.
4: Right. And I always thought that everybody had the pull-down attic. Like, you pulled it down. And the stairs came down. And then the first time I walked to a home that there was stairs that went upstairs
10: in the
4: attic.
10: Oh, yeah. That's scary. You're like, wait a minute. Where do these go?
4: Exactly.
10: And you want to close that door because you're like, no. Because you think it's all of a sudden it's two-way.
4: Yes.
10: Who's going to come down these stairs?
4: Yeah. 1-800-330-9999. What did you think every house had as a kid because you had it?
9: Oh.

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1: One of my friends had an elevator in her house, and she thought everybody had an elevator. The first time I saw it, we were in college.
0: Yeah.
1: And you know what she said to me? Don't tell anybody I have an elevator
0: right.
1: in my house.
0: Because at the point, she knew
1: right.
0: that it was not normal, right? At some point, like, somebody has to pipe up and be like, no, no, Stacey, that's not regular. It's
1: right.
0: not a regular thing. You're the first one I've met.
1: To this day, she's the only person I ever met that had an elevator in their house.
0: Was either of her parents in a wheelchair?
1: No.
0: Well, then that makes no sense.
1: I know. Sometimes you grow up with things. Like, we had bidets in our house because my parents are from Italy and my dad built our houses. I didn't know that wasn't a normal thing for Americans.
0: Eye-opening.
1: What's the thing that you grew up with in your home you thought every house had, and then you realize, wait a minute, nope, this is different? 1-800-330-9999.
2: Okay, so this is going to age myself, but an old-school apple peeler attached to the counter.
0: Yeah, they used to have appliances that were built in. That was such a bigger thing before. And then they realized that, no, wait a minute, times are going to change. This is not the end of evolution here.
1: Mm-hmm.
0: An apple peeler.
1: Right.
0: I don't even know what one of those would look like. Thanks for the guy. I probably cut myself open on it.
2: It's got a handle, and it's crazy.
0: Oh, wait a minute, wait a minute. I do remember what one looks like.
1: I would like one
0: My
1: right
0: grandmother
1: now.
0: Had one, but yeah. it was removable. It had a slot you would drop it into.
1: Mine, too. It's the suctions to the yeah. to and the
0: Now
1: the
0: we
1: marble.
0: Just bite apples. Yeah. What are we, crazy? Wow. Lisa, what was that thing that you thought every house had when you were growing up? Turns out it didn't.
3: Well, if you grew up in a really Italian household and you walked into a friend's house and the family didn't eat and hang out in the living room and the kitchen in the basement, and plastic wasn't over everything in the upstairs, then that was something.
1: I knew you were going to say that.
0: If there's no second kitchen. That's weird for an Italian household sometimes.
3: No, not only the second kitchen. It had to be the second kitchen in the living room in the basement because you weren't allowed to get the first floor dirty.
0: Oh, right, okay.
1: All my, I think back to my nonna's house, everything was wrapped in plastic. How did they even make it wrapped in plastic like that?
0: Yeah.
1: They could sell couches like this?
0: Yeah, no, it was part of the selling point.
1: Yeah.
0: It'll last forever, right? Thanks for the call. Yeah, my grandmother had the same thing.
1: Yep.
0: 30 years that couch lasted.
1: Right. Lewis, what was something you thought everybody had growing up in their house as a kid, and now you realize that's not true?
4: I honestly thought that every house had a fireplace till I moved out to a big city, and I realized, no, everyone does not have a fireplace.
0: I remember the first times I would see a fireplace in a house, I thought it was disgusting.
1: Really?
0: Unless it was lit.
1: Yeah.
0: You walk in and you're just like, oh, that's gross. Like, my grandmother had one, and it had like a brass front on it, and all the fire tools were all like brass. Looking back on it, like, you know, that was probably worth a few bucks right there. On the other hand, I'd walk in and I'd just be like, this is dumb. But they did have that one thing, the breather, that you would squeeze. It was like accordion-like, and it would blow on the flames. And I used to play with that thing all the time.
1: I live in a very normal house.
0: Mm-hmm.
1: And we have two fireplaces. And I remember when I walked in, because we bought the house from friends.
0: Yeah.
1: When we walked in, I was like, am I rich now that I have two fireplaces?
0: I have two fireplaces.
1: Do you really?
0: Yeah.
1: I never in my life, like, did I think that if you had more than one fireplace,
0: yeah.
1: I thought you were so wealthy. And our second fireplace doesn't make any sense where it is. Like, I don't even know why it's there. It makes no sense whatsoever. Like, it's just randomly part of a wall. Here's a fireplace off the kitchen. Like, what? Why? But every time I walk by it, I'm like, I've got two fireplaces.
0: Right.
1: Yeah.
0: Right. You're like, look at me. Look at me. I'll tell you a secret.
1: What?
0: Chances are you could have a third fireplace if you wanted, because those chimneys usually have a double or triple flume.
1: There's no more room for fireplaces.
0: I know, but you're so crazy wealthy. Find a place.
1: No, like, there's not enough. For, like, then I can't have a couch.
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8: Oh no.
0: What?
8: I'm the problem. It's me.
0: Oh, well, of course.
8: If you missed it a couple days ago, we were talking about when your coworkers cross boundaries. They do things that they shouldn't do. And I happened to do one of the things by accident yesterday.
0: Oh, my gosh.
8: And I didn't
0: realize.
8: Who
0: could ever imagine?
8: Oh, I felt
0: saintly.
8: So bad. I basically stole somebody's lunch. It's coming up next. Yeah. But if you think that one of your coworkers crossed boundaries, what did they do? 1-800-330-9999.

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1: I ate somebody's eggs that were in the fridge here at the office.
2: I mean, how does a mistake like that even get made?
1: Because Costco sells like this boxes of hard-boiled eggs, and they come in these individual packages, and I thought it was mine, and it wasn't. And so, as I was eating it, I'm like, wait a minute, I didn't bring these today.
2: Okay, so it's something that you typically bring.
1: Yes.
2: And so you thought you had brought some along or still had some in the refrigerator.
1: Right.
2: And it turns out you didn't. You just ate somebody else's breakfast.
1: That's right. That's exactly what I did.
2: I can guess who it is because I always see her in the calf with the eggs.
1: Yeah, well, don't tell her it was me. I feel bad.
2: Okay.
1: If you missed it earlier this week, we were talking about when coworkers overstep their boundaries. One of the things mentioned, when you eat food that doesn't belong to you in the office fridge. What happened to you? 1-800-330-9999. Janet.
3: I walked into work one morning. I walk into the bathroom, and it looked like a crime scene. The guy that worked the overnight decided to dye his beard and mustache. There was hair dye everywhere, and hair. It was disgusting. And when I said something to him, he looked at me like, I like live here, so why not?
2: Wait a minute. Did he actually live there or?
3: No. Yeah. He worked around the clock. So he worked the overnights. So, I mean, he had all night to, you know, trim his toenails and.
2: Oh, God.
3: He did it all.
2: I'm just going to say this, is that guys dyeing their beard, it's creepy to me. It's creepy to me, Anna.
1: Why?
2: I know that, you know, they get a little silver in it, and it's one of the most telling things. They want to get rid of it right away, but it's still creepy to me. And if you're doing it at work, I think you're a fugitive from justice.
1: Well, that seems strange. Right. It's like the dude that used to steal all the toilet paper when I used to work in real estate.
2: I mean, that's cheap. This is different to me, but okay.
1: Colleen, when did a coworker overstep their boundaries?
4: When I used to waitress, I had a coworker that took off her shoe and showed some of our customers her infected toe.
1: Ew.
2: Oh, my gosh.
1: Oh, God.
4: Right?
2: I don't want to see that.
4: Needless to say, she was fired.
1: Oh.
2: Well, that's good.
1: Yeah.
2: And, you know, we hope she kept her foot.
1: Yeah.
2: But, you know, I'm glad that I don't have to see her anymore.
1: I showed Raven a picture of my birth. Actually, while I was on the table having my C-section.
2: Yeah, and I tried to keep my face away from it as much as possible.
1: It was black and white, so it was artistically done, so you can see it. But you could see the umbilical cord and the baby, which I thought was a beautiful moment. And Raven was disgusted by it. It hurt my feelings inside.
2: It's repulsive.
1: Imagine I got fired.
4: Oh, my gosh.
2: I didn't even think about that. I could have used that on you. Oh, my gosh. Show it again. Hey, Brad, you sound like you're coming to us from inside a wind tunnel. What is a time that a coworker overstepped their boundaries with you?
5: He slept with my wife.
2: Oh, well, that would do it.
1: That would definitely be a problem.
2: Right. So how big of a company do you work for, though? Let's get into this and give everybody the benefit of the doubt for a minute. Do you work for a major corporate? Like, are you working at Amazon? Because then, I mean, that's a fifth of the population.
5: At the time, I worked for Microsoft.
2: Big corporation.
1: Yeah.
2: But, like, I mean, did he create, like, some sort of software or whatever that would make it okay for you to be like, yes, you can have time with my wife now at this point? Or was he just another jerk in your department?
5: He was another jerk in the Xbox game tester department.
2: Oh, God, a game tester.
1: I'm so sorry.
2: For Xbox. Like, is he a teenager, for God's sakes?
1: No, I'm so sorry.
2: That is terrible.
5: At the time, my wife was 36 and he was 22.
2: Oh, right? my God.
1: You kind of worked. It's okay.
2: Yeah, you made out in this regard, right? Are you still gainfully employed?
5: Yes, I'm employed, but not through them.
2: Okay, and he's still a video game playing.
1: Who cares where he is?
2: Person.
1: Who cares where he's doing?
2: He is. And, you know, she's still married to her cousin, so you won.
6: WDNY.
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9: With SRN News, I'm Rich Thomason in Washington. The Fed's first interest rate hike in 3 years is not sitting well with President Trump on Truth Social. He writes that interest rates in the United States should be 1% or less. The president calls it laughable, referring to a proposal to grant Canada associate membership in the European Union.
10: Canada's been a terrible trade partner, and if they do that, if I think it's at all a hostile act, I will put very serious tariffs or stop trading with Europe on many things. So if they do that, if Europe does that with a bad intention, if it's a good intention, that's fine. If it's a bad intention, we'll put very heavy tariffs on Europe.
9: The Russia sanctions bill, named for the late Senator Lindsey Graham, has cleared the House on its way to the president's desk for his signature. Wall Street, Dow futures, 393 points higher. This is SRN News.
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12: Volunteer fire departments across the Finger Lakes receiving more than $2.4 million in state funding for facility improvements and emergency response equipment. The awards are part of $25 million being distributed to 65 volunteer fire departments and districts statewide through New York's Volunteer Fire Infrastructure and Response Equipment Grant Program. The program can fund construction and renovation of fire stations and training facilities, along with protective equipment, decontamination equipment, and exhaust removal systems. The Painted Post Fire Department in Steuben County was awarded $261,578. The Village of Odessa Fire Department in Schuyler County will receive $28,891. A man was arrested Friday, September 11th, following a complaint of animal cruelty. 41-year-old Demetrius D. Murphy of Penn Yan was taken into custody by Penn Yan police after they reviewed video footage showing him striking a puppy multiple times with a leash and his hand. The footage also showed Murphy yelling at the puppy and picking it up by its tail and neck. Officers responded to Murphy's residence, advised him of the complaint, and took him into custody. Murphy was transported to the police department for processing and later released on an appearance ticket. He's been charged with torturing and injuring animals and is scheduled to appear in Penn Yan Village Court. The puppy was turned over to animal control. The Alfred State College Culinary Arts Department is hosting a Southern Barbecue drive-through dinner Thursday, September 24th at the Culinary Arts Building at the Wellsville Campus at 2530 River Road. Meals will be available from 3:30 p.m. until 6 p.m. or sold out. The cost of the meal is $15 by cash or check only. There'll also be baked goods, pies, brownies, cookies, and cookie sandwiches available for separate purchases. Proceeds will benefit the program's scholarship fund.
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14: AP Sports, I'm Mike Hempen. The Milwaukee Brewers have won their fourth straight National League Central Division title, beating Pittsburgh 5-1. Starter Jacob Mizorowski pitched five shutout innings for his 15th win.
15: There's nothing to it. It's just another ballgame to, you know, go do my job.
14: The Guardians beat the White Sox 7-6. Cleveland is now within a half a game of the first-place White Sox in the American League Central. Pete Alonso hit his 300th career home run as the Orioles beat the Mets, his former team, 7-5. Legislation to broadly regulate college sports has cleared a first major hurdle in the Senate. The Senate voted Tuesday to consider the bill after Alex Ovechkin appeared in an ad for Vladimir Putin's United Russia Party. The Washington Capitals said their longtime captain was asked to participate while back in his home country this summer. I'm Mike Hempen, AP Sports.
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17: 105.7 WDNY weather. Thursday brings showers and thunderstorms likely, with highs near 78 and light easterly winds. Thursday night turns mostly cloudy and cooler, around 55. Friday looks mostly sunny and milder in the lower 70s with light northerly winds. Friday night stays mostly cloudy near 45. Saturday is partly sunny around 70 with a slight chance of precipitation. Then Saturday night brings showers and thunderstorms around 55. Currently, it's foggy and misty and 66 degrees.
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1: 7 WDNY. Coming up, it's Pick'em News. Three news stories that are trending right now, but you only get to hear about one, and Raven gets to pick which one it is. Raven, quite a selection today. How much would it take for you to fight a chimp?
2: I mean, they can, like, rip you apart. I'm going to say no amount of money.
1: Okay.
2: Well, I mean, like, do I get any weapons?
1: No. What kind of question
2: is that? I'm going to go with no amount of money then.
1: Okay.
2: Yeah.
1: Right.
2: Okay.
1: Yeah. The world's worst guard dog just wants to play.
2: You know what? Like, this happens all the time. They sign dogs up to be, like, working dogs for the cops or whatever, and they fail, and then they just, you know, become lovely puppies.
1: Yep. And why you should determine if someone is a martial arts instructor before you start a brawl with them.
2: I mean, that's probably a good idea. That's useful information.

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1: Anna and Raven's Pick'em News.
2: Three news stories that are trending right now. You only get to hear about one. Raven picks which one it is.
0: It's an awesome responsibility, but I have earned this power over a lifetime of achievement.
2: Okay. 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
0: What do you got? I hope it's something good. Thrill me.
2: MMA fighter offered $370,000 to fight a chimp.
0: I'm not sure who I feel worse for in those circumstances, but I don't like it. All this is bad.
2: World's worst guard dog faces intruder. And number three, man starts brawl at beach with martial arts instructor.
0: Well, that's not going to go well for you, dude. I'm going to go with a failed guard dog. Why not?
2: An intruder was caught on Ring cameras breaking into a home.
3: After hopping the fence, he finds a ladder and climbs up to the second story window at this San Diego home. Inside, the intruder gets comfortable with his shirt off and munches on food.
2: I was watching the video because they posted the Ring video.
0: Sure.
2: He's eating all the yogurt in the house. He's got like three containers of yogurt next to him.
0: You know what? I mean, listen, when somebody breaks in, they're obviously going to violate your space, right? They're going to get in. They're trying to steal your valuables. They might eat your food or whatever. But why is he going to get naked?
2: It's weird.
0: Yeah. Why is he going to get naked?
3: Here's the family dog. Turns out Nash, the golden retriever, may be the worst guard dog ever. Watch as Nash excitedly wags his tail, bringing his stuffed toys. He couldn't be happier.
0: Aww.
2: And the sad part is the intruder just ignores him. Just ignores him.
0: You know what? That's rude, right? The dog wants to make friends. Then you be friends with the dog.
3: Suddenly, a police drone is sent, chasing the alleged burglar through the house.
2: They sent in a police drone through the window, so the owners saw what was happening on the Ring cameras, alerted the police.
0: Yeah.
2: The police used the same window that he had opened and got in through on the second floor where he climbed up with the ladder.
0: They fly in with the drone.
2: The drone footage is so clear. It's wild when you see this guy just laying on the floor with his shirt off with a pile of yogurt next to him.
0: I mean, that's great to prosecute. Puppy. So I guess I understand why they send the drone so you get the video, but why not just, you know, walk in? You're the cops.
2: They will, but first they have to get the guy laying on the ground with the yogurt and the poor doggy with the toy in his mouth. I mean, like,
0: oh, somebody play with this dog.
3: Then a squad of nine cops appear with guns drawn.
0: Whoa.
3: Once again, Nash thinks it's playtime.
2: Yep. That's the cops saying, it's okay, doggy. It's okay, doggy.
0: Right. Stay. Be nice to the puppy. Okay.
4: Were you shocked that police sent a drone in?
5: Yeah, like we had never seen that before. It felt like it was from the movie Minority Report. We see the guy run by the camera like a cartoon character. And then the drone following him after.
2: Can you imagine he's being chased through a house with a drone?
0: Get used to it, man. Yeah. Like, this is the future.
2: And then the homeowner was asked the most obvious question.
3: As for their dog, Nash, so you now know what Nash is not good at.
5: Yeah, he's not good at being a guard dog. He's a watchdog, as in he watches people.
2: Yeah,
0: I mean, he's a retriever, right? He just wants it. It's so nice of him to bring his toys to share.
2: I mean, the whole
0: time.
2: Means
0: they want to be friends.
2: The whole time this is happening, all that dog wants to do is play with that toy and have somebody play with him.
0: Oh, somebody's home during the day? This is the best.
2: Yeah.
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2: The one thing people around the world can agree on is that we need to protect our children, right? But the two big warnings that came out yesterday, first from the European Union and the second from America, were very, very different. And Raven, one is about the dangers of the Borg. The Borg.
0: What?
2: Uh-huh. It's next.

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1: The one thing everyone in the world can agree on, we need to protect our children.
0: Oh, I thought it was going to be daylight savings time, but okay.
1: No, it's everyone in the world reason. Two very important announcements were made yesterday. 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First, let's start with the European Union.
0: What are they doing over there?
1: They took steps to create the strictest social media protocol for children in the world.
2: No social media under the age of 13. No personal account under the age of 15. That means from 13 to under 15, only mini accounts set up and supervised by parents or guardians with limited features and time restriction to 1 hour a day.
1: That's a lot. That's like that is a huge change for
0: big
1: people.
0: Big changes. And you know what? I mean, it's governance inside your family and inside your household. And I will say there's a lot of me that's resistant to that. On the other hand, history is going to show they've made the right decision. Things are going not well for brain development. They are not going well.
1: It's really tough because I look at my own kids and they are so vastly different. Mm-hmm. You know, my older one from my little one, and the way that they consume things online, it's, you know, my older one is more responsible and I can see where she can make the differentiation between what's real and what's not and what's safe and what's not. But my little one, she believes everything she sees, everything.
0: And important to think about this is that there's only 10 years difference between their development.
1: Right.
0: Okay. And yet that 10 years is really a big difference.
1: 100%.
0: So think about, you know, even younger than Dakota, where would that put them?
1: Right.
0: These are good rules.
1: Yeah, we think so. We'll see if we'll follow suit. But meanwhile, here in America, we've got other very important things that we need to warn our kids about.
0: What's
3: that? Okay, beware the Borg. A new study surveyed college kids about drinking what are often known as blackout rage gallons.
0: Oh, okay.
1: Have you ever seen a Borg? Yeah. You ever see the kids drinking the Borg?
0: It's like basically where they mix all the liquors. They just throw it in there. It's pretty serious liquors that are in there. And then they just, they down that.
1: It's like they're gallons.
0: It's like grain
1: they're the
0: alcohol
1: plastic
0: and whatnot.
1: Gallons.
0: It's like you go to a Slurpee machine and you put all the different flavors in there and then you just get wrecked.
1: I had never seen anything like it. So, you know, I grew up in the time where we had poles and spring bottles with Crystal Light inside and some vodka.
0: Purple Passion.
1: Yeah, that's what.
0: You were getting lit.
1: Yeah, we like pole and spring bottles. Now they're coming out with the gallon Borgs. So I didn't realize that you name your Borg, you decorate your Borg. When I was...
0: That's a hooch or a punch. I mean, that's nothing new.
1: But everybody has their own. They have their own. When I was for St. Patrick's Day last year, I was in Chicago for the Chicago River Dying.
0: Sure.
1: And it was thousands and thousands of kids.
0: Mm-hmm.
1: They were everywhere. Mm-hmm. Everywhere you turned, it was just blocks of plastic gallon containers.
0: I mean, go to a college campus. This is nothing. It's not like they invented this yesterday.
1: Well, it's just popular right now,
0: I guess.
3: It's a 1 gallon plastic jug filled with liquor, water flavorings, and electrolytes.
1: Oh, well, at least they're trying to do that. Yeah.
0: Still getting their nutrients.
1: Oh, one small problem, though, Raven.
0: What's that?
3: Researchers found nearly a third of study's participants blacked out after drinking this.
1: Oh.
3: Nearly 60% said they did something embarrassing.
1: No kidding.
0: Goal achieved.
1: Yeah.
0: Right. Raven.
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5: With SRN News, I'm Rich Thomason in Washington. The Federal Reserve's first interest rate hike in several years is not sitting well with President Trump. On Truth Social, he writes that interest rates in the United States should be 1% or less, not ranging from 3.75 to 4%. Fed Chair Kevin Warsh defends the central bank's action, saying it's necessary to combat inflation. President Trump calls it laughable. He's referring to a proposal to grant Canada associate membership in the European Union. Canadian Prime Minister Mark Carney welcomes the closer ties. He has addressed the European Parliament. The Russia sanctions bill, named for the late Senator Lindsey Graham, has cleared the House, now on its way to President Trump's desk for his signature. On Wall Street, the Dow futures 350 points higher. NASDAQ futures are up 309 points. More details, srnnews.com.
6: The midterms are almost here, and Republicans could be in deep trouble. Polls show Democrats leading in key races. Tonight, Rob Finnerty on Newsmax reveals the growing threat from the DSA and the radical left. With less than 60 days to go, Finnerty says it's time for the GOP to hit the panic button. The House may go, and control of the Senate is up for grabs. 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Americans are angry, and the progressive left wants total control of Congress. Tallarico, El Sayed, AOC, Bernie Sanders. Finnerty reveals President Trump's secret plan to fight back and what you can do to help him. Don't miss Finnerty tonight at 8 p.m. Eastern on Newsmax. 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
8: The Livingston County Department of Health reports a cow located on a farm in southwest Livingston County has tested positive for rabies following testing that was conducted on Monday. The public is not at risk. Two farmers were exposed and are currently receiving rabies treatment as a precautionary measure. A Dansville woman was sentenced yesterday to 4 years in federal prison for helping steal over $250,000 from an elderly neighbor. 46-year-old Natana Kastner pleaded guilty in February to conspiracy to commit wire fraud and aggravated identity theft in connection with a scheme that prosecutors say ran from July 2020 to February 2023. Kastner had gained the trust of her neighbor, who was over 90 years old, allowing a co-conspirator to access the victim's banking information. Kastner and the co-conspirator withdrew cash from ATMs, transferred money into Kastner's personal bank account, and made purchases using the victim's debit card. The pair made around $252,000 in unauthorized transactions, which drained the victim's savings. Kastner and the co-conspirator also used the victim's personal information to apply for 3 credit cards in the victim's name. The cards were then used to make thousands of dollars in additional unauthorized purchases. The Allegheny County Department of Public Works reports the Angelica Landfill Transfer Station has reopened. The landfill transfer station was closed Tuesday due to a hazardous chemical in a dumpster. The Geneseo United Methodist Church is holding a soup supper today, Thursday, September 17th, from 5 to 7 p.m. The free soup supper is being held at the Geneseo United Methodist Church at 4520 Genesee Street in Geneseo. Saturday's Powerball jackpot will increase to an estimated $298 million, as no players matched all 6 numbers in Wednesday night's drawing.
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1: 105.7 WDNY weather. Thursday brings showers and thunderstorms likely, with highs near 78 and light easterly winds. Thursday night turns mostly cloudy and cooler, around 55. Friday looks mostly sunny and milder in the lower 70s, with light northerly winds. Friday night stays mostly cloudy near 45. Saturday is partly sunny around 70, with a slight chance of precipitation. Then Saturday night brings showers and thunderstorms around 55. Currently, with light rain, fog, and mist, it's 66 degrees.
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2: What do they always say? You never stop learning.
3: Oh, be a sponge, yeah. Right? Absorb everything around you. Knowledge is power, Anna Zapp.
2: Yeah, but sometimes when you learn something new for the very first time, you wonder, am I the only fool in the world that did not know this until this very, very moment?
3: Sometimes I feel fortunate when that moment arrives because I'm like, I'm glad I never asked this question out loud.
2: Mm-hmm.
3: On the other hand, I think about every instance that I've wrongly used a term or applied it, you know what I mean, in some way.
2: Yep.
3: And then I'm embarrassed for myself.
2: Yesterday around this time, I had just learned that there was a phonetic alphabet, an actual one that mm-hmm. the military and the police use.
3: Alpha, Bravo, Charlie, yes. Delta, Echo.
2: I didn't know that was a real thing. And then yesterday when I went home, when I learned this, I felt like such a fool. It's coming up next.

0: 105.7 WDNY.
1: I was today days old. This week, I just keep learning things that everyone else in the world seemed to know, and I feel like a fool.
0: Well, I mean, maybe you're just like catching up. There's nothing wrong with being somebody who's learning every single day.
1: So yesterday, Raven, producer Sophia, producer Justin, we were talking about the phonetic alphabet. I didn't know that was a real thing. You know when you spell something and you say like, S is in Sam, F is in Frank. That is made by the military and the police, and there's actual words that you use for each letter. I had no idea that was a real thing that existed.
0: Have you ever been corrected by somebody there?
1: No.
0: Most people that know the phonetic alphabet will just allow you to do it any dumb way that you would do it.
1: When we were talking about it yesterday, Raven, I got a lot of text messages and emails because different states and different police departments use different words.
0: Yeah.
1: So that might be why the way I spell my last name using the phonetic spelling is different than other people's.
0: Yeah, I mean, I guess just like you use it one time to somebody, it works. And then you say to yourself, I'm going to go with that from now on.
1: Right? But anyway.
0: Again, you're not challenged. You're not trained in this.
1: But yesterday, another thing. And I was like, wait a minute. Am I the only one in the world that didn't know this?
0: Huh.
1: I didn't know that prunes and plums were the same thing.
0: Yeah, it's just a dried plum.
1: I had no idea.
0: Yeah.
1: So I went to Costco. Dakota, my little one, is on this weird, it's a long medical thing, but she has to have 5 stone fruits a week.
0: Okay.
1: I also did not know what a stone fruit was until we started this medical procedure.
0: The fruits of the caveman?
1: It's the ones that have like the pits inside.
0: Okay.
1: Those are stone fruit. Peaches, nectarines, plums, cherries, that kind of stuff. I had no idea.
0: Shocking to nobody. The one person on this show that would understand that would be Justin.
1: Absolutely.
0: Right. Okay.
1: Yeah. And then, so I bought a bag of plums. I got home and there's a big sign on the front of them that says prunes. And I said, oh no.
0: Oh no, look at what I did.
1: I got the wrong ones. And then I went to Google and they're like, no, prunes and plums are the same thing. And I was like, oh.
0: Well,
1: oh. All right.
0: Yeah, unless you're eating them and tasting them.
1: Yeah.
0: Right.
1: All right. I was today days old when I learned that.
0: Yeah. I don't know. I mean, what is it, the thing that you learned yesterday?
1: Yeah, Sophia, did you learn something recently that you felt like a fool?
2: I did. Well, I do every day, actually. Multiple times a day. A lot of common sense things that I should have known. But the other day was a pretty bad one. I asked my dad why he doesn't grow bananas in our garden. And then I realized that you can't grow every fruit and vegetable in our backyard. A lot of them have to be in tropical areas. A lot of them have to be in different parts of the world. And they can't all grow right behind our house.
0: Okay.
1: Oh.
0: Yeah.
1: Yeah.
0: Yeah, that makes sense.
1: Sometimes, Sophia, you'll text me a question and I just giggle because I'm like, and I get it. It's because you're, you know, young and you like just haven't lived life and all that.
2: Yeah, I don't know a lot of things.
1: No, but you're learning so much every day.
2: Every day.
1: I'm so, so proud of you.
2: Yeah.
1: Justin, what did you just learn?
3: Recently, I found I was rewatching one of my favorite movies from the 90s, The Crow.
1: Yes.
3: It's a guy has supernatural powers tied in with this crow, et cetera, et cetera. But the character's name in the movie is Eric Draven. And I put it together recently that Eric D. Raven. And I had never considered that before, never thought about that before. And I thought that that was just kind of mind blowing to me.
0: Wait a minute. So it reveals his identity through his actual name is what you're saying?
3: Eric Draven is Eric D. Raven. Yes.
0: Mm-hmm.
3: Yeah. Yep.
0: I don't think anybody in the room understands.
1: We still don't know what you're talking about.
3: Yeah. I knew that was coming too.
1: I was today days old when I heard, and still don't understand.
0: Yeah, I learned it and I haven't learned it. I feel like I've unlearned it.
1: Did you just learn something recently that blew your mind? What was it? 1-800-330-9999. It's not Christmas, but it is the most wonderful time of the year at our house. Football is back.
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10: Do you know the difference between being alone and being lonely? Lots of research shows there are incredible benefits associated with occasionally being by yourself. For example, surveys show that most of the activities we associate with being restful and restorative are things that we tend to do alone, like reading and meditation, taking a walk, or taking a hot bath. Psychologists have found people who value solitude often have less stress and more confidence than those who are always around other people. It's why psychologist Dr. Robert Copeland says it's important to understand that spending time alone is not the same as being lonely. Time alone gives you more opportunities to explore your true passions, identify your strengths, and develop your sense of self compared to when you're constantly distracted by others. I'm John Tesh with today's Intelligence for Your Life Minute.
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1: A lot of learning happening this week. It's so funny. Things that are so common sense that you have no idea about. I didn't know that the phonetic alphabet was a real thing that military and police used. I had no clue. We talked about it yesterday.
0: Standardized, right?
1: Yeah.
0: I mean, that's the way that it would have to be for everybody to understand it. But, you know, we didn't know that.
1: How about the gas tank, like the little gas tank on your dashboard that with the arrow next to it, that the arrow points which side the actual fill tank is on?
0: That's a big one.
1: That was a big one. I learned yesterday that prunes and plums are the same thing. I had no idea they were the same.
0: You know,
1: no
0: one,
1: idea.
0: One of my biggest flexes is when I pull up to pumps and they have the long hose that goes to either side of the car and everybody else is just waiting in line in their car to fill up for gas. And I just breeze to the open one and I see somebody every single time that I do it and they're like, oh, I see them. They learn right at that moment, Anna.
1: Yeah.
0: It's
1: right.
0: Almost like I'm a teacher. I'm doing it good for humankind.
1: You were today days old when you learned what? 1-800-330-9999.

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1: You were today days old. You know when people say that because they realize or they learn something that they had no idea that it seems like everyone else in the world knew? What was that for you? 1-800-330-9999. Frida, you were today years old when you found out what?
2: I found out that the dipstick for your oil. I thought the guy already had that. I didn't know it came with the car. It comes with the car. And
1: where?
2: I'm just like,
0: it's in the engine.
2: Where did you get that from?
1: The dipstick?
0: Yes, it's in the engine. Are you serious right now? It's in the engine.
1: If I go pop my hood right now.
0: You'll have at least two. You'll probably have two. You'll have at least one. It depends on whether or not, it depends on whether or not your transmission is sealed. But you'll have at least one for your engine oil. Of course you will.
2: I never knew. When he left it, I'm like, you left something in my car. Like, I thought I had to pay for it.
0: No, it comes with it. It's like, you know, getting a tablet and they throw in the stylus. Mm-hmm. It's the same thing. You buy a car, you know, you spend $40,000. They give you a $15 dipstick. They throw it in.
2: Oh, my God.
0: Amazing.
2: Okay. Yeah.
1: John, you were today years old when you learned what?
3: I learned that the baby carrots that you buy in the grocery store, they're not actually like baby carrots.
0: No.
3: They're just regular carrots cut into smaller sizes.
0: That's right.
1: Why do they round them out like that, though? It's so strange.
0: So that babies can chew on them and gnaw on them.
1: That's not a thing. You can't give a baby a baby carrot.
0: I'm telling you, all right? They want them to be nubby.
1: That is a fantastic question for my best friend, ChatGPT.
0: Do you know why they turn white quicker?
1: Why?
0: Because they've been bleached.
1: What?
0: When they wash them, when they peel them and they wash them, there's a certain amount in there and it dries them out. After you wash them, it dries out the outer surface.
1: Why aren't they illegal?
0: Would they be illegal?
1: It's a clever way to sell carrots that are otherwise harder to sell. It's for ugly carrots.
0: Ugly carrots.
1: They decapitate the ugly carrots.
0: Yeah.
1: So you buy them
0: cut
1: and you
0: their
1: put
0: legs
1: them in your
0: off,
1: kids' lunch
0: all
1: boxes.
0: That. That's right. And then chop them up. Right.
1: Yeah, look, carrots are harvested when they're still young and small. But baby cut carrots are the one people buy in bags.
0: Mm-hmm.
1: And those are the ugly ones that nobody wants. Oh, now I feel sad for the orphan ones.
0: Go eat some.
1: Yeah.
0: There you go. You can prop up that industry. Make it your responsibility.
1: They became popular because they're easy to grab and eat.
0: Mm-hmm.
1: And they're attractive. Mm-hmm. Never once have I looked at a baby carrot and was like, that's a sexy baby carrot. I'm going to marry that baby carrot.
0: You know, I love these baby carrots so much. I'm going to marry them.
1: I'm going to have babies that baby carrot right there.
0: Now it's getting weird, man. Now it's like,
1: Yep.
0: Gina, what's something that you're today years old? You just learned it.
4: Yeah, might be like a little history lesson for some here. But I was today years old when I found out that the Hollywood sign, you know, the infamous Hollywood sign, used to actually say Hollywood Land, all one word.
1: Oh, mm-hmm. I didn't know that.
0: And it was very dilapidated.
4: They fit it on there.
0: Yeah. Well, it was like falling down too. I think some fell down. Maybe even a tremor. Definitely a possibility of some fire. But when they put it back together, they left that part off.
1: Yep. Hollywood Land. Is that why they call it La La Land, that movie? That would make sense. I know it's L.A.
4: That would make sense.
1: Hollywood Land.
4: I was watching a documentary. They didn't talk about that. But good point.
0: Look at the two of you guys. You're doing history's mysteries here.
1: That's really good. I had no idea.
0: Yeah.
1: Hollywood Land changed to Hollywood. The land was removed in 1949 to rebrand the landmark from a local housing advertisement into a symbol for the entire community of Hollywood. Fascinating.
0: It was for a housing division.
1: Gosh, it must have been so long. Imagine how long it must have been with the extra four letters. It featured 4,000 light bulbs that flashed in sections. Holly, then wood, then land to catch the eye of prospective home buyers.
0: Imagine the light pollution. That's like one Starlink satellite.
1: Wow.
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9: With SRN News, I'm Rich Thomason in Washington. Addressing the European Parliament, Canadian Prime Minister Mark Carney is welcoming closer ties between his country and the European Union.
10: His speech comes after President Trump suggested that allowing Canada to become an associate EU member could be a hostile act and threatened additional tariffs on Europe.
9: Correspondent Karen Chamas says European Commission President Ursula von der Leyen proposes making Canada the EU's very first associate member. President Trump calls it laughable, adding that Canada has been a terrible trade partner for the U.S. After clearing the House, the Russia sanctions bill, the bill it's named for the late Senator Lindsey Graham, is now on its way to President Trump for his signature. On Wall Street, the Dow futures 366 points higher. NASDAQ futures are up 306. This is SRN News.
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12: Volunteer fire departments across the Finger Lakes receiving more than $2.4 million in state funding for facility improvements and emergency response equipment. The awards are part of $25 million being distributed to 65 volunteer fire departments and districts statewide through New York's Volunteer Fire Infrastructure and Response Equipment Grant Program. The program can fund construction and renovation of fire stations and training facilities, along with protective equipment, decontamination equipment, and exhaust removal systems. The Painted Post Fire Department in Steuben County was awarded $261,578. The Village of Odessa Fire Department in Schuyler County will receive $28,891. A man was arrested Friday, September 11th, following a complaint of animal cruelty. 41-year-old Demetrius D. Murphy of Penn Yan was taken into custody by Penn Yan police after they reviewed video footage showing him striking a puppy multiple times with a leash and his hand. The footage also showed Murphy yelling at the puppy and picking it up by its tail and neck. Officers responded to Murphy's residence, advised him of the complaint, and took him into custody. Murphy was transported to the police department for processing and later released on an appearance ticket. He's been charged with torturing and injuring animals and is scheduled to appear in Penn Yan Village Court. The puppy was turned over to animal control. The Alfred State College Culinary Arts Department is hosting a Southern Barbecue drive-through dinner Thursday, September 24th at the Culinary Arts Building at the Wellsville campus at 2530 River Road. Meals will be available from 3:30 p.m. until 6 p.m. or sold out. The cost of the meal is $15 by cash or check only. There'll also be baked goods, pies, brownies, cookies, and cookie sandwiches available for separate purchases. Proceeds will benefit the program's scholarship fund.
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13: 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I'm Frank Williams reporting for WDNY and WDXT Sports. Girls volleyball action yesterday. Cashiqua edges Dansville by a final score of 3-2. Tracy Gregorius, the Mustangs head coach, says the evening started off with a special teacher appreciation celebration and a thanks to all the teachers who have done so much each and every day of our school lives. The Lady Mustangs varsity team came out strong and dominated the first game, winning confidently. Mustangs couldn't maintain that momentum, however, ended up falling 3-2. Notable performances by Mustang players included Sophia Goings with 10 digs and 7 kills, Sylvia Foltz, 8 digs and 4 kills, Jalen Bridge had 8 kills and 2 blocks, Evie Brown had 10 digs, 1 block, 3 kills, Annabelle Tersigny, 11 digs, 4 kills, and Joanna Huey had 9 assists in that one for the Mustangs. Meanwhile, girls' soccer action in a game you heard on 105.7 WDNY last night. Hornell defeated Wayon Cohocton by a final score of 9-0. Brenna Wilkinson, a hat trick and an assist, leading the Red Raiders. Ella White scored 2 goals. Delaney Thompson had a goal and an assist. KT Ty, Sydney Crow, Lexi Smith, all finding the back of the net for Hornell. Allison Connors and Alyssa Haley had 1 save each in goal for the Red Raiders. Wayon Cohocton, Savannah Hagedone had 13 saves in the game. Hornell would outshoot Wayon Cohocton 29-2. Hornell is now 5-1 on the season. Hornell will head to Pal Mac on Friday night in the Battle of the Red Raiders at 7 p.m. Wayon Cohocton will look to get back on the winning track against Marcus Whitman Friday evening at the LC Tripp Sports Complex in Cohocton, also at 7 p.m. Other girls' soccer action last night. Warsaw defeated Dansville by a final score of 9-1. Morgan Major reports that Elliot Hanks scored the lone goal for the Lady Mustangs. They will try and get back on track on Tuesday night at home against the Havilland Rams. Be sure to join us tomorrow night for high school football on 105.7 WDNY. Havilland Rams are in town to take on DWC. Pregame at 6:45, followed by all the action at 7 o'clock. Meanwhile, next week, we load it up with all kinds of action. 3 soccer games in Dansville. Monday, it's boys action as the Mustangs host Letsaw. Tuesday, Havilland and Dansville in girls action. And then on Thursday, Wayland Cohocton and Dansville do battle in girls soccer. And then, of course, next Friday night, the 25th, DWC heads to Cal Mum Leroy. That game will be played at Caledonia Mumford. 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
16: 105.7 WDNY weather. Thursday brings showers and thunderstorms likely, with highs near 78 and light easterly winds. Thursday night turns mostly cloudy and cooler, around 55. Friday looks mostly sunny and milder, in the lower 70s, with light northerly winds. Friday night stays mostly cloudy near 45. Saturday is partly sunny around 70, with a slight chance of precipitation. Then Saturday night brings showers and thunderstorms around 55. Currently, it's foggy and misty and 66 degrees.
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18: 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Would you be mad if they still worked with that coworker? You're going to get the whole story. Then you'll decide who's right. 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
4: 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Joining us, Layla and Frankie. Layla, what happened?
5: Well, it's in the past what happened. Frankie and I have been married for 6 years now. And way back when we were engaged, he cheated on me with someone that he works with, a coworker. And by works, I mean, he really still works with this coworker in the same department and everything like that. So, yeah, like I said, it was one time I clearly decided I was going to forgive him. And, you know, as I said, we're still together and everything. But the coworker is still in the picture. And I feel she needs to be transferred to a different division. I think that's fair.
6: You can't transfer her. So you're asking Frankie to transfer? Is that what's going on here?
5: Yeah. I just want them to be separated. Sure. Sure.
4: Hold on. I have a question. He cheated on you when you were engaged. Just out of my own curiosity, did you find out after you were married or while you were still engaged?
6: Exactly where I was going.
4: Yeah.
5: Early on, he did tell me.
6: Early on when you were married or early on during the engagement, you were still engaged?
5: Yeah, it was during the engagement, pretty early on into the engagement, actually.
6: Okay.
4: Frankie, what happened?
6: Well, what's your side of this? I mean, I don't need to know what happened.
4: No, I want to know. I want to know, like, why did you cheat on her when you were engaged?
6: I mean, seriously?
4: Yeah, I want to know.
7: Yeah, it was just one of those, you know, stupid decisions, basically.
6: What answer do you expect him to give there?
4: How many times did it happen? Was there a relationship? Was there emotions involved?
7: No.
4: Okay. Well, I want to know.
6: I mean, who do you think you are?
4: I'm a detective.
6: Listen.
4: I am the judge here,
6: Frankie,
4: at Couples Court.
6: Let's focus on this case right now. So what's your side of this? Layla obviously is upset, wants this coworker gone. What are you going to do about that?
7: This is something that happened 6 years ago. We talked about it. We went through it. And I'm a bit confused on why this is coming up now. I've been working with her for the past 6 years, and it's nothing but professional between us. And we've had no problems, you know, up until now. And then just out of nowhere, you know, now, you know, my wife says we need to move. We need to go to different divisions or something like that.
4: But why? That's a good point, Layla. Yeah. Why all of a sudden now, all these years later?
5: I mean, I'm just not comfortable with it. I guess I've kind of kept it in for a while. But, you know, 6 years, it's still a long time. And I don't think it's impossible for him to be transferred. In fact, I think he expressed interest in doing that. So why not? Like, just makes me feel more comfortable, you know?
6: The coworker, is she aware that you told Layla?
7: Yeah, she knows.
6: So she's aware of the situation and understands how it could be frosty or whatever. On the other hand, 6 years later, you're transferring out of your group, out of your area. Man, when you're comfortable, you're comfortable.
4: Can you, Frankie? If you could go to a different division, can you go to a different division? Would you be open to that?
7: You know, when you work in a certain place for so long, you move up, you know, in the hierarchy within that place.
6: Sure.
7: So if I go to a different division, I'm going to be starting from, you know, the bottom. It's a sales position, so I'm going to have to gain the trust of all the people around me. It's going to take months, if not, you know, years.
4: Or you could gain the respect of your wife, who is asking you to do this after you did something so detrimental to your relationship, and she took you back anyway.
6: Perfect time to ask people what they think. Yep. Whose side are they on? Does Frankie have to transfer out of his division because Layla says she's uncomfortable with the fact that the coworker is there? 1-800-330-9999. It's the Couples Court with Anna and Raven.
4: It's not Christmas, but it is the most wonderful time of the year at our house. Football is back.
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4: The complicated part is that 6 years have gone by. So is she going to let it go or not? Layla and Frankie.
6: I mean, I don't think ever.
4: You can't let it
6: go. Right? I mean, I don't think something like that doesn't just disappear. It doesn't evaporate.
4: When Layla and Frankie were engaged to be married, Frank had a one-night thing with a coworker. He admitted it to Layla before they were married. They got married. And now all these years later, she says, like, I forgive him and all that, but it's always bothered me that that coworker still works side by side with him. And I just want him to change divisions. Mm. Just move his department so I know that every day he's not going in there and talking to her.
6: He's like, this is going to make an uncomfortable situation. I've got seniority where I am. If I transfer out, I'm starting from the beginning here. And frankly, what difference does it make? Everything's platonic. Everything's been whatever for 6 years.
4: But it bothers her.
6: Yeah.
4: It bothers her.
6: Yeah.
4: What do you think? 1-800-330-9999. James, whose side are you on?
11: I have to side with him on this. However, if it were me, I would find a new job, because I think I would owe it to my wife. You know, at this point, it might really be hard for him to transfer, but I think he should look into it. So, you know what? I'm going to change my mind.
4: Oh,
11: I'm on her side.
4: Okay.
6: Thanks for the call.
4: Whose side are you on? 1-800-330-9999. It's a couple's court.

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4: SRN News, I'm Rich Thomason in Washington. Addressing the European Parliament, Canadian Prime Minister Mark Carney welcomes closer ties between his country and the European Union. The European Commission President proposes Canada becoming the EU's first associate member. President Trump calls that laughable, adding that Canada has been a terrible trade partner for the U.S. After clearing the House, the Russia sanctions bill, it's named for the late Senator Lindsey Graham, is on its way to President Trump for his signature. The president is blasting the Fed's decision to hike interest rates the first time in several years. The president says that rates should be far lower than they are. He says they should stand at 1% or less. On Wall Street, stock futures pointing to a higher open. The Dow futures up 427 points. NASDAQ futures ahead 324. More details, srnnews.com.
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9: The Livingston County Department of Health reports a cow located on a farm in southwest Livingston County has tested positive for rabies following testing that was conducted on Monday. The public is not at risk. Two farmers were exposed and are currently receiving rabies treatment as a precautionary measure. A Dansville woman was sentenced yesterday to 4 years in federal prison for helping steal over $250,000 from an elderly neighbor. 46-year-old Natana Kastner pleaded guilty in February to conspiracy to commit wire fraud and aggravated identity theft in connection with a scheme that prosecutors say ran from July 2020 to February 2023. Kastner had gained the trust of her neighbor, who was over 90 years old, allowing a co-conspirator to access the victim's banking information. Kastner and the co-conspirator withdrew cash from ATMs, transferred money into Kastner's personal bank account, and made purchases using the victim's debit card. The pair made around $252,000 in unauthorized transactions, which drained the victim's savings. Kastner and the co-conspirator also used the victim's personal information to apply for 3 credit cards in the victim's name. The cards were then used to make thousands of dollars in additional unauthorized purchases. The Allegheny County Department of Public Works reports the Angelica Landfill Transfer Station has reopened. The landfill transfer station was closed Tuesday due to a hazardous chemical in a dumpster. The Geneseo United Methodist Church is holding a soup supper today, Thursday, September 17th, from 5 to 7 p.m. The free soup supper is being held at the Geneseo United Methodist Church at 4520 Genesee Street in Geneseo. Saturday's Powerball jackpot will increase to an estimated $298 million, as no players matched all 6 numbers in Wednesday night's drawing.
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10: 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We've unlocked the vaults and we're replaying Casey Kasem's American Top 40, the 70s. This week is from September 9th, 1978. That's when Olivia Newton-John was hopelessly devoted to you. Exile wanted to kiss you all over. The Kinks had a rock and roll fantasy. And the Moody Blues were stepping in a slide zone. You'll hear those songs and all the top 40.

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4: 105.7 WDNY weather. Thursday brings showers and thunderstorms likely, with highs near 78 and light easterly winds. Thursday night turns mostly cloudy and cooler, around 55. Friday looks mostly sunny and milder, in the lower 70s, with light northerly winds. Friday night stays mostly cloudy near 45. Saturday is partly sunny around 70, with a slight chance of precipitation. Then Saturday night brings showers and thunderstorms around 55. Currently, it's foggy and misty and 66 degrees.
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7: When my best friend Danielle called me and she was outraged because she had gotten into a road rage incident.
6: Those are dangerous.
7: They really are.
6: I mean, things can really pop off really quickly there.
7: She made it sound like she was so offended by what the guy called her. She was so mad. And the minute it came out of her mouth, I couldn't stop giggling. It's coming up next.

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1: Have you ever been insulted by something that shouldn't have bothered you, but somehow it really did? My best friend Danielle is still not over it.
2: Raven, Danielle got into a road rage incident where a gentleman was... What was he doing? He was like basically chasing you through red lights?
3: No, he was a psychopath.
2: Right.
3: I was like trying to get around a car that was parallel parking, mm-hmm. like two cars in front of me and me, and there was two lanes of traffic, so we weren't around. He came up like crazy, like fast, and I thought I heard like a beep, and I did, because when he passed me, he was like yelling. I heard him say, "Get off your phone." I wasn't on my phone. So when I got up next to him, I rolled down my window and I was like, "I wasn't on the phone." He's like, "Get off your phone." He drove away, and then there was a red light. So I pulled up next to him again. And he's like, "You're running a red light." And I'm like, "I'm not running a red light." I'm like, "You're crazy. I wasn't on my phone." I was like, "You're a liar." I called him a liar.
0: Okay.
3: And yeah, uh-huh. And then he rolled up his window, and I heard him call me a bimbo.
0: Wait a minute. He rolled up his window, and somehow you still heard him call you a bimbo.
3: Yeah, he screamed it, but he rolled up his window.
0: Oh,
2: like, what? He was like this.
3: What a weenie. Like,
0: right.
3: Yeah. He had to roll up his
0: car,
3: window
0: so
3: to
0: like,
3: call
0: bimbo!
3: Me a bimbo.
2: Yeah.
0: Right.
2: How did that make you feel, Danielle, that a grown man called you a bimbo?
3: I was so mad. I was madder that he called me a bimbo than if he called me a million other things.
2: Because a bimbo is a weird thing. It's a weird thing to be called, and it's very derogatory.
0: Well, I mean, the way I understand it, bimbo used to be like, you're attractive but not brainy.
2: So he called you a dumb hot girl.
0: Yeah. Yeah, so I mean, he kind of paid you a compliment while he was doing it. I will say this, Danielle, a little bit edgy for you to be confronting this guy who you already called a psychopath like three times. Like, it sounds to me like you followed him to the next three red lights instead of just being like, "That guy's an idiot. Let him go."
3: Because he was saying things about me that weren't true.
0: Well,
3: and I had to clear my name in the middle of our little town screaming with our windows open.
0: Right.
3: And there was definitely some swears in there.
2: When we originally were talking about it, you made it sound like you were the victim, but now I've realized that you've hunted him down.
0: I mean,
2: and initiated more arguments with him. Maybe it was you.
0: You said you had to defend your honor in your little town. Do you recognize this guy?
3: No. Then when I pulled up next to him at the red light, he yelled at me about running the red, you know, run a red light. Then he ran two red lights to get away from me.
0: Right.
3: To get
0: away. He was trying to get away because you were chasing him.
2: Because he called you a bimbo.
0: I mean, the dash cam convicts you. I'm just saying, you know, like, all right.
2: But when you imagine a bimbo, what do you imagine in your mind? Because I already have somebody in my head.
0: That's a great question.
3: Well, I think of like a female, like a ditzy, like female.
0: No, give
3: blonde.
0: Me a name. Thank you. You're a grown up.
3: Like a Jessica Simpson. But now I feel bad for saying that.
0: I mean,
3: like,
0: she's worth $1 billion with her fashion empire.
2: Yeah.
0: What? Who do you think of?
2: I think of Jolene. Jolene. Like, she was there with her
0: she
2: red
0: was a
2: lipstick.
0: Bank teller.
2: She was a bank teller.
0: She's a made
2: up
0: person.
2: No.
0: Nope. She's an amalgamate of different people.
2: She had a bouffant hair. I could picture her. Her hair was all big and like teased
0: but
2: up.
0: She might take your man.
2: Red lipstick, and she had too much cleavage for a bank teller.
0: Yeah, she might
2: she
0: take your man.
2: She was a bimbo. She was after Dolly's man.
0: Yeah.
2: Well, yep. She was a bimbo.
0: The thirst trap Dolly's man was maybe going to fall right into.
2: Yep.
0: Yeah, okay.
2: Right. Well, Danielle, I'm glad you survived it.
0: And yeah, I mean, me too.
2: Listen, I've been in the car with Danielle a bazillion times, and I can tell you, it's a scary place. Being called a bimbo is certainly not fun, but have you ever been called an insult that hurt way more than it should have? What was it? 1-800-330-9999.
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2: Just as an aside, my friends and I all call each other bimbos now. I've called about 13 people a bimbo in the last 48 hours. My best friend Danielle got into this weird road rage incident. But the thing that stuck out when she called me, she was the most mad about.
0: Yeah.
2: He called me a bimbo. He called me a bimbo. Who calls people bimbos? And I just giggled.
0: It does feel like something out of a time machine. It feels very 70 or 80s.
2: Right?
0: Yeah.
2: Like, who calls somebody a bimbo?
0: Yeah.
2: Except for me now, because I think it's funny. I'm trying to think, like, what's an insult that I've been called that I shouldn't be overly upset about, but I was?
0: Yeah.
2: I don't like when people call me intense. You're intense. You're intense. And I'm like, are you trying to make that sound like a compliment? Because that doesn't feel like a compliment.
0: No, it's not a compliment.
2: No.
0: And you are somewhat intense
2: at
0: times.
2: Nobody asked, you know, for your opinion.
0: You know what I don't like? When people call unk, when they call somebody uncle. No, I don't like that.
2: You got called unk.
0: I've been called unk.
2: Yeah.
0: You know what? So you know what I did? I turned the tables on that. I call people unk all the time. I took the power back.
2: What's an insult? What's an insult that you've been called? And it shouldn't hurt, but man, it did. 1-800-330.

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1: Bimbo. My best friend got called a bimbo by a guy. She's so mad. Mm. She's unreasonably mad. I'm like, Danielle, you can't take anybody that calls you a bimbo seriously. But for some reason, that got to her. It made her so angry.
0: Well, I mean, adults in general should not be calling each other names. But you know what? Could have been a worse situation with a road rage incident going on here. And I've been called worse, that's for sure.
1: Have you ever gotten weirdly offended by an insult that shouldn't have hurt that much? 1-800-330-9999. Paula.
2: I was dating this guy. It was a situationship. I had lost a lot of weight because I was stressed out over my job. Mm-hmm. And in the midst of a disagreement, argument, he called me bony. Like you're bony. You're just bony. I mean,
0: bony butt.
2: I don't know, but bony. Yeah.
0: Yeah, bony butt.
2: I was so, when I said offended, and I went in, like, off on all levels that you can ever think of. And then after the fact, I'm like, well, I had lost, like, 40 pounds.
0: Right. I mean, it could have been a compliment, right? For some people, they would have been like, hey, call me bony. Can you imagine?
1: Oh, I would 100% be like, oh, that is something I've never been called in my life.
0: One of my wife's friends shared a comment with me about somebody else that we know. And forgive me, I'm going to have to beep this, but she just said that this other person had a That's what she said. And I was like, I don't know what that means.
1: I have one.
0: And she was, what? And she was like, it means that there could be something in the pants or whatever. I was like, oh, okay, well, I guess you could say that. She's like, I just always called that a
1: Paul calls
0: what?
1: That. My husband will call that to me, and he'll call it pancake butt.
0: Pancake butt.
1: Pancake butt.
0: Yeah.
1: Yep. Just flat, wide.
0: But like, there's like some room in your pants because it's flat. Is that it?
1: Yep.
0: I understand the bag. Since the bag reference now. Mm-hmm. Okay. All right.
1: Gary, what's an insult that you were called? And it's not really an insult.
3: Yeah, I was talking with one of my friends, and he looked at me, and he's like, "Calm down, Johnny Bravo." And I was like, "What?" I know it's like, it's funny and it's not, you know, like super serious. And Johnny Bravo's a good looking guy for some reason, you know.
0: Yeah, but it speaks to like your arrogance or your mode, how you're feeling, your vibes. I get it. It's insulting.
1: I don't know.
0: And it's
1: kind of
0: like
1: Bravo
0: your friend thinks you're arrogant. It's a little bit before your time.
1: Oh, I just looked it up. Oh, he's a cartoon.
0: Yeah.
1: Oh.
0: You sound like you think he was handsome, at least. You're like, wow, this Spandex is really tight. You're like, oh.
1: I don't know what I expected. But he's like a macho guy. Who still calls somebody Johnny Bravo?
0: Well, that's the thing is right? Like when your friend says that to you, it's like you're peacocking or whatever, and they're giving you grief about it.
1: Amy, what's an insult you were called and wasn't really an insult?
4: Yeah, not to sound dramatic, but I think at my age, whenever, I don't know, it could be anything from like shopping at the store or something, and someone doesn't know my name, okay, it's one thing, but or if you forgot my name, but just don't call me like those cutesy little nicknames, you know, like Honey Bun. It's just like, it makes me feel like, I don't know, you're looking at me like I'm a kid. I guess, you know, it's nice that you're looking at me like I'm not super old, but, you know, you don't know me, and you don't have to call me anything.
0: We had a woman call in the other day about something very serious on 9/11.
1: I liked it, though.
0: She called me honey, and sweetie babe.
1: She called
0: me
1: dear, and I liked being called dear.
0: I got to be honest with you. I'm not super comfortable with it when they do, but I mean, I would never say a word. Of course not. And it is, there's a lot of regionalism to it, too. So certain areas in the country, like, I almost expected to be that. But I'll tell you right on the backside of that is don't call me sir. Don't call me.
4: Right, remember.
0: Now I know why old dudes used to say, don't call me sir, I work for a living. Sir means automatically you think I'm your dad.
1: No guy can call me honey or sweetheart or anything like that. But if another woman that I respect calls me that, I'm okay with it. I think it's fine.
0: Well, that's a you choice.
1: I guess so.
0: You know, it's not for me to input at all, obviously.
1: All right, sir.
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6: With SRN News, I'm Rich Thomason in Washington. Never reluctant to speak his mind, President Trump is doing just that about the Fed's decision to hike its key interest rate. It's a move that will send borrowing costs higher. The president says that rates are actually much higher now than they should be. He's demanding the Fed lower rates, accusing the central bank of playing politics ahead of the upcoming midterm elections. Prices at the pump continue to climb. $4.43 a gallon is AAA's current national average for regular gas, and diesel fuel is up to $6.39. Canadian Prime Minister Mark Carney has told the European Parliament that he welcomes an invitation for Canada to become an associate member of the European Union. On Wall Street, ahead of this morning's opening bell, stock futures are higher. The Dow futures up 403 points. NASDAQ futures ahead 315. This is SRN News.
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8: Volunteer fire departments across the Finger Lakes receiving more than $2.4 million in state funding for facility improvements and emergency response equipment. The awards are part of $25 million being distributed to 65 volunteer fire departments and districts statewide through New York's Volunteer Fire Infrastructure and Response Equipment Grant Program. The program can fund construction and renovation of fire stations and training facilities, along with protective equipment, decontamination equipment, and exhaust removal systems. The Painted Post Fire Department in Steuben County was awarded $261,578. The Village of Odessa Fire Department in Schuyler County will receive $28,891. A man was arrested Friday, September 11th, following a complaint of animal cruelty. 41-year-old Demetrius D. Murphy of Penn Yan was taken into custody by Penn Yan police after they reviewed video footage showing him striking a puppy multiple times with a leash and his hand. The footage also showed Murphy yelling at the puppy and picking it up by its tail and neck. Officers responded to Murphy's residence, advised him of the complaint, and took him into custody. Murphy was transported to the police department for processing and later released on an appearance ticket. He's been charged with torturing and injuring animals and is scheduled to appear in Penn Yan Village Court. The puppy was turned over to animal control. The Alfred State College Culinary Arts Department is hosting a Southern Barbecue drive-through dinner Thursday, September 24th at the Culinary Arts Building at the Wellsville campus at 2530 River Road. Meals will be available from 3:30 p.m. until 6 p.m. or sold out. The cost of the meal is $15 by cash or check only. There'll also be baked goods, pies, brownies, cookies, and cookie sandwiches available for separate purchases. Proceeds will benefit the program's scholarship fund.
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10: With the Wall Street Business Report, I'm Bill Alexander. The Federal Reserve raised its benchmark interest rate Wednesday in an effort to quell stubbornly high inflation. The quarter point increase lifts the Fed's key rate to about 3.9%. Consumers don't like higher prices at the gasoline pump and elsewhere, but they keep spending. Retail sales rebounded at a better-than-expected 1.2% increase last month after recording a revised 0.5% dip in July. Inflation in the United Kingdom rose to a 5-month high as the aftershocks of the Iran war continued to hike up fuel prices. Rising prices at the pump and airfares were largely behind the increase in the UK's Consumer Prices Index to 3.1% in August. Teams from the University of Miami will be wearing Nike apparel again starting July 2027. The sides have struck a 10-year deal that will exceed $200 million in total value. Miami has been an Adidas school since 2015. For the Wall Street Business Report, I'm Bill Alexander in Washington.
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12: 105.7 WDNY weather. Thursday brings showers and thunderstorms likely, with highs near 78 and light easterly winds. Thursday night turns mostly cloudy and cooler, around 55. Friday looks mostly sunny and milder in the lower 70s, with light northerly winds. Friday night stays mostly cloudy near 45. Saturday is partly sunny around 70, with a slight chance of precipitation. Then Saturday night brings showers and thunderstorms around 55. Currently, it's foggy and misty and 66 degrees.
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1: 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CBR, three letters. 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
2: $500 is a jackpot for today's Can't Beat Raven. Kathy, you ready to do this? You ready to win some cash today?
3: I need it badly.
2: All right. You have anybody to help you out?
3: No, it's just me and the dog, and he don't speak.
2: Oh, that's disappointing.
4: Yeah, but he can just telepathically, he's got your support there. He's got your back.
2: All right, Kathy, can you please ask Raven to leave the room?
3: Raven, would you please leave the room?
4: You got it. Good luck.
2: All right.
3: Thank you.
2: So Raven's walking out of here. When that door closes, he won't be able to hear us. We're in a soundproof studio. Kathy, I'm going to ask you these five pop culture questions. You have 3 seconds to answer each one. I'll bring them back in. Ask them the same questions. Whoever gets the most right wins. Ties go to Raven. You ready?
3: I'm ready.
2: Number one, a study found that America's favorite casual fast food restaurant is Olive Garden, except for Gen Z. They prefer the chain that uses the jingle, "I want my baby back ribs." Where is that?
3: Chewy.
2: Number two, Tom Cruise made a 6-hour instructional video about acting to mentor younger actors like Glenn Powell. They starred together in what 2022 film?
3: Top Gun Maverick.
2: Number three, Travis Kelce was named as a victim in a $35 million Ponzi scheme. He wears what number jersey for the Chiefs?
3: 13.
2: Number four, Sherwin-Williams announced their color of the year. It's Celery SW6421. Speaking of green, what's the name of the kids' show that features Cricket Green and his sister Tilly?
3: Bluey.
2: And number five, Carrie Underwood is kicking off her 14th season as the voice of NBC's Sunday Night Football. She started her career by beating what artist to win American Idol?
3: I don't know.
2: All right, let me bring Raven back in. Sophia, kick that door. Here we go.
4: Yo.
2: 2 out of 5 for Kathy.
4: Not great. What's your dog's name?
3: Thank you. Zuko.
4: Oh, Zuko. All right.
2: Zuko wasn't very helpful.
4: No.
2: All right, here we go, Raven. Number one, a study found that America's favorite casual fast food restaurant is Olive Garden, except for Gen Z. They prefer the chain that uses the jingle, "I want my baby back ribs." Mm. Where is that?
4: I went to Chili's yesterday and my wife found a hair in her chicken fajitas.
2: I mean, it happens.
4: It was disgusting.
2: All right. But
4: thanks.
2: Number two, Tom Cruise made a 6-hour instructional video about acting to mentor younger actors like Glenn Powell.
4: And you know what? It's had a great effect because Glenn Powell has become a fantastic actor himself.
2: I just thought it was strange. Like, did anybody ask him for that? Or did he just take it upon himself?
4: You know what? The movie world is better off with him doing it.
2: They starred together in what 2022 film?
4: They were in Top Gun Maverick. And I just saw yesterday Top Gun 3 is confirmed. It's going to happen.
2: Number three, Travis Kelce was named as a victim in a $35 million Ponzi scheme. Mm-hmm. He wears what number jersey for the Chiefs?
4: 87.
2: Yep. Number four, Sherwin-Williams announced their color of the year. It's Celery SW6421. Speaking of green, what's the name of the kids show that features Cricket Green and his sister Tilly?
4: Is that Family Greens?
2: No, Big City Greens.
4: Big City. I knew that one.
2: Number five, Carrie Underwood is kicking off her 14th season as the voice of NBC's Sunday Night Football. She started her career by beating what artist to win American Idol?
4: I don't know.
2: Bo Bice.
4: Oh, I mean, do we call him an artist still?
2: Yes, he is still on tour. He's been on tour for like 20 years.
4: Where?
2: All around America.
4: When's the last time you saw him?
2: Oh, I go every time.
4: Yeah.
2: Every time I go, I sit front row and I'm like, hey,
4: next
2: Bo!
4: To his grandmother.
2: Oh, you?
4: Yeah, and his girlfriend.
2: Dude, you should have won.
4: Which
2: you
4: are the only
2: won.
4: People that are there. I wonder if he still has that hair. He had the long hair.
2: That's right.
4: Right.
2: The golden locks, those locks. All right, I'm sorry, Kathy.
4: I'm sorry, Bo Bice. I'm sure he's very talented.
2: He's very nice. All right, Kathy, 3-2 today. That's going to get you an Anne on Raven t-shirt.
3: Thank you. Can't beat Raven.
4: Better luck next time. Enjoy that shirt. Maybe Zuko can wear it to bed. You guys have a great day. $600 tomorrow, Anna.
2: It's not Christmas, but it is the most wonderful time of the year at our house. Football is back.
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0: 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A turkey supper will be held at the North Cahokta Methodist Church at 10 University Avenue on Saturday, September 26th. Takeout only. It begins at 4 p.m. And a free child passenger safety seat check will take place Saturday, September 26th from 9 a.m. till noon at the Nunday Fire Department at 4 South State Street in Nunday.
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2: It's a sad stat, but I think it's very true. Over half of Americans say that it's very difficult to make new friends when you're an adult. And
4: yeah,
2: it is.
4: I think that the older you get, a lot of times the harder it is to find connections with people. I mean, a lot of it too is you're keeping to yourself nowadays, right? Everybody's in their phone. Like, what are your interests? Do you leave your house? Do you talk to people at all?
2: So yesterday we asked you, we put out a casting call for kids because we said if anybody knows how to make friends, it's kids. And yeah, now that they're all back at school, like, they have to make new friends with people in their class. How do they do it? So many of you sent your kids videos in, and I have to say there was a common theme. It's coming up next.

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1: When was the last time as an adult that you made a new friend? It's sad. There's a lot of studies out there that say adults don't know how to make new friends anymore. And it's probably because we're so consumed with our phones and we never leave our house.
0: Well, yeah, and you're busy, right, in your life. And you think to yourself, you've got your patterns and all that stuff. You probably got a few people that you still talk to, but, you know, nobody bothers you in your routine.
1: So we decided to put out a casting call to all the kids, because if anybody knows how to make friends, it's kids. They show up at school. They don't know anybody in their class. They got to figure it out.
0: They're pure.
1: Yeah. And we received so many videos and voice audio memos that came in yesterday.
2: Dakota, you're in third grade now. Do you have any tips and tricks on how to make new friends?
3: Yeah. So one would be like, say, hi, what's your name? And then they'd say, oh, hi, my name is blank.
1: That's my my daughter, Dakota. She's in third grade, so she has a lot of insight on making friends.
0: Sure.
1: Doesn't always go the way she wants, though. I'll give her that.
0: Well,
3: two would be, like, you say, hey, want to be friends? They might say yes. They might say no.
2: You asked a girl to be your friend the other day, and she said no, right? You asked her to play with you?
3: Yeah, but that was the other day. Yeah.
2: Okay, and, like, did it bother you, or you just moved on, right?
3: Yeah. You just have to move on to the next person.
0: Well, I'll tell you right now, it bothers me. I'll tell you right now, what?
1: Well, not everybody has to be friends, and not everybody has to play with you if they don't want to. I think that's a good thing for adults to remember, too.
0: Yeah.
3: And always be nice if you want to try making friends.
2: What can you do to be nice?
3: You can maybe, if they drop something, you can pick it up for them.
1: That sounds like a good first step, right?
0: Sure.
1: Yeah.
0: Yeah, I mean, I would do that for somebody that I saw.
1: Yeah, Levi is 4 years old. Here's his advice.
4: Share blocks, smile, and wave. Mm-hmm.
1: Share blocks, smile, and wave.
0: Yeah, sharing is good. Yeah. And a smile goes a long way. Mm-hmm. It really does. It expresses, like, you know, positive energy, says hello.
1: Nora is 9 years old.
5: How I make friends is at recess, if they're alone, I walk up and ask if they wanted to play with me, and I tell them my name, and then I hang out with them in school and see if they want to sit with me at lunch.
0: What a big difference.
5: And then I tell them my name, and then that's how I make a friend.
0: You know, it's good because I don't remember somebody's name until the third or fourth time that I've heard it.
1: You got to keep saying it over
0: and
1: over.
0: But you can, like, you know, like, change somebody's whole life with that outlook right there.
1: It's true. I always say, my best friend Tina, in second grade, I was sitting by myself on a curb, and she came up to me, stuck out her hand and said, hi, my name is Tina. Do you want to be my best friend?
0: And you were like, yep.
1: I was like, thank God.
0: Yeah.
1: Somebody wants to be my friend.
0: I'm
1: going to
0: get through this life.
1: This is Sadie.
6: How I make friends is that you don't be a snob. You treat others respectfully and kindly. You can ask questions about that new person you want to try making friends with, and then start thinking things that you have in common and things that you can do with them.
0: I'm just going to say it again. Yeah. Biggie Smalls, the best babysitter you could employ. And I ask you what your interests are, who you be with. What makes you smile? You going to be here for a while?
1: You missed Sadie's most important point. Don't be a snob.
0: Yeah.
1: That's really important.
0: Sure, sure. Be welcoming.
1: Brother and sister, Dylan and Logan.
7: So, Dylan, how would you ask someone to be your friend?
8: Go up to them and say, do you want to play with me? And then you could find more friends so then they could have more friends.
7: Good answer. Logan, how would you ask someone to be your friend?
9: I would say, can you play with me? And I would ask, will you be my friend?
1: It's so easy. 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
0: Do that today.
1: Yes, absolutely. 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
12: With SRN News, I'm Rich Thomason in Washington. President Trump is not pleased about the Fed's decision to hike its key interest rate a quarter point. It's a move that will send the cost of borrowing higher. Mr. Trump demands the Fed lower rates ASAP, and he's accusing the central bank of playing politics ahead of the crucial midterm elections. Prices at the pump continue to climb, $4.43 a gallon. That's AAA's current national average. For regular gasoline, diesel fuel is up to $6.39. The Iran war getting the blame for the price spike. The president predicts the war will come to an end soon, perhaps before the midterm elections. Canadian Prime Minister Mark Carney has told the European Parliament that he welcomes the invitation for Canada to become an associate member of the European Union. On Wall Street this morning, stock futures are higher. The Dow futures up 550 points. This is SRN News.
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18: The Livingston County Department of Health reports a cow located on a farm in southwest Livingston County has tested positive for rabies following testing that was conducted on Monday. The public is not at risk. Two farmers were exposed and are currently receiving rabies treatment as a precautionary measure. A Dansville woman was sentenced yesterday to 4 years in federal prison for helping steal over $250,000 from an elderly neighbor. 46-year-old Natana Kastner pleaded guilty in February to conspiracy to commit wire fraud and aggravated identity theft in connection with a scheme that prosecutors say ran from July 2020 to February 2023. Kastner had gained the trust of her neighbor, who was over 90 years old, allowing a co-conspirator to access the victim's banking information. Kastner and the co-conspirator withdrew cash from ATMs, transferred money into Kastner's personal bank account, and made purchases using the victim's debit card. The pair made around $252,000 in unauthorized transactions, which drained the victim's savings. Kastner and the co-conspirator also used the victim's personal information to apply for 3 credit cards in the victim's name. The cards were then used to make thousands of dollars in additional unauthorized purchases. The Allegheny County Department of Public Works reports the Angelica Landfill Transfer Station has reopened. The landfill transfer station was closed Tuesday due to a hazardous chemical in a dumpster. The Geneseo United Methodist Church is holding a soup supper today, Thursday, September 17th, from 5 to 7 p.m. The free soup supper is being held at the Geneseo United Methodist Church at 4520 Genesee Street in Geneseo. Saturday's Powerball jackpot will increase to an estimated $298 million as no players matched all 6 numbers in Wednesday night's drawing.
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2: 105.7 WDNY weather. Thursday brings showers and thunderstorms likely, with highs near 78 and light easterly winds. Thursday night turns mostly cloudy and cooler, around 55. Friday looks mostly sunny and milder.

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1: They could be hot. They could be cold. Anna and Raven play Am I Close?
2: We were so close! So close.
3: Every week we learn about something new. Producer Justin, what are we learning about today?
4: Well, I'd like to preface this by saying I try not to advance summer further than we have to, but with the advent of fall upon us, we all know that it's pumpkin spice latte season. With that, I'd like to know, where does pumpkin spice come from?
3: Okay.
4: What is it? How long have people been doing it? Yeah.
3: All right. So I'm going to put 30 seconds on the clock. Raven and I each have that time to what we think is the history of it. And then we ask Justin, are we close? Raven, you go first.
0: No, I'm not going first this time. Right. This is too challenging right here. I mean, these are terms that people think they understand and we just don't.
3: I was trying to be nice because I know everything about it. Mark gets set, go. Starbucks. Starbucks created pumpkin spice. They basically went into a field and they were like, what can we do to make us stand out from all the rest? I know. Let me get a pumpkin. Let me scrape the inside. People like pumpkin pie for whatever reason. So if we make it into a spice and we put it into some coffee, then everybody will go crazy and start drinking it like the middle of July, saying that fall is here, wearing the scarves. And that's exactly what they did until they realized that people were over it. And now they want like matcha and chai and they've moved on and they're
0: tired. Feels like 30 seconds.
3: That's 30 seconds. I have a timer. Thank you very much.
0: Okay.
3: You think you know? Go ahead. On your mark, get set, go.
0: The pilgrims, obviously. The pilgrims, as you mentioned, Anna, they walked in a field. They thought to themselves, we need some good press. After the whole Mayflower thing, scurvy doesn't play out really well with the public, right? So they were like, something that's really going to kick this season up. What do we got? We got beer, we got mead, and we've got pumpkins. Okay, what are we going to do with this? They put some spice on it, they put it in a drink, and they were like, here we go. Pow! Pilgrims rule. Thank you very much, America.
3: That's 30 seconds. Justin, are we close?
4: A little bit. Starbucks is credited for mass marketing the pumpkin spice latte.
0: But they didn't create it.
3: Yes, they did.
0: They're not pilgrims.
4: Oh, it was created well before the pilgrims, actually, Raven. So pumpkin spice is what we call pumpkin spices. It's a combination of cinnamon, clove, ginger, nutmeg, and mace. And all of these spices were way back in the 14th century, 15th century, when spice trading first started to become a big worldwide industry.
0: A.K.A. smuggling.
4: Pretty much. The Moluccas in the Indonesian archipelago, the Molucca Islands.
3: Sorry, couldn't help myself.
4: Also known as the Spice Islands, that was also on the main coffee route as well. So coffee and those spices would be traded at the same time. And so even way back then, travelers who would have their coffee would need to flavor it with something because it was so bitter back then, wasn't mass produced, and they'd add all these spices.
0: Imagine being an island out there in the middle of nowhere. I mean, there were centuries that they hadn't even been discovered. Nobody knew, right? And then you find out, Anna, that this island is where you stop to make your coffee taste better, to party all night, to enjoy a pumpkin spice muffin. You know what they call that in modern times?
3: What?
0: Vegas.
3: Yeah.
0: Justin, obviously.
3: Did they call it pumpkin spice?
4: They did not call it pumpkin spice because it was just spices. And it was as time progressed that people would actually start to put it on pumpkin pie because it was very prevalent in coffee itself. All of these different additives.
0: So the first person who put it on pumpkin pie, and they were like, weirdo, get out of here.
4: Flash forward to the 90s when the creative coffee boom started hitting and Starbucks and other chains are looking for things to develop to sell out there. They developed this spice blend, and they figured that would make a good coffee taste. So what they would do, Starbucks Research and Development Lab, they would pour shots of espresso on top of actual pumpkin pie and eat it that way, and then figure out how to adjust the spice levels that they wanted.
3: Interesting.
0: Oh, I just heard another challenge.
4: Yeah.
0: That's what I heard.
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3: Oh, no.
0: What?
3: I'm the problem. It's me.
0: Oh, well, of course.
3: If you missed it a couple days ago, we were talking about when your coworkers cross boundaries. They do things that they shouldn't do. And I happened to do one of the things by accident yesterday.
0: Oh, my gosh.
3: And I didn't
0: realize.
3: Ever
0: imagine?
3: Oh, I felt
0: saintly.
3: So bad. I felt so bad. I basically stole somebody's lunch. It's coming up next. Yeah. But if you think that one of your coworkers crossed boundaries, what did they do? 1-800-330-9999.

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1: I ate somebody's eggs that were in the fridge here at the office.
2: I mean, how does a mistake like that even get made?
1: Because Costco sells like this boxes of hard-boiled eggs, and they come in these individual packages, and I thought it was mine, and it wasn't. And so, as I was eating it, I'm like, wait a minute, I didn't bring these today.
2: Okay, so it's something that you typically bring.
1: Yes.
2: And so you thought you had brought some along or still had some in the refrigerator.
1: Right.
2: And it turns out you didn't. You just ate somebody else's breakfast.
1: That's right. That's exactly what I did.
2: I can guess who it is because I always see her in the calf with the eggs.
1: Yeah, well, don't tell her it was me. I feel bad.
2: Okay.
1: If you missed it earlier this week, we were talking about when coworkers overstep their boundaries. One of the things mentioned, when you eat food that doesn't belong to you in the office fridge. What happened to you? 1-800-330-9999. Janet.
3: I walked into work one morning. I walked into the bathroom, and it looked like a crime scene. The guy that worked the overnight decided to dye his beard and mustache. There was hair dye everywhere, and hair. It was disgusting. And when I said something to him, he looked at me like, I like live here, so why not?
2: Wait a minute. Did he actually live there or?
3: No. Yeah. He worked around the clock. So he worked the overnights. So, I mean, he had all night to, you know, trim his toenails and.
2: Oh, God.
3: He did it all.
2: I'm just going to say this, is that guys dyeing their beard, it's creepy to me. It's creepy to me, Anna.
1: Why?
2: I know that, you know, they get a little silver in it, and it's one of the most telling things. They want to get rid of it right away, but it's still creepy to me. And if you're doing it at work, I think you're a fugitive from justice.
1: Well, that seems strange. Right. It's like the dude that used to steal all the toilet paper when I used to work in real estate.
2: I mean, that's cheap. This is different to me, but okay.
1: Colleen, when did a coworker overstep their boundaries?
4: When I used to waitress, I had a coworker that took off her shoe and showed some of our customers her infected toe.
1: Ew.
2: Oh my gosh.
1: God.
4: Right?
2: I don't want to see that.
4: Needless to say, she was fired.
1: Oh.
2: Well, that's good.
1: Yeah.
2: And, you know, we hope she kept her foot.
1: Yeah.
2: But, you know, I'm glad that I don't have to see her anymore.
1: I showed Raven a picture of my birth. Actually, while I was on the table having my C-section.
2: Yeah, and I tried to keep my face away from it as much as possible.
1: It was black and white, so it was artistically done, so you can see it. But you could see the umbilical cord and the baby, which I thought was a beautiful moment. And Raven was disgusted by it. It hurt my feelings inside.
2: It's repulsive.
1: Imagine
2: but,
1: I got fired.
4: Just, oh my gosh,
2: I didn't even think about that. I could have used that on you. Oh, my gosh. Show it again. Hey, Brad, you sound like you're coming to us from inside a wind tunnel. What is a time that a coworker overstepped their boundaries with you?
5: He slept with my wife.
2: Oh, well, that would do it.
1: That would definitely be a problem.
2: Right. Like, so how big of a company do you work for, though? Let's get into this and give everybody the benefit of the doubt for a minute. Do you work for a major corporate? Like, are you working at Amazon? Because then, I mean, that's a fifth of the population.
5: At the time, I worked for Microsoft.
2: Big corporation.
1: Yeah.
2: But, like, I mean, did he create, like, some sort of software or whatever that would make it okay for you to be like, yes, you can have time with my wife now at this point? Or was he just another jerk in your department?
5: He was another jerk in the Xbox game tester department.
2: Oh, God, a game tester?
1: I'm so sorry.
2: For Xbox? Like, is he a teenager, for God's sakes?
1: No, I'm so sorry.
2: That is terrible.
5: At the time, my wife was 36 and he was 22.
2: Oh, right? My God, he was. Oh, my God.
1: You kind of worked. It's okay.
2: Yeah, you made out in this regard, right? Are you still gainfully employed?
5: Yes, I'm employed, but not through them.
2: Okay, and he's still a video game playing
1: person. Who cares where he is?
2: Who cares where he's doing? And she's still married to her cousin, so you won.
6: WDNY.
1: It's not Christmas, but it is the most wonderful time of the year at our house. Football is back.
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0: SRN News, I'm Rich Thomason in Washington. After winning final congressional approval, a Russia sanctions bill, named for the late Senator Lindsey Graham, is now on its way to President Trump for his signature. The bill's aim is to deprive Vladimir Putin of the resources he needs to continue the Ukraine war. In the meantime, the war does drag on, Russia unleashing another missile and drone barrage targeting Ukraine's capital, Kiev, and surrounding areas. President Trump is blasting the Federal Reserve's decision to hike interest rates for the first time in several years. Mr. Trump says rates should be far lower than they are. He contends they should stand at 1% or less. The Fed's rate hike means that borrowing costs will be going up. On Wall Street, ahead of this morning's opening bell, the Dow futures 624 points higher. NASDAQ futures are up 476. This is SRN News.
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11: 105.7 WDNY weather. Thursday brings showers and thunderstorms likely, with highs near 78 and light easterly winds. Thursday night turns mostly cloudy and cooler, around 55. Friday looks mostly sunny and milder in the lower 70s, with light northerly winds. Friday night stays mostly cloudy near 45. Saturday is partly sunny around 70, with a slight chance of precipitation. Then Saturday night brings showers and thunderstorms around 55. Currently, it's foggy and misty and 66 degrees.
1: 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If you feel like you are mentally maxed out, you are not alone. Over half of Americans say every day they're working like at 110%. But what can you do to make yourself feel better? You have an ocean nearby? It's coming up next.
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1: Do you think your mental load is maxed out all the time?
0: Ooh, all the time? The definition of all the time is really key. There are days when it's maxed out. Certainly, if I looked at the average of where I typically like to operate at and the past month, maxed out or near the level. Yeah, red line.
1: Yeah, I would say that I am working at 100 miles per hour 99% of my life. Mm-hmm. And over half of Americans, 54%, say that their mental load is also maxed out. So what are people doing to mentally feel better?
0: Vacations, stop talking to people, having strokes.
2: This is the moment that we've all been training for, that you guys all came out here for today. Really think about all the horrible things, every horrible thing that's ever happened to you.
1: What is happening here? This is a woman that is standing in front of 100 people on a microphone, standing in front of the ocean.
2: You were born into this cruel, cruel world. We're going to let it all out, 100% of your power, on 3, 2, 1.
1: People are screaming into the ocean to make themselves feel better and to help with all their maxed out mental load.
0: Yeah, I don't dig this. First off, I'm not a believer that it works. It does feel good to scream every once in a while. Remember a while back, Anna, we had somebody, they were doing a forest rage. It was kind of the same concept there. They would go out into the woods and they would scream into the woods. You know what? What'd the ocean ever do to you? All right, unless you lost your house to a hurricane, why does it want your screams? If I'm a seagull, that sounds like noise pollution to me.
1: I like to scream. Sometimes, I don't do it often. It really is not something that happens often, but sometimes if I'm in my car by myself, mm-hmm. I just will scream at the top of my lungs.
0: Yeah.
1: And there is a release that goes along with it. And when you're screaming into the ocean, the vastness, the emptiness, it does feel like somebody's listening. I don't know who that person is. Sharks, dolphins.
0: Yeah. Is that a release or is it a psychotic break? I don't know. Let me paint a picture for you. Mm-hmm. Here you are, Anna Zapp. You're on vacation because you've earned it, because you work at a very high level all the time, but you have finally decided to take some PTO. So now you are in your condo, your beachfront villa, whatever it may be, you and your family. It's gorgeous. The windows are open because the breeze is perfect. The birds are chirping. They're just starting to come to the windowsill. And all of a sudden you hear.
1: I would think these people know what's up.
0: I would call the police.
1: Don't knock it till you try it, Raven.
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1: Coming up, it's Pick'em News. Three news stories that are trending right now, but you only get to hear about one, and Raven gets to pick which one it is. Raven, quite a selection today. How much would it take for you to fight a chimp?
0: I mean, they can like rip you apart. I'm going to say no amount of money.
1: Okay.
0: Well, I mean, like, do I get any weapons?
1: No. What kind of question?
0: I'm going to go with no amount of money then. Okay. Yeah. Right. Okay. Yeah.
1: The world's worst guard dog just wants to play.
0: You know what? Like, this happens all the time. So they sign dogs up to be like working dogs for the cops or whatever, and they fail, and then they just, you know, become lovely puppies.
1: Yep. And why you should determine if someone is a martial arts instructor before you start a brawl with them.
0: I mean, that's probably a good idea. That's useful information.
1: It's

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0: What do you got? I hope it's something good. Thrill me.
2: MMA fighter offered $370,000 to fight a chimp.
0: I'm not sure who I feel worse for in those circumstances, but I don't like it. All this is bad.
2: World's worst guard dog faces intruder. And number three, man starts brawl at beach with martial arts instructor.
0: Well, that's not going to go well for you, dude. I'm going to go with a failed guard dog. Why not?
2: An intruder was caught on Ring cameras breaking into a home.
3: After hopping the fence, he finds a ladder and climbs up to the second story window at this San Diego home. Inside, the intruder gets comfortable with his shirt off and munches on food.
2: I was watching the video because they posted the Ring video.
0: Sure.
2: He's eating all the yogurt in the house. He's got like three containers of yogurt next to him.
0: You know what? I mean, listen, when somebody breaks in, they're obviously going to violate your space, right? They're going to get in. They're trying to steal your valuables. They might eat your food or whatever. But why is he going to get naked?
2: It's weird.
0: Yeah. Why is he going to get naked?
3: Here's the family dog. Turns out Nash, the golden retriever, may be the worst guard dog ever. Watch as Nash excitedly wags his tail, bringing his stuffed toys. He couldn't be happier.
0: Aww.
2: And the sad part is intruder just ignores him.
0: You know what? That's rude, right? The dog wants to make friends. Then you be friends with the dog.
3: Suddenly, a police drone is sent, chasing the alleged burglar through the house.
2: They sent in a police drone through the window, so the owners saw what was happening on the Ring cameras, alerted the police.
0: Yeah.
2: The police used the same window that he had opened and got in through on the second floor where he climbed up with the ladder.
0: They fly in with the drone.
2: The drone footage is so clear. It's wild when you see this guy just laying on the floor with his shirt off with a pile of yogurt next to him.
0: I mean, that's great to prosecute. So I guess I understand why they send the drone so you get the video, but why not just, walk in? You're the cops.
2: They will, but first they have to get the guy laying on the ground with the yogurt and the poor doggy with the toy in his mouth being like,
0: oh, somebody play with this dog.
3: Then a squad of nine cops appear with guns drawn.
0: Whoa.
3: Once again, Nash thinks it's playtime.
2: Yep. That's the cops saying, it's okay, doggy. It's okay, doggy.
0: Right. Be nice to the puppy. Okay.
4: Were you shocked that police sent a drone in?
5: Yeah, like we had never seen that before. It felt like it was from the movie Minority Report. We see the guy run by at the camera like a cartoon character. And then the drone following him after.
2: Can you imagine he's being chased through a house with a drone?
0: Get used to it, man. Yeah. Like, this is the future.
2: And then the homeowner was asked the most obvious question.
3: As for their dog, Nash, so you now know what Nash is not good at.
5: Yeah, he's not good at being a guard dog. He's a watchdog, as in he watches people.
0: He's a retriever, right? He just wants to. That's so nice of him to bring his toys to share.
2: I mean, the whole
0: time. They want to be friends.
2: The whole time this is happening, all that dog wants to do is play with that toy and have somebody play with him.
0: Oh, somebody's home during the day? This is the best.
2: Yeah.
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0: favorites you know and love from yesterday. We bring you more of today's hits too. Liz Stark, glad to share a little bit of your Thursday workday with you. On the way, Louis Capaldi.
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2: Quick question. When did you buy your house? If the answer is somewhere between 2022 and 2024, you locked in one of the worst rate environments in modern history. Here's the kicker. Rates dropped this year. They hit a new low most people don't even know about. Now they're climbing back up. Here's what Bankrate reported just this month. Nearly 90% of borrowers from that period are overpaying an average of $278 a month, $3,300 a year. 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

0: Better music for your workday. I'm Liz Stark. I've got Miley Cyrus on the way. D-Light coming up and REO Speedwagon.
1: With SRN News, I'm Rich Thomason in Washington. The U.S. job market remains incredibly resilient. The Labor Department reports unemployment claims tumbled to 196,000 last week. The Fed's first interest rate hike in a few years is not sitting well with President Trump, but Fed Chair Kevin Warsh defends the central bank's action.
2: Inflation remains elevated. Today's policy action will support a timelier return to the committee's 2% goal. This committee will deliver price stability.
1: However, that comes at a cost. The cost of borrowing will be going up. President Trump calls it laughable. He's referring to a proposal to grant Canada associate membership in the European Union. On Wall Street, the Dow is up about 279 points. The Nasdaq ahead 342, a gain of more than 1%. This is SRN News.
3: 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The Kinks had a rock and roll fantasy. And the Moody Blues were stepping in a slide zone. 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
9: 105.7 WDNY weather. Thursday brings showers and thunderstorms likely, with highs near 78 and light easterly winds. Thursday night turns mostly cloudy and cooler, around 55. Friday looks mostly sunny and milder, in the lower 70s, with light northerly winds. Friday night stays mostly cloudy near 45. Saturday is partly sunny around 70, with a slight chance of precipitation. Then Saturday night brings showers and thunderstorms around 55. Currently, it's foggy and misty and 68 degrees.

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0: Miley Cyrus, part of a better mix-up today and yesterday in Miley's latest music video for Let's Get Married, dropping today. This one, of course, the third track for her upcoming album, which will hit on Friday. And it was filmed in Paris, including actual clips from Miley's wedding. Coming up, more great hits from today and yesterday. Evanescence on the way.
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And Poker Face is right. 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Lady Gaga, of course, welcoming a brand new baby into her life. 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

0: Bruno Mars, part of a better mix-up today and yesterday. Coming up, more great hits to keep you company and feeling good while you work. Tina Turner on the way.
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2: Quick question. When did you buy your house? If the answer is somewhere between 2022 and 2024, you locked in one of the worst rate environments in modern history. Here's the kicker. Rates dropped this year. They hit a new low most people don't even know about. Now they're climbing back up. Here's what Bankrate reported just this month. Nearly 90% of borrowers from that period are overpaying an average of $278 a month, $3,300 a year. 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

0: Today's hits, yesterday's favorites, a better mix of music to keep you feeling good while you work. The Thompson Twins with a throwback coming up and rock set on the way.
1: With SRN News, I'm Rich Thomason in Washington. Addressing the European Parliament, Canadian Prime Minister Mark Carney, he's welcoming closer ties between his country and the European Union.
2: His speech comes after President Trump suggested that allowing Canada to become an associate EU member could be a hostile act and threatened additional tariffs on Europe.
1: That's correspondent Karen Chamis. Human remains found in the Grand Canyon this week have now been identified as 53-year-old Timothy Allen Smith. He was the last person missing after flash flooding in late August that killed Smith and two of his hiking companions. Stocks higher this morning on Wall Street, with the Dow up about 213 points. The Nasdaq close to 400 points higher for a gain of 1.5%. And the S&P is up 70 points. This is SRN News.
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7: 105.7 WDNY weather. Today brings a chance of rain showers near 75 degrees with light northerly winds. Tonight, a chance of rain showers gives way to mostly cloudy skies around 55. Friday turns mostly sunny with highs in the lower 70s. Then Friday night stays mostly cloudy near 45. Saturday is partly sunny around 70 with a slight chance of precipitation, followed by showers and thunderstorms Saturday night. Currently, it's foggy and misty and 70 degrees.

0: One great hit after another to keep you company in your workday. Liz Stark, glad to be with you. And Merriam-Webster just added 1,400 new words and definitions to the dictionary, of course, influenced by social media, technology, food trends, pop culture, and more. Look smacking has been added, basically taking extreme measures to boost physical appearance, also parasocial now in the dictionary. This describes that one-sided emotional connection with celebrities or even fictional characters. Couple of my favorite new words in the dictionary: Rickroll, about time, and also trash panda. Coming up, more great hits from today and yesterday. Justin Bieber on the way.
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2: With SRN News, I'm Bob Agnew in Washington. Debate continues to swirl around the issue of interest rates and yesterday's decision by the Federal Reserve to raise them. The decision to hike rates is either positive or negative, all depending on where you stand. The increase will likely make it even costlier to borrow for things like homes and cars and other personal purchases, but if you've been socking money away, you'll probably earn a bit more interest on your savings. Growth-oriented economists generally view elevated interest rates as a headwind for businesses, home buyers, and the overall economy. The Fed, meanwhile, sees higher rates as an important tool for keeping inflation under control and maintaining the value of the dollar. Canada's Prime Minister Mark Carney embracing the prospect of his country becoming the European Union's first associate member. That's something at President Trump has described as laughable. On Wall Street, stocks doing well. The Dow right now up by about 5 points. This is SRN News.
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6: The Livingston County Department of Health reports a cow located on a farm in southwest Livingston County has tested positive for rabies following testing that was conducted on Monday. The public is not at risk. Two farmers were exposed and are currently receiving rabies treatment as a precautionary measure. A Dansville woman was sentenced yesterday to 4 years in federal prison for helping steal over $250,000 from an elderly neighbor. 46-year-old Natana Kastner pleaded guilty in February to conspiracy to commit wire fraud and aggravated identity theft in connection with a scheme that prosecutors say ran from July 2020 to February 2023. Kastner had gained the trust of her neighbor, who was over 90 years old, allowing a co-conspirator to access the victim's banking information. Kastner and the co-conspirator withdrew cash from ATMs, transferred money into Kastner's personal bank account, and made purchases using the victim's debit card. The pair made around $252,000 in unauthorized transactions, which drained the victim's savings. Kastner and the co-conspirator also used the victim's personal information to apply for 3 credit cards in the victim's name. The cards were then used to make thousands of dollars in additional unauthorized purchases. Volunteer fire departments across the Finger Lakes receiving more than $2.4 million in state funding for facility improvements and emergency response equipment. The awards are part of $25 million being distributed to 65 volunteer fire departments and districts statewide through New York's Volunteer Fire Infrastructure and Response Equipment Grant Program. The program can fund construction and renovation of fire stations and training facilities, along with protective equipment, decontamination equipment, and exhaust removal systems. The Painted Post Fire Department in Steuben County was awarded $261,578. The Village of Odessa Fire Department in Schuyler County will receive $28,891. The Geneseo United Methodist Church is holding a soup supper today, Thursday, September 17th, from 5 to 7 p.m. The free soup supper is being held at the Geneseo United Methodist Church at 4520 Genesee Street in Geneseo.
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8: Field conditions around the eastern United States are looking pretty good as the summer of 26 winds down. The latest crop condition report from the U.S. Department of Agriculture indicates that 98% of pastures in North Carolina are in fair to excellent condition. In the state of Maryland, 85% of pastures are rated in fair to excellent condition. Turning to the corn crop in Pennsylvania, it may be one of the best crops in years. As of Monday of this week, 100% of the Pennsylvania corn crop was rated in fair to excellent condition. Tennessee and Michigan are not far behind with 96% and 97% respectively of the corn crop in fair to excellent condition. Much of the eastern United States suffered from severe drought this summer, but rains in late summer have been very beneficial. Today, we'd like to send out a big old salute to two of our affiliated radio stations, the first being in Rome, New York, WKAL FM 103.3, the second station in Canton, North Carolina, WPTL FM 101.7. Big old salute to all of our listeners in New York State and North Carolina. Our pearl of wisdom today, saw this one on a church sign recently. I was driving around the countryside and this church sign said, "The most expensive piece of furniture in a church is an empty pew." That's your pearl of wisdom. You're on the farm and I'm Ish.
10: Wall Street is looking to rebound following the Federal Reserve's decision to hike interest rates for the first time in several years. The quarter point increase brings the Fed's key rate to a target range of 3.75 to 4%. The rate hike is an attempt to rein in inflation that has remained stubbornly high. Energy prices remain elevated, $4.43 per gallon. That's AAA's current national average for regular gas. Diesel fuel is up to $6.39. Brent crude, the international standard, fell 2.2% at $103.48 per barrel. It remains well above where it was in late February before the war in Iran began. Benchmark U.S. crude declined 1.7% to $100.65 per barrel. Wall Street's benchmarks are down. For the Wall Street Business Report, I'm Rich Thomason.
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12: 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A turkey supper will be held at the North Cohocton Methodist Church at 10 University Avenue on Saturday, September 26th. Takeout only. It begins at 4 p.m. And a free child passenger safety seat check will take place Saturday, September 26th from 9 a.m. till noon at the Nunde Fire Department at 4 South State Street in Nunde.
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14: 105.7 WDNY weather. Today brings a chance of rain showers near 75 degrees.

0: Kelly Clarkson, part of a better mix-up today and yesterday. I'm Liz Stark, glad to share a little bit of your Thursday workday with you. Coming up, Billy Idol and Taylor Swift.
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2: Quick question, when did you buy your house? 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Here's the kicker, rates dropped this year. They hit a new low most people don't even know about. Now they're climbing back up. Here's what Bankrate reported just this month. 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
4: Do you know the difference between being alone and being lonely? Lots of research shows there are incredible benefits associated with occasionally being by yourself. For example, surveys show that most of the activities we associate with being restful and restorative are things that we tend to do alone, like reading and meditation, taking a walk, or taking a hot bath. Psychologists have found people who value solitude often have less stress and more confidence than those who are always around other people. It's why psychologist Dr. Robert Copeland says it's important to understand that spending time alone is not the same as being lonely. Time alone gives you more opportunities to explore your true passions, identify your strengths, and develop your sense of self compared to when you're constantly distracted by others. I'm John Tesh with today's Intelligence for Your Life Minute.
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0: familiar favorites you know and love from yesterday. We bring you more of today's hits, too. You found a better mix of music in your workday, whether you are working from the office, from home, or the road. On the way, Sting and Adele.
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2: Here's a look at the High School Sports Report brought to you by Dansville Chevrolet at 139 Franklin Street. I'm Frank Williams reporting for WDNY and WDXT Sports. Girls volleyball action yesterday. Cashequa edges Dansville by a final score of 3-2. Tracy Gregorius, the Mustangs head coach, says the evening started off with a special teacher appreciation celebration and a thanks to all the teachers who have done so much each and every day of our school lives. The Lady Mustangs varsity team came out strong and dominated the first game, winning confidently. Mustangs couldn't maintain that momentum, however, ended up falling 3-2. Notable performances by Mustang players included Sophia Goings with 10 digs and 7 kills, Sylvia Foltz, 8 digs and 4 kills, Jalen Bridge had 8 kills and 2 blocks, Evie Brown had 10 digs, 1 block, 3 kills, Annabelle Tersigny, 11 digs, 4 kills, and Joanna Huey had 9 assists in that one for the Mustangs. Meanwhile, girls soccer action in a game you heard on 105.7 WDNY last night. Hornell defeated Wayland Cohocton by a final score of 9-0. Brenna Wilkinson, a hat trick and an assist, leading the Red Raiders. Ella White scored 2 goals. Delaney Thompson had a goal and an assist. KT Ty, Sydney Crow, Lexi Smith, all finding the back of the net for Hornell. Allison Connors and Alyssa Haley had 1 save each in goal for the Red Raiders. Wayland Cohocton, Savannah Hagedone had 13 saves in the game. Hornell would outshoot Wayland Cohocton 29-2. Hornell is now 5-1 on the season. Hornell will head to Pal Mac on Friday night in the Battle of the Red Raiders at 7 p.m. Wayland Cohocton will look to get back on the winning track against Marcus Whitman Friday evening at the LC Tripp Sports Complex in Cohocton, also at 7 p.m. Other girls soccer action last night. Warsaw defeated Dansville by a final score of 9-1. Morgan Major reports that Elliot Hanks scored the lone goal for the Lady Mustangs. They will try and get back on track on Tuesday night at home against the Havilland Rams. Be sure to join us tomorrow night for high school football on 105.7 WDNY. Havilland Rams are in town to take on DWC. Pregame at 6:45, followed by all the action at 7 o'clock. Meanwhile, next week, we load it up with all kinds of action. 3 soccer games in Dansville. Monday, it's boys action as the Mustangs host Letsaw. Tuesday, Havilland and Dansville in girls action. And then on Thursday, Wayland Cohocton and Dansville do battle in girls soccer. And then, of course, next Friday night, the 25th, DWC heads to Cal Mum Leroy. That game will be played at Caledonia Mumford. 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I'm Frank Williams reporting for WDNY and WDXT Sports.
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7: 105.7 WDNY weather. Today brings a chance of rain showers near 75 degrees with light northerly winds. Tonight, a chance of rain showers gives way to mostly cloudy skies around 55. Friday turns mostly sunny with highs in the lower 70s. Then Friday night stays mostly cloudy near 45. Saturday is partly sunny around 70, with a slight chance of precipitation, followed by showers and thunderstorms Saturday night. Currently, it's foggy and misty and 70 degrees.

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0: Throwbacks you know and love from yesterday. We bring you more of today's hits too. Liz Stark, glad to share a little bit of your Thursday workday with you. That weekend gonna be here before you know it. On the way, Maroon 5 and Prince.
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2: 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Here's the kicker, rates dropped this year. They hit a new low most people don't even know about. Now they're climbing back up. Here's what Bankrate reported just this month. 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

0: better music to keep you company working from the office, from home, or the road. Thank you for setting a preset. I've got Simple Minds' London Beat and Teddy Swims on the way.
1: With SRN News, I'm Bob Agnew in Washington. The number of people applying for unemployment benefits dropped sharply last week. The Labor Department says jobless claims slid to 196,000, down from 206,000 the previous week. It is more evidence the labor market remains resilient despite stubbornly high inflation. Federal Reserve Board Chairman Kevin Warsh.
2: One basic sign of strength is the state of America's labor markets. The jobless rate remains low at around 4.1%, and both job openings and weekly hours have been increasing. Unemployment claims on a four-week moving average are running at levels consistent with full employment.
1: And the government had expected there to be about 207,000 claims. They fell farther than expected, and that was great news. On Wall Street, investors were happy. Right now, with the Dow Jones Industrial Average up by 366 points. This is SRN News.
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4: $600, that is the jackpot for the next Can't Beat Raven. 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
7: 105.7 WDNY weather. Today brings a chance of rain showers near 75 degrees with light northerly winds. Tonight, a chance of rain showers gives way to mostly cloudy skies around 55. Friday turns mostly sunny with highs in the lower 70s. Then Friday night stays mostly cloudy near 45. Saturday is partly sunny around 70 with a slight chance of precipitation, followed by showers and thunderstorms Saturday night. Currently, it's mostly cloudy and 73 degrees.

0: Teddy Swims, Lose Control, part of a better mix of today and yesterday for your workday. I'm Liz Stark, and if you go out and about and shop this weekend, brace yourself. I was at the store last night. I've already seen Christmas decorations. I know. Every year, earlier and earlier, I guess Halloween decorations and candy have been on the shelves for weeks. It's only September. It was just going to be a matter of time before somebody decided to put some holiday decorations for Christmas in there, too. I actually kind of wanted to get a Santa, I will be honest. Coming up, more great hits from today and yesterday. Ava Max on the way.
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0: today's hits, yesterday's favorites, a better mix of music to keep you motivated through your workday. Whitney Houston on the way and Lenny Kravitz coming up.
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2: Quick question. 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Here's the kicker. Rates dropped this year. They hit a new low most people don't even know about. Now they're climbing back up. Here's what Bankrate reported just this month. Nearly 90% of borrowers from that period are overpaying an average of $278 a month, $3,300 a year. 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

0: Adele, part of a better mix of music in your workday. I'm Liz Stark with Natalie Imbruglia coming up. Glass Animals on the way, too, and a throwback from Bryan Adams.
1: With SRN News, I'm Bob Agnew in Washington. President Trump blasting the Federal Reserve Board for its decision to hike its key interest rate. From the pro-growth perspective, the president's higher borrowing costs can restrain economic growth and make major purchases less affordable. From the Fed's perspective, those same higher rates could cool inflation and support long-term stability. China, meanwhile, chipping away at the U.S. lead in AI.
2: Chinese tech giant Huawei has launched new chip technologies that pose a challenge to Western AI leaders like NVIDIA. The releases underscore a shrinking gap between China and the U.S. in artificial intelligence. Huawei's latest entry is a faster successor to the model it launched just months ago, and the company acknowledges it is releasing new chips on an accelerated schedule. Rich Thomason reporting.
1: On Wall Street, the Dow Jones Industrial Average right now up by 324. This is SRN News.
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8: 105.7 WDNY weather. Today brings a chance of rain showers near 75 degrees with light northerly winds. Tonight, a chance of rain showers gives way to mostly cloudy skies around 55. Friday turns mostly sunny with highs in the lower 70s. Then Friday night stays mostly cloudy near 45. Saturday is partly sunny around 70 with a slight chance of precipitation, followed by showers and thunderstorms Saturday night. Currently, it's cloudy and 75 degrees.

0: Bryan Adams, part of a better mix of today and yesterday for your Thursday workday. Liz Stark, glad to be with you, reminding you it is not too late to make plans for the weekend. You've been wanting to have that date night for so long, or maybe getting together with that friend for coffee. The two of you keep saying you're going to do it. You send text messages, you just keep postponing it. Do brunch on Sunday. Coming up, we've got more great hits from today and yesterday. Thanks for listening.
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0: This is the TJ Show, and look at that. It's Thursday, September 17th, 2026. Hello, J-Bo.
2: Good day, sir.
0: Hi, producer Heather.
2: Hidey-ho.
0: Hey, Kenny.
3: Hey, now.
0: Still wearing your Jets hat. You think they're going to do it again this weekend?
3: You better believe it.
0: No, no, no. We're getting close.
3: Set the Packers. Let's go.
0: Probably not. Packers, you said?
3: Yeah.
0: Oh, no. I'm rooting for the Packers, because we're on in Green Bay. Come on. Who are you rooting for, Jets or Packers?
2: Neither.
0: Oh, come on. What about you?
2: I'm a Rams fan and a Chiefs fan. I'm just rooting that everyone has a good time.
0: Okay, good.
3: We're also on in Minnesota, and the Vikings beat the Packers last week.
0: So all right, well, that wasn't nice. There. That was not nice of them. I don't like that. You know, I always say one of my favorite parts of the show is when you call at 877-RADIO-TJ. Jeanette in Robertsville, Alabama. Hey, Jeanette.
4: Hey.
0: What is the most exciting part of your life right now?
4: The most exciting part of my life is feeding the hungry right now.
0: Ooh, tell me more about that.
4: The Baldwin County Angels, we go pick up routes from Publix grocery store and deliver to food boxes all over the county.
0: Oh, that's fantastic.
2: That's awesome.
0: I know. It's so needed, and it's amazing how, I mean, first of all, the grocery store prices in a lot of places, it's so off the wall. And, people are having a hard time getting food, and these food banks or wherever you're delivering that to, that's life-changing stuff that you're doing.
4: Yeah, I'm a disabled police officer, so I feel like it's the only way I can help and give back to the community.
0: Oh, wow. A couple questions about that. So I almost guarantee you that what you're doing within that organization and many organizations across the nation could use more help always, right?
4: Always. We always need volunteers. Yes, it's all volunteer.
0: Okay, and then part two of that, if someone decides to pursue that and help out in their community, wherever that local food bank is, and you can find it very easily, a quick Google search, do you find that you've made friends that you would have otherwise never had the opportunity to get to know?
4: Absolutely. Absolutely. It's amazing the people, just the different stories, you know, and I mean, we're all struggling nowadays. So it's amazing to hear what they have, what little they have, and how happy they still are. I mean, it's sad, but hopefully we can bring an end to hunger everywhere soon.
0: That's fantastic.
2: Stuff. Yeah.
0: Yeah. Keep doing the work that you're doing.
2: It takes community to help each other for sure.
0: Yeah. And also, you know, a lot of times you hear people saying, oh, you know, I'm an adult now. Where am I going to find friends? This is one of those examples where you find like-minded people who want to help the community and you wind up making friends, your fellow volunteers or maybe some of the people that you're serving. It's beautiful.
4: Thank you. Thank you.
0: And Jeanette, we really appreciate you listening to our show and thank you for checking in and being a part of it now.
4: Thank you. You guys too.
0: Bye.
2: Take care.
0: Bye.

0: 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This is the TJ Show. Now, yesterday, my wife, Jess, was getting ready, getting dressed. She was going out with the girls.
1: Okay, leaving you behind.
0: Yeah.
1: Mm-hmm.
0: I was bummed out about it all day. I saw it on the calendar first thing. I'm like, man, you know, I just want to hang out with Jess, whatever. So she's getting ready, and I try to hug her, and she gets so irritated with me. She's telling me that Noah, my daughter, needs me. She just wants me out of the room. And so I want to be a reporter on the scene because I want to better understand what's going on.
1: Okay.
0: And so I recorded the interaction here, and I want you to hear this firsthand.
2: You're here, Noah.
3: What's the problem?
0: See, she's still trying to get me out of the room. Do you hear, Noah?
2: I just need a little bit of space to just get myself ready, and I've been cleaning the house because your friend's coming over.
0: By the way, my friend means a contractor who is also my friend is about to fix something in our house. It's not like we're just hanging out, enjoying ourselves.
2: Right. And I'm supposed to go meet a bunch of ladies, and I just want a little bit of time. Every time you look at me, you touch me, and I just need a little bit of space.
3: No, it's called a hug.
2: I know, we've hugged. We did wonderful things together already today.
3: We did do that.
0: By the way, well, you know, in anticipation for the fact that she would be out, it was interesting how that worked out, and I thought she was enjoying it. I don't know, Kenny. Eh?
1: She's so wonderful. Eh? She was nice. She had, it's enough, though. Enough. Okay, give her space.
0: Well, I just wanted to give her a nice hug. I thought that she would like that.
2: And now it's time to move on. And it's time to just have our own space and let myself be an autonomous person with my own body that I get to dress and clothe as I'm about to exit the building.
0: You know what? I think she's just frustrated because her closet is disorganized.
4: You're not here. You're not listening to
1: you're
4: her.
1: Not listening to
4: listen no, to what said. She's saying.
0: This kind of frustration, it comes from the fact that she's got a shelf and the
1: no,
0: clothes aren't folded.
1: No, not it's at like, all. She made it very clear what she was annoyed with.
0: Well, then fine. I'll back off.
3: All right. Well, I'll see you in a couple days.
2: You'll see me later. Well, you'll be in bed.
3: All right. Love, just because I love you.
2: I love you very much. Do you like these shoes better or you like the sneakers better?
3: Mm-hmm. You've also tried on, what, 5 different dresses?
2: No, I wore this dress for the last hour.
3: It's fun to watch.
2: No, you're exaggerating for the radio. Everyone, listeners, this is the only dress I've tried on today, and I'm wearing it.
3: No, there were 2.
0: I don't exaggerate, by the way.
2: No. How many dresses did I ask you to zip up?
3: Okay, that's true. That one.
2: Yeah, this one, and this is the one I'm wearing.
0: No, in that
4: case,
0: you
4: do exaggerate.
1: You do exaggerate.
0: No, she asked me to help her with one, but then she was trying on. And by the way, she has this interesting dress. I don't know where this thing was invented, but it's like, so it's a workout dress. So it's workout pants underneath, and then it's like a short purple dress on top.
1: Like shorts? Like,
0: yeah, shorts underneath.
1: Yeah.
0: And then and it's very good
1: looking. Like a squirt?
0: I don't know what they call it.
5: Squirt.
1: There you go, squirt.

0: Short.
1: Is that what it is? A skirt?
0: Yeah, skirt and shorts. Yeah.
1: Very exciting dress to see. And so, you know, and I like to be helpful with my wife as she's changing, as, you know, to be an opinion giver.
2: Yeah.
1: Because she wants my opinion, right? And then, you know, I like when one doesn't work and then the next one doesn't work.
0: Oh,
1: and it's nice.
0: Oh, my gosh.
1: It's nice. But listen, I was trying to do a nice thing. I was just trying to hug her and let her know that
0: she
1: I love
0: her.
1: She
0: wants her space.
1: She wanted nothing to do with me. So I retreated to the computer.
2: My husband will do the same thing. He won't touch me all day. And then I'll be washing the dishes or I'll be cleaning and he'll come up and want to, like, hug me. And I'm like, dude, not the time.
0: Yeah,
2: I'm busy. I'm doing something. I'm cooking you dinner. I'm cleaning your apartment. Like,
0: so
2: maybe we should have done this later or before.
1: Well, sorry. I love my wife. And the TJ Show is sponsored by Prize Picks. 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
3: 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Mm. It's really sweet.
1: Okay, is it easy enough that the Jets could possibly win someone something?
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1: Okay. 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
1: He's got
3: just
1: problems.
3: Leave that to me.
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1: With SRN News, I'm Bob Agnew in Washington. The mayor of Los Angeles has stepped down from the homeless agency in her city, which is being closely scrutinized now for mismanaging fraudulent use of taxpayer dollars meant to help the needy.
2: Democrat Karen Bass is no longer on the governing board of the problem-riddled L.A. Homeless Services Authority Commission. Her office says because she's running for re-election in November, she will be appointing a new member to fill her spot. The agency, under close scrutiny for how it has spent and mismanaged millions of taxpayer dollars, as the city has one of the worst homeless problems in the country. Laura Winters reporting.
1: Dramatic new videos released today show the moment two Minneapolis officers were shot after racing to an upper floor of an apartment building in pursuit of a man who had killed two people and wounded three others. The videos were released by the city of Minneapolis. More on these stories at SRNnews.com.
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10: 105.7 WDNY weather. Today brings a chance of rain showers near 75 degrees with light northerly winds. Tonight, a chance of rain showers gives way to mostly cloudy skies around 55. Friday turns mostly sunny with highs in the lower 70s. Then Friday night stays mostly cloudy near 45. Saturday is partly sunny around 70 with a slight chance of precipitation, followed by showers and thunderstorms Saturday night. Currently, it's cloudy and 79 degrees.
0: It's the TJ Show, an incredible story about a guy who turned his life around all thanks to computer programming while he was in prison. We'll get to this a few moments away. It's coming up on the TJ Show.

0: 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This is the TJ Show. Our news, it sounds a little bit different around here. Kenny reads through every story he can find, and then he brings us the most interesting ones. Kenny, what's been happening in the world?
1: In Maine, there are prisoners that are getting remote jobs, and some of these prisoners are thriving. One prisoner spent the last decade in prison, and he is now pursuing his dream job as a software engineer and earns a six-figure salary. He's already bought a house, which he plans to live in.
0: Wow.
1: Pretty amazing, but he was transferred to this prison in Maine, which gave him access to laptops, and he said, "This is my time, perhaps, to pursue my passion." He even mentioned that it's not normal to have 15 to 17 hours a day to really focus on something and learn something deeply. And fortunately, tech is one of those few areas where they're not really concerned with their college degree. They really just want to know that you're able to write code. And he's been a software geek since he was 13. He built his first computer, but he had a rebellious side, got in trouble with drugs. His parents kicked him out of the house. He was discovered by a CEO of an international database company, and the database company did everything they could to get this guy on staff. And now he's working. The CEO said, "If this isn't a reformed inmate, then I don't know what is."
2: Yeah, I feel like his sentence should just be cut at this point. This man has bought a house. He has a job. Like, he clearly is on a different path of life. So just go ahead and just cut that sentence. Be done with it.
0: It's hope for anyone who feels hopeless. I mean, look at that. He turned his life around. That's
1: awesome. A lot of prisoners work these really mundane jobs. They get paid like cents an hour.
0: Mm-hmm. Yeah.
1: And this is an opportunity, and it's really worked for this guy. And I love his quote at the end. He says what he's most proud of after everything he's put his parents through, that they're finally proud of him.
0: Look at that.
2: That's good.
0: Kenny, what else you got?
1: I know Heather was a soccer player, champion soccer player,
3: I appreciate that.
1: Yeah. She won in the second grade, was it?
3: No, I was in sixth grade.
1: Okay. Yep. Sorry about that.
0: I always felt this winning vibe around you.
3: Mm-hmm. Yeah.
0: It's good.
2: All I do is win, win, win, no matter what. That's a song that came to my mind, actually. Yeah.
1: Well, there's some research that's come out that's talking about heading the ball in soccer and that it may not be good for your brain, especially for young soccer players.
3: Yeah, duh.
0: That ball, you see... How fast?
2: Trauma?
0: Yeah, they kick that fast into your head, right?
3: Yeah, it's
0: right?
3: coming at your head at like 20 miles an hour.
2: Yeah.
3: Yeah, for sure. Well, depending how good you are, but...
1: Yeah, they say that players who pass or deflect a soccer ball with their head are more likely to develop changes within the folds of their brains, according to this research that was released in the Journal of Neurology. These folds are the wrinkly outer area of the brain called the cerebral cortex, which is necessary for memory.
0: Well, I'm so glad I'm too wimpy for soccer. And
2: baseball and football and flag football.
0: I've got my stories.
3: And golf.
0: Yeah, golf
3: and
0: is way too
3: and bocce ball.
0: Way too intense.
3: And tennis.
0: Yes.
3: And
2: pickleball and dodgeball.
0: Right, that's enough.
3: Darts.
0: Kenny, thank you for pickleball.
3: Walking,
0: did hurt me. It's true.
3: Running.
0: Kenny, thanks for keeping us somewhat informed. She's a

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0: 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This is the TJ Show. I'm telling you, my favorite part of our show is when you join in, you call us, and you'll either get us here in the studio, or maybe we'll find your voice message waiting for us when we get back to the studio. Our listener, Michael, who listens in Oregon.
1: Right.
0: Something else in the background started unfolding as he was leaving the message. And almost like a reporter on the scene, he was taking us through every moment. I felt stress in this phone call.
2: Hey, everyone. It's Michael from Southern Oregon. Have you ever chased a chicken? Let me tell you, it's hard.
0: So he has animals, chickens in his yard.
2: They sure can move.
0: Apparently he was just chasing a chicken and he called us to let us know about it because we would care about something like
1: it's
0: that.
1: It's really hard.
2: Are you kidding me? I just put you back in. She's out again.
0: So the chicken that he was chasing just got out again. And now look at this. I mean, how amazing. God. We get to hear this as it's happening.
2: Now two are out. Oh. Third one just got out. Now I see there's a hole in the fence. Now I have to go and fix that hole.
0: So now he discovers on the phone with us that he's got a hole in his fence, and that's how the chickens are getting out.
1: Listen, you can take the chickens out of the street, but you can't take the street out of the chickens. Yeah.
2: I hope you guys have a easier day than I am having right now.
0: The guy's got to chase three chickens.
2: I'll go. Bye-bye.
0: So then I guess you could assume he goes and chases the chickens.
1: Mm-hmm.
0: And then, of course, you know, I was wondering, well, what happened? And then sure enough, a little later, another voice message popped up with an update.
1: Oh, that's great.
2: Hey, everyone. Good news. I got that hole in the chicken fence fixed.
1: Nice.
2: And I got three chickens back in, which was easier than I expected, thankfully.
0: Yeah, that's good news. We're all rooting for you, Michael.
1: Yeah.
2: Opened their gate, chased them over there, and they went in. And I'm feeling much better now. Bye-bye.
0: Thank you for that, Michael.
1: Man, that took a lot of work, Michael.
0: Man who called us, his chickens got loose.
1: Mm-hmm.
0: Much to his surprise, three of them. Discovered the fence was the problem. Fixed it. Caught the chickens. Called us back to let us know he caught the chickens and that it was a lot easier. And you know what? I understand what he's saying. I have a friend who has chickens. And these chickens, they line up almost like a military operation. They either march into or out of their coop. They're very dumb. If they want to escape, it's hard for them.
1: I appreciate Michael giving us a call back and letting us know how that ended.
0: Yeah. Thank you, Michael. And this is what I always say. Nothing is too small. That is a big deal to me, that chickens were on the loose and now they are no longer on the loose. So you call us for any reason. You're always invited. It's your passport to get on the radio. Here is our phone number, 877-RADIO-TJ. If something happens at the grocery store, maybe you're going into the grocery store and you're bored and you don't want to be there. Pick up the phone and tell us what happened. Give us a little side-by-side narration of what's happening at the store.
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0: it's a great
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0: Idea. 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
2: 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It's the TJ Show, and I think this internet meme got it right. Claims that it was Jim Carrey who said it. What he would do differently if he was 25 again. It's coming up a few moments away on the TJ Show.

0: 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This is the TJ Show. I am definitely drawn into anything to do with Jim Carrey. The internet knows how to get me. And so even if it's just his picture, I'm like, oh, what's this? And I've been a fan since I was a kid. But there was something I saw, and again, I don't even know if he actually said this or if the internet's just using his face to associate him with someone else's quotes, but who even cares today, right? People just take stuff all over the place.
1: Yeah.
0: But this caught my attention. I thought it was quite good. It's a picture of Jim Carrey. It says, I'm 63. If I were 25 again, here's what I'd tell myself. I thought, okay, anytime there's an opportunity to gather some wisdom, I'm down for it.
1: All right, I'm down.
0: So number one on the list, action is the cure to anxiety. No amount of overthinking will pull you out of the hole you're stuck in.
1: That's true.
0: Got to do something about it.
1: Yep.
0: Number two, go first, stay positive, stay consistent. The world mirrors the energy you give, scowl and it scowls back, lead with kindness and it returns to you multiplied. That sounds like something Jim would say. Number three, you don't need an opinion on everything. Oh my goodness, isn't this great
1: man,
0: advice?
1: Man, let me tell you something. Just be slow to speak. That's it. That's all I'm going to say.
0: Yeah, it says it's called selective ignorance, and it will save you endless mental energy.
1: Yes, it does.
0: We only have so much mental energy. Have you noticed this?
1: Mm-hmm.
2: Alrighty then.
0: That's right. Pay attention to who brings out the best version of you. These are your A-list people. Make an intentional effort to spend more time with them. Oh, that's so good.
1: I love that. That's great.
0: Number five, ambition is contagious. Surround yourself with people who dream bigger than you do.
1: Yes.
0: Number six, take the leap. Someone less qualified than you is living the life you want only because they acted.
1: Yes, and the proof is in the pudding. Just look around you. Look around you.
0: I'll do this all day. Procrastination multiplies. The longer you delay a task, the harder it becomes to finish.
1: Mm-hmm.
0: And the phone makes it very easy for us to procrastinate.
1: That's right. It does.
0: Number eight, it might not be your fault, but it is your responsibility. Who you blame is who you hand your power to. Take responsibility if you want to control your life. Did Jim Carrey really say all this stuff?
1: I hope so, because it sounded
0: good. We should look
1: this
0: up. Can you find out if this is, like, Jim Carrey or not? Because this is really good.
2: Well, he is 63, so the first bit where he said, I'm 63 years old, that tracks.
0: Number nine, do more of what makes you forget your phone. No one in their deathbed wishes they had spent more time staring at a screen.
1: Yeah, and no one is live streaming their deathbed experience either.
0: No.
1: Yeah.
0: People don't want to think about it. And number 10, if you're serious about growth, treat your feed, as in like your social media feed, like your future depends on it. And I think, well, yeah, what are we following? Because that is constantly being wallpapered into our brains.
1: Yeah.
0: I actually have a separate account where I only follow positive things.
1: Oh,
0: and I only
1: good.
0: See positive. So if I know I need a positive hit, I can go to that and it never lets me down.
1: That's good.
0: And it's good. I'm like,
1: that's
0: oh,
1: good idea.
0: Wow, this is a much better feed to follow.
2: And if you think about going to your other social media feed, don't go in there.
0: Okay, thank you.
1: This
0: is
1: Jim Carrey.
0: The TJ Show. I think, thank you, Jim Carrey. Rock.

0: 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This is the TJ Show, and we've got April in Paris, Texas. Hey, April.
1: Hi.
0: Now, I hear that your son Jimmy wanted to call into the radio show. Tell me a little bit more about that.
1: Yeah, we listened to you on the way to school.
0: Great. Well, that's good news, J-Bo, right?
2: That's awesome. I love that.
1: Because it's clean and safe to listen to with the kids.
0: Whoa, we're safe. You hear that, J-Bo?
2: Never been described as safe, but I'll take it.
0: Yeah, that's
2: never,
0: cool.
2: Never been described as clean.
0: Do you want us to talk to Jimmy? How old is he?
1: Yes, he's 12.
0: 12, okay.
2: Nice.
0: Let me talk to him. Let me see what he's all about.
1: Hello?
0: Hey, Jimmy.
2: What up, Jimmy?
1: Yes, sir.
0: You don't have to call me sir. It's fine. I'm just like...
2: Just call him TJ.
0: He's like, yo, what's up, bro? You know, I try to...
2: But he appreciates the respect, though.
0: Yeah, I do. It's very nice of you. But you don't have to respect
2: and
0: me.
2: And your parents raised you right.
0: Yeah, no, who's good. Respecting adults these days, right,
2: no,
0: Jimmy?
2: No, definitely respect adults, for sure. You'll stand out, which is wild.
0: No, I know. It's true. That is very sweet. So I have a kid whose name is Charlie.
1: Yeah, I hear you talking about her and your other younger daughter a lot on the show.
0: Yeah, yep. I have three of them. You imagine that. Mm-hmm. Three girls at home. And every once in a while, their friends will like call me Mr. TJ, or they'll say, yes, sir, like you just did. And I'm like, am I really at that point right now where I got people calling me sir and Mr. TJ? I'm like, dude, just call me TJ. And then I think their parents don't like that because they want their kids to be respectful, which I guess makes sense.
2: Yeah.
0: But you have to understand, Jimmy, I was just a kid at one point, and now it's like all of a sudden people are calling me Mr. I grew up.
1: Yeah.
3: You understand?
1: Yeah.
2: Of course he does. Jimmy gets it. Yeah.
4: Jimbo gets it.
0: Sorry to throw all this life stuff at you.
2: Now, Jimmy, do you get why?

0: why your parents taught you to call adults like Mr. and Mrs. or Miss?
1: It's disrespectful.
0: He knows. Jimmy knows. He's not opposed to it.
2: Sounds like you got really cool parents, Jimmy.
1: I do have really cool parents.
2: Yeah, what makes your parents so cool?
1: They try to teach me important life lessons, and they're trying to teach me to become a man.
2: Nice. Hey, good for you.
0: Nice, yeah.
2: That's fantastic. And you love your parents?
1: Yes, very much.
2: Love hearing that.
0: That's awesome, man.
2: Can I talk to your mom again?
1: Yeah.
2: Okay, great.
0: Take care, Jimmy.
3: Hello.
2: April, you got such a cool kid you're raising there.
3: He is a cool kid.
2: I'm so impressed with him, and he seems to really love you guys.
3: Yes.
2: You're doing a good job with him.
0: Mm-hmm.
3: Thank you.
2: And listen, you call us anytime. You guys are friends of the show now, and we appreciate you turning your radio on. We know there's a million things to listen to today.
3: All right. Thank you. Y'all have a great day.
2: All right.
0: See you. Take care.
2: You too. Just bye, guys.
4: WDNY.
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1: With SRN News, I'm Bob Agnew in Washington. The U.S. House has adjourned for an extended recess until after the midterm elections, as for critics who say Republicans have not accomplished much during the current term. House Speaker Mike Johnson has a very different view.
2: It's the most productive since at least 1949.
1: And he spoke to this week on Capitol Hill with Tony Perkins, which will be broadcast in its entirety this weekend on Saturday morning. Treasury's economic numbers just got shouted down on Capitol Hill. More on that from correspondent Willie Nelson in this report.
3: Representative Maxine Waters turned a House Financial Services hearing into a shouting match with Treasury Secretary Scott Bessent. Bessent was laying out job growth and rising real wages under President Trump. Waters kept saying, "reclaiming my time," and would not let the secretary finish. The exchange ended without Bessent getting to answer the questions Waters asked. Willie Nelson, Washington.
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4: 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And the Moody Blues were stepping in a slide zone. 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
11: 105.7 WDNY weather. Tonight stays mostly cloudy after a slight chance of rain showers, with lows around 55 and light northwesterly winds. Friday turns mostly sunny and warmer, near 71. Friday night stays mostly cloudy and cooler, near 45. Saturday looks partly sunny around 70. Then rain showers are likely Saturday night and again Sunday, with highs in the mid-60s. Currently, it's cloudy and 77 degrees.
0: It's the TJ Show, and how is it that a tooth could help someone see better? This is an interesting movement in science. We'll get to this a few moments away. It's coming up on the TJ Show.

0: 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This is the TJ Show, our news. It sounds a little bit different around here. Kenny reads through every story he can find, and then he brings us the most interesting ones. Kenny, what's been happening in the world?
1: A very rare surgery was performed and was successful. It's known as tooth and eye surgery, or osteodentokeratosprothesis.
0: Oh, yeah, that's how I know it.
2: Yeah. That's a mouthful.
1: I wanted to make sure that I gave you the Latin term. But literally, they were able to restore vision to a man who'd been blind for 20 years by using his tooth in an implanting it surgically into his eye to act as the lens of the eyeball.
0: Cool. Wow, that's very encouraging.
1: Very
2: and
1: rare
2: also
1: surgery.
2: Kind of weird, right?
0: Yeah.
2: Like, it's cool, but also weird, yeah.
1: Yeah, they say this is a last resort. After 50 surgical transplants and procedures, they decided to go this route, and indeed, this person who's been blind for the last 20 years can now see
0: wow.
1: again.
0: Wow, what a gift. Kenny, what else do you have?
1: There's a growing problem in the world of event tickets. It's causing a major problem and major concerns. It's called speculative ticketing. That's when sellers post tickets on retail sites like StubHub or Vivid Seats before they even have them. And many buyers never notice because brokers usually find tickets later, but sometimes fans only learn at the last minute that their tickets don't exist, leaving
0: That's
1: them
0: terrible.
1: Shut out often after traveling miles and miles to get to the event.
2: That's not cool at all.
0: Yeah.
2: At all.
0: Every era has a new ticket scam, right? It used to be you go outside of a venue, you mm-hmm. think you're buying real tickets, next thing you know, it was printed on an Epson printer.
2: Yeah. Or you did buy tickets, but those seats are actually somebody else's.
0: Yep,
2: so you
0: yep.
2: show up and somebody else is sitting there because they actually got legit tickets and you got fake tickets.
0: Who are you? I don't know. Who are you?
2: Yeah, it's wild.
1: Yeah, now platforms say that they will refund buyers' tickets if this thing happens to them, but critics are calling the practice deceptive. Ticketmaster and others have pushed for a ban, and Congress is weighing the so-called Ticket Act to curb this practice. But for now, ghost tickets are a dirty secret of the live event industry, and experts warn the safest bet is to stick with the official sales sites.
0: It's got to be exhausting for these guys, you know, to constantly figure out, all right, well, here's a new one. How do we get this to stop? Kenny, what else is going on?
1: Carrie Edwards of Virginia won a $150,000 lottery jackpot. And as soon as Carrie won the prize, she knew exactly what she was going to do with the money. She gave it all away. She donated to dementia research causes.
0: Oh, that's very nice.
2: That's cool.
0: Love that.
2: She didn't keep anything for herself?
1: I don't think so. She found three different charities, and she plans to give them $50,000 each.
0: Wow.
1: Or I guess has however much she actually gets, because I know some taxes and other things will be taken out of her winnings. But she said, I knew it. I needed to give it all away. She said, God is blessing me so I can bless others.
0: Look at that.
2: That's awesome.
0: Well, hey, good for her. You don't hear that kind of a story often.
1: No.
0: You just give it all away. Like, at least buy yourself a turkey sandwich, but no.
1: Mm-hmm.
0: Hey, go.
1: All away.
0: Go for it. I mean the real turkey, not the kind they slice at the deli.
2: Yeah.
0: All right, this is the TJ Show. Kenny, thank you for keeping us somewhat informed.
1: Absolutely.

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0: 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You know, last week we heard about J-Bo's new peaceful practice. Is that what you can call it?
1: Yeah, in my special place.
0: And explain what that is.
1: I like to go to this park next to a river, and they have these oversized chairs that are super comfy, and I go, I get a cup of coffee or some juice, and I walk down to the seats by the river, and I just sit there and just talk and pray. And when I say talk, I mean to myself.
0: Yep.
1: To figure some things out. And
0: off the screen.
1: Off the screen. Yeah, some quiet time, some alone time.
0: And so you've been trying to do this more and more.
1: Mm-hmm.
0: And, you know, the last time you described it, it was 2 hours.
1: Oh,
0: it just flew by.
1: Oh, it was beautiful.
0: And you explained lighter step,
1: yes,
0: walking away, full of joy.
1: Uh-huh.
0: And, you know, sometimes it seems too simple. Really, just a little bit of quiet time, that's all we need?
1: Yeah, some vitamin D, that helps.
0: And so I'm sorry to hear about what has happened to you.
1: Yeah.
0: It seems like the last attempt to do this has been destroyed.
1: Yeah, my special place was invaded. It was kind of terrifying, honestly. I was able to get my coffee and go sit down by the massive chairs next to the river. And about 30 minutes in, after I'm sipping on my coffee and I'm just vibing and enjoying the scenery and feeling the sun on my face, I look over to my left and I hear, like that. Let me tell you something. There was a flock of geese. And I was like, I guess my quiet time has been cut.
0: Well, it's certainly not going to be quiet anymore. But you didn't want to stick around and be one with the flock?
1: I've heard so many stories, mainly from Kenny, about how aggressive they can be.
0: Yeah, they're pretty aggressive.
1: And how you, TJ, told me that your dog Luna, who's a Labrador Retriever, was taken out by one of these things.
0: It's no joke. She actually ran full speed at a flock of geese, and it was my fault. I let her loose at a park just to see this. Yeah. I assumed, with almost 100% certainty, she would run towards the geese and they would disperse. They put up a wall. I couldn't believe my eyes. Like, imagine a big chest out in the open. Luna bounced off, ran away with her tail between her legs. This is a bird.
1: And you know what? I waited a little bit when I saw them coming. I was like, oh, maybe they're going to sit somewhere else. You know, like, they're not going to invade my space. And they kept coming and coming, and they kept getting closer and closer.
0: Yeah,
1: then they stopped somewhat near me, and they started eating grass. And I'm like, I'm not going to move. I'm not scared of these things. And as I said that, I hear,
2: J-Bo.
1: And it was, one of them was looking right at me. I said, sir, you can have this seat. You can have the whole area.
0: Yeah,
1: matter of fact, the grass is nicer on this side anyways. Come eat over here.
0: So you tried to be nice to them.
1: Yes.
0: And come on in. Yeah. And you left, so you didn't have your moment of peace.
1: That's right. That's all I needed to know. I said, well, I guess we out.
0: Yep. No, not peaceful anymore.
1: So I grabbed my book bag. I started walking away, and there was a woman that was walking on the side. I walk past that used to be peaceful spot, and she looks at me. I look at her. She goes, "I understand, sis." We had to say nothing. She already knew. I said, "Namaste." I don't want them coming for me. She's like, "I know that's right."
0: Can you try it again
1: walking.
0: Today? Can you try it again? Come on, it's so good for us.
1: I'm gonna give it some time.
0: All right, give it. Release the trauma.
1: Yes.
0: With more moments of silence, maybe somewhere safer.
1: Right.
0: And then go back.
1: I will.
0: This is the TJ Show.
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2: With SRN News, I'm Bob Agnew in Washington. The Fed's decision to hike interest rates, either positive or negative, depending on where you stand, the increase will likely make it even costlier to borrow for homes, autos, and other purchases. If you've been putting money away, though, you may be earning a bit more interest, and savers like that. The quarter point increase in the Fed's benchmark rate, the first rate hike since the summer of 2023, is being condemned by President Trump and others who support primarily a growth focus by the Fed. They say that the elevated interest rates are going to make life a little harder for would-be home buyers and for businesses to increase their sales and profits and compete overseas. Canada's Prime Minister Mark Carney embracing the prospect of his country becoming the European Union's first associate member, saying closer ties with the continent would ensure no country could control Canada's markets or undermine its sovereignty. This is SRN News.
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5: A man was arrested Friday, September 11th, following a complaint of animal cruelty. 41-year-old Demetrius D. Murphy of Penyan was taken into custody by Penyan police after they reviewed video footage showing him striking a puppy multiple times with a leash and his hand. The footage also showed Murphy yelling at the puppy and picking it up by its tail and neck. Officers responded to Murphy's residence, advised him of the complaint, and took him into custody. Murphy was transported to the police department for processing and later released on an appearance ticket. He's been charged with torturing and injuring animals and is scheduled to appear in Penyan Village Court. The puppy was turned over to animal control. The Allegheny County Department of Public Works reports the Angelica Landfill Transfer Station has reopened. The landfill transfer station was closed Tuesday due to a hazardous chemical in a dumpster. The Alfred State College Culinary Arts Department is hosting a Southern Barbecue drive-through dinner Thursday, September 24th at the Culinary Arts Building at the Wellsville Campus at 2530 River Road. 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There'll also be baked goods, pies, brownies, cookies, and cookie sandwiches available for separate purchases. Proceeds will benefit the program's scholarship fund.
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2: With the Wall Street Business Report, I'm Bob Agnew. Canadian Prime Minister Mark Carney embracing the prospect of his country Becoming the European Union's first associate member, he says closer ties with the continent would ensure that no other country could try to control its economy. Federal Reserve Board Chairman Kevin Warsh says the labor market remains resilient despite stubbornly high inflation.
9: One basic sign of strength is the state of America's labor markets. The jobless rate remains low at around 4.1%, and both job openings and weekly hours have been increasing.
2: Caitlin Clark's first signature Nike basketball shoe about to do some booming business.
10: I look down at my feet and I'm like, man, like I'm wearing my shoes. Like they're Nike. Like there's not many people that get a Nike signature shoe.
2: The Nike Caitlin 1 designed around Clark's fast-paced style. On Wall Street at the close, the Dow was up 316 points. And for the Wall Street...
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16: 105.7 WDNY weather. Tonight stays mostly cloudy after a slight chance of rain showers, with lows around 55 and light northwesterly winds. Friday turns mostly sunny and warmer, near 71. Friday night stays mostly cloudy and cooler, near 45. Saturday looks partly sunny around 70. Then rain showers are likely Saturday night and again Sunday, with highs in the mid-60s. Currently, it's cloudy and 75 degrees.
17: 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That's awesome. 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

0: 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You were sharing that story about your confrontation with the geese.
1: Uh-huh, yeah.
0: J-Bo, all she's trying to do is get a moment of silence by herself.
1: Business.
0: Just trying to have peace, and these geese show up, and they say, what?
2: J-Bo.
0: Right.
1: Just like that.
0: She got up and left.
1: Yeah, I left the park.
0: Well, Ryan, in Columbus, Ohio, what did you want to say about that?
3: Hey, what's going on, guys? Long-time listener, but I wanted to share with you, I have the greatest story where a goose got its just desserts. My high schooler was walking back to his car where he was parked. And as you know, geese are like the absolute jerks of North America, right?
0: Oh, yeah,
3: they act like they own anything and everything that they're standing in, whether they've been there for the first time or not. So my kiddo, he crosses this mini park, and he realizes that he sees this goose walks underneath a tree, and lo and behold, there's a skunk there that is trying to protect its nest.
0: Uh-oh.
3: And they start to scrap.
0: A skunk versus a goose?
4: Wow.
3: Absolutely, 100%. I could not make this up. And he was so mesmerized, he didn't even think to take his phone out like, you know, 16-year-olds do and record everything that they see. The skunk, in a Brazilian jiu-jitsu sort of way, allows the goose to come in at him, rolls onto his back, quickly flips around, and gives him a full jet stream directly in the face.
0: Whoa!
3: Spray.
0: That's amazing. That sounds like a cartoon.
3: And I don't know if you've ever been on the receiving end of a spray before. We've had dogs that have done it before. It stings. It's like fire in their eyes. And he said the goose was not the same after that. He was waddling sideways and staggering with both eyes completely closed.
1: Oh, my goodness.
5: Wow. It was like he's pepper sprayed.
0: Yeah.
1: Mm-hmm.
0: Well, that's what happens out in the
3: Absolutely.
0: Wild.
3: Absolutely.
0: I love that.
3: So skunk one, goose zero.
1: Yeah, I'm out of skunks. I know. Like, I knew at that point when they were coming up on me that I was not going to win that fight, so I let them have the area.
5: Yeah, but if you just turned a certain way and let one go.
1: Listen. They're deadly, but they're not that deadly. Yeah, so.
0: Yeah, okay, good. Good to know. Learning a little bit something extra about J-Bo today. Ryan, thank you very much for that story. Always love a good animal story, too.
3: Yeah, absolutely. Take it easy, guys.
0: All right. Have a good day.
1: Take care.
4: Thanks, Ryan. Bye.
1: Bye.
3: You too.
0: This is the TJ Show. And by the way, your passport to get on the radio, whether we pick up the phone here in the studio or you get our voicemail, it's very simple. 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

0: 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Kenny, you were referencing something your dad says all the time.
1: Yeah, you know, there's a cause and an effect for everything. There's right. a cause, and then there's an effect.
0: It's like you wind him up, and then he goes on this rap. Mm-hmm.
1: And then there's a cause, and then there's...
2: He likes to repeat himself.
0: Over and over. And we've heard this. You've captured this because you were sharing that you fixed your AC unit.
2: Yeah, I was very proud. I had to tell him.
0: And this was an example of what he started doing. He does this all the time.
3: You want me to tell you what it is?
2: What do you think it is?
3: The drain is clogged.
2: Okay.
3: Everything that happened there is a condition of something that went wrong. But you always got to think there's always a cause and an effect.
2: Yeah.
3: Right? That's the way you got to think. There's a cause and an effect.
0: So there you go. Say it a second time.
3: Mm-hmm. Something caused it and it affected you not having air.
0: So it's so funny that you brought this up because I totally forgot, but I use this in my own life, and I was so excited to tell you about it because I thought your dad would be so proud of me.
1: That's my boy, TJ. Starting to rub off on
0: you. So this was a real scenario. So my daughter, Charlie, was not feeling great, and my wife called me to let me know. Well, it just so happened the day before, she ate a lot of candy, like way too much candy, and I hate when my kids eat too much candy. So I went into the cause and effect conversation.
4: Oh, you're annoying.
0: The iPhone.
4: I'd be annoyed by you.
0: The iPhone is so great because now you can just hit the record button. And here I'm out mowing the lawn and I'm telling her about cause and effect. Listen to this.
5: Hello?
6: Yeah.
5: Yeah. So Charlie's not feeling well. That's because there's a cause and there's an effect.
6: I understand.
5: You give her candy and fudge and pretzels and all they eat is bread. That's the cause, and now the effect is she doesn't feel great. Everything that has an effect has a cause.
0: How am I doing?
4: That would be annoyed by you.
1: TJ, you are father of the year, in my opinion.
0: Thank you so much. Yeah, because they were all at the beach, and you know, when you go to the beach, there's a lot
4: terrible... Yeah, you get a lot of random stuff.
0: Yeah, yeah.
6: You've said it about 10 times now.
5: Well, that's what Kenny's dad does, and it works.
6: Kenny makes the wisest choices of everyone you know.
5: See, he makes good choices. Did you see him drive that boat? He did great.
6: Did you see him do a backflip into a 5-foot pool?
5: Yeah, he did that too, and that wasn't the best choice. But his dad said that wasn't a good choice, but he chose not to listen.
6: Yeah, but Kenny's the offspring of the dad.
5: All right, well, I love you very much. I can't wait to see you.
6: Love you too.
0: Now, it's not good that you're doing backflips into the pool, but that's not your dad's fault.
1: I did not cause that. That was his mother's effect.
4: No, him procreating with your mother is a cause. The effect is you.
3: But you always got to think there's always a cause and an effect.
2: Yeah.
3: Right? That's the way you got to think.
0: Hit me again.
3: There's a cause and an effect.
0: Cause the two. Hey.
3: Something caused it and it affected you not having air.
0: I love getting dad lines.
4: If you want to keep your marriage in one piece, do not use that on your spouse. Okay? You will be sleeping somewhere and it's not in your bed.
0: Well, we were at a great distance. She was at the beach.
4: Exactly.
0: Which is the cause for why I did it. And then the effect was I did it safely over the phone.
4: That's right.
1: You got to remember the effect comes after the cause. It's the cause that comes first and then something is affected.
0: Did I mess that up?
1: No. Okay. I am just repeating myself as I like to do all the time.
0: This is the TJ Show.
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7: Do you know the difference between being alone and being lonely? Lots of research shows there are incredible benefits associated with occasionally being by yourself. For example, surveys show that most of the activities we associate with being restful and restorative are things that we tend to do alone, like reading and meditation, taking a walk, or taking a hot bath. Psychologists have found people who value solitude often have less stress and more confidence than those who are always around other people. It's why psychologist Dr. Robert Copeland says it's important to understand that spending spending time alone is not the same as being lonely. Time alone gives you more opportunities to explore your true passions, identify your strengths, and develop your sense of self compared to when you're constantly distracted by others. I'm John Tesh with today's Intelligence for Your Life Minute.
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14: 105.7 WDNY weather. Tonight stays mostly cloudy after a slight chance of rain showers, with lows around 55 and light northwesterly winds. Friday turns mostly sunny and warmer, near 71. Friday night stays mostly cloudy and cooler, near 45. Saturday looks partly sunny around 70. Then rain showers are likely Saturday night and again Sunday, with highs in the mid-60s. Currently, it's cloudy and 75 degrees.
0: It's the TJ Show, and is it possible that that old used red Solo cup after the party could actually be worth something? Well, one person figured out how to do this. We're going to get to it a few moments away. It's coming up on the TJ Show.
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0: 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Our news, it sounds a little bit different around here. Kenny reads through every story he can find, and then he brings us the most interesting ones. Kenny, what's been happening in the world?
1: Well, there's an engineering student, a former engineering student at Johns Hopkins, and she has figured out something to do with all of those discarded red Solo cups from the fraternity and sorority parties.
0: All right, hit me with it. What is it?
1: Well, she started a new fashion trend, so she's able to take these discarded Solo cups and turn them into these beautiful, soft yarn sweaters.
0: Really?
1: Yeah, it's amazing. She calls her company the New Normal Collective. She secured a grant from a nonprofit organization, and she developed this process to shred the cups, blend them with natural materials, and then spin them into a soft knitwear-ready yarn.
0: That's brilliant, because a lot of the materials then, I'm sure, are just free, right? You go to your local recycling bin?
2: Right.
1: Pretty much.
2: Or just, like, tell all the fraternities and sororities around the universities around you, like, hey, when you get done with those parties, just go ahead and hand me out those red Solo cups.
0: Yeah, that's a great idea.
1: And I know, considering these sweaters are, you know, made from plastic, there were concerns that maybe they would shed microplastics and maybe you'd breathe that in. But apparently, unlike traditional spun yarn, her filament yarn prevents microplastic shedding. And it's used in 3D knitting, which eliminates fabric waste. So These are really cool sweaters. They sell from $45 to $85. And it really should cut down on plastic waste.
2: Hey, that's cool.
0: That's cool.
2: That's awesome.
0: Kenny, what else do you have?
1: A 105-year-old nun from Ohio celebrated her big birthday by doing one of her favorite activities. She played a full round of golf with her fellow sisters at the convent.
3: Nice.
0: Good for her.
1: At 105 years old.
0: Did she do the thing where she gives out her secret?
1: Well, she talked about how she got into golf and why it helps her.
0: No, I don't care about her golf game. I mean, like, how does she live to 105?
3: Well, she was a nun, so she never had to get married. So that's probably one thing.
2: No stress there.
3: Yeah. Right,
2: definitely didn't have any kids. Also, no stress there.
0: Yep. All right.
2: And, you know. She lived with other nuns, right?
3: She lived with her sisters.
2: Listen,
3: how much fun is that?
2: No bills. Let me tell you. I'm about to nun it up right now.
0: All right, well, so J-Bo may be becoming a nun soon.
1: Well, she said the game deserves a lot of credit for her longevity and good health. She says, I love to do it. I think it's a wonderful exercise. It's the one thing that's kept me going as well as I have.
0: Nice. Look at that.
2: That's awesome.
1: So congratulations to Sister Renee in Ohio. Happy birthday. And I should mention perhaps the most impressive part of this story. She is legally blind. And is still able to play golf.
3: Nice.
0: Wow.
1: Yes, she has one of her fellow sisters tell her where the ball is, where it lands, and the other one tells her what club she needs to use, how far away she is from the hole.
0: What a story. Cool.
1: Amazing woman.
0: Kenny, thanks for keeping us somewhat informed.
1: That's what's happening.
0: By the way, if you only catch a tiny portion of our show, you can hear a whole lot more of it. 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Yeah.

0: 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This is the TJ Show welcoming Chris in Springfield, Oregon. Chris, is that really you, the Chris?
1: Yes.
0: Hey!
2: Oh, Chris!
0: You mentioned, and I guess we have to get more information about this, but you said you quit your job because of us?
1: I did.
0: Okay, just in a nutshell, tell us why you would do such a thing.
1: Because I was so not happy in the job I was in. Not happy.
0: Pause right there. What made you so unhappy without mentioning names?
2: Or you could mention names. I don't mind.
0: No.
2: I'm just kidding.
1: I am just not the kind of person to sit on my butt for 9 hours a day. I can't do that kind of job.
0: So it was the type of work, not so much the people you worked with.
1: Oh, not the people. The people were amazing.
0: So how did we have something to do with you walking out of that place?
1: Because I hear you guys say time and time again, if you're miserable doing what you're doing, find something to do what you love.
0: We've said that a few times around here, yeah.
1: You guys say that all the time. So I did. And now I'm up on my feet, dealing with people, moving around, getting exercise while I'm working. So I get to see people and talk to people every day and help them figure out what their problems are and help them. And that is what I love to do.
0: Man, that is so
2: awesome.
0: Cool.
2: That's great.
0: Do you feel like you've tapped into your purpose a little deeper now?
1: Oh, definitely.
0: Good. Well, that's great.
2: That's awesome. That's so great to hear.
0: So now that you're on the other side of this whole thing, where you're doing something you love, you're excited to go to work every day, what would you tell anyone who's listening who is still staying in that miserable job?
1: Don't stay there. Find something that makes you happy. Literally, I didn't think it'd be easy to find a job because, like I said, I'm in my 60s now. Starting over in your 60s is so hard.
2: Mm-hmm.
1: I didn't think anybody would want to give me a new start, but they did.
3: Wow.
1: And they welcomed me in, and they want me there. It's great.
0: You know what's weird about this is sometimes you could be in your 20s, and you're in the mindset of someone in their 60s, and they think, or their 70s, and they think, well, it's too late.
2: Yeah,
0: and, I mean, not. I think you're an example that it's never too late to step into that new thing.
1: Never too late.
0: And just for the record, you didn't just quit without a job. You did your research first. You looked for some sort of strategy to transition from one job to the other.
1: Yep.
0: Yeah, that's good.
2: That's great.
3: Way to go.
0: Well, Chris, you are an inspiration. That's so exciting. Thank you for sharing that with us.
1: Thank you guys for helping.
0: I don't know what we did.
2: We just say things. And yeah. Some people grab onto it, others don't. So, you know.
0: Yeah, and then to even things out, I mean, sometimes Kenny says stuff that, I don't know, might be working the other way.
3: That's genius. Pearls of wisdom.
0: Chris, you have a great day, and you call us anytime. Be in touch. Let us know how it's going, okay?
1: Thank you, I will.
0: And if this job turns horrible, don't blame us, okay?
1: I won't, I promise.
0: Okay, great. You have a good one.
1: Thank you.
2: All right, you take care.
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2: 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It's the TJ Show, and there's too much here to call it Luna's Animal Tales. This story stands on its own. One of the greatest animal stories we've heard, and it has to do with a dog and a crow, we'll explain. It's coming up a few moments away on the TJ Show.

0: 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This is the TJ Show. Are you sure this is not AI? Who came up with, who found this story?
1: I found it.
0: Did you double check this? Because this sounds too good to be true.
1: It was published in the Washington Post.
0: Oh my goodness. There's a dog that helped an injured wild crow. They're now best friends. There's a woman, you ever see those calendars, Unlikely Animal Friendships?
2: Mm-hmm, they're so cute.
0: The greatest calendar that exists. Autumn is the owner of a border collie named Miko, and it took interest in this crow that got injured in her yard. Now, this is in Portland, Oregon.
2: All right.
0: To everyone's surprise, the crow became interested in the dog, and now they're inseparable. The two now, listen to this list. They run around together. They take naps side by side. Oh. Sometimes the crow pecks on the glass door to get Miko the dog to come outside and play.
2: Hey, excuse me. is Miko there? Is Miko, come out.
0: Autumn named the crow. This just gets better and better. She named the crow Russell after actor Russell Crowe. This is
2: That's
0: perfect.
2: Great. That's so
0: this
2: great.
0: Is the script for the movie. And now I'm a little bit jealous. I want one of my dogs, especially my older animal, to be friends with a crow. She's an old crow.
2: Mm.
0: This would be wonderful.
2: I
0: would love for one of them to have a parrot on their shoulder. Anything.
2: I wouldn't trust your puppy Frankie, though. She's not yet. She's too wild.
0: No crow would want to be friends with her.
2: Mm-mm.
0: Miko and Russell play fetch. They scrutinize strangers at the front door. Like, look at her. Yeah, right, Kenny? What sound is the crow may?
2: Yeah, just like that.
0: That's a mean thing right there. They pass a pine cone back and forth and spend a lot of time chasing each other. Despite their size differences, the dog is 35 pounds. Russell's only 12 ounces. They're inseparable.
2: I love it.
0: It's an absolutely amazing. And then Autumn, the owner, says it's been helping her cope with her grief since she lost her father.
2: Aww.
0: I mean, this is ridiculous. There's an important lesson here, you know, about everybody coexisting, getting along, mm-hmm. even if you're completely different from someone. And in recent weeks, Russell has started spending time with other crows. So I don't know what's going on.
2: But Russell branching out?
0: Yeah. Russell Brandt. No, that doesn't work.
3: Russell Brandt.
0: Russell Branch. Autumn said she wants Russell to find a crow community and eventually a partner. Crows apparently find a mate for life in the spring and early summer. And she's hoping for crow grandbabies. This is the cutest story
2: ever. How's Miko going to feel, though, if Russell just wanders off?
0: I think if you give him a bowl of food, he'll be fine. Dogs only seem to care about
2: food.
0: But
2: crows have great memories, so I feel like he would come back. I feel like Russell would come back and visit.
0: Well, you can only hope for that, yeah.
4: If Miko truly cares about Russell, she'll let him go.
0: Right.
4: And if he comes back, then it was true
2: that
4: love.
2: That is the dumbest thing. I hate that saying so much. I'm like, it's not true.
4: Fly away, baby bird.
5: Makes the heart grow fonder.
0: Well, there you go. There's no other animal story in my book today. That's amazing. This is the TJ Show. What a girl.

0: 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This is the TJ Show. I have brought it up a number of times, and I'm glad you did this little investigative journalism, Producer Heather.
1: Sure thing.
0: You know, when we were hanging out with, well, we were all actually at a sports bar watching a football game a couple weeks ago, I noticed Producer Heather's husband, he had this wonderful beard. He's supposed to have a beard.
1: Yeah.
0: It's very good. But it's very, like, it just needs a little cleaning up.

0: make it like 10 times better if you just like shaped it up and cleaned it. Like you have a lot of neck beard going on.
1: You realize how much work that is on my part?
0: I mean, no, I don't have a beard, so.
2: See, I don't think it's a lot of cleaning up. Like he's got a stray hair that is on his cheek, like really high up. And you notice that. But if he just took a straight blade and just, it'd be done.
0: His technique is just to let the beard grow for like a month and then just shave everything off and then rinse and repeat.
2: Does that every month.
0: Yeah.
1: I don't have time for that. My time's valuable.
0: But you could just be this good looking all year long if you just kept up the beard.
1: You're trying to say I'm ugly without a beard?
0: No.
1: Is that what this is? Is it just a nice way of saying I'm ugly without the beard?
0: No, but the beard does enhance certain features.
1: Like which features?
0: Like your face.
3: Oh. The whole thing. You know, like this from area. Top to bottom and the middle.
2: This is what it sounds like when producer Heather and her husband are connecting, by the way.
0: You go from like an 8 to a 10 with the beard, but like...
1: I'm an 8?
0: But if you could...
2: Wait, he's offended by that?
0: Apparently, an 8's not good.
3: Four. Anything above 5 is pretty good, I think.
0: That's what I thought.
2: I would say I'm an 8, really. Much different mindset there.
0: Like, keep it up. You can go from like a 10 to like an 11.
1: I'll have you know that I'm good looking regardless of facial hair situation.
0: No one's saying that.
1: You just said I was an 8 without the beard.
0: Just consider it.
1: No.
0: Okay, great.
1: My self-worth isn't tied to my facial hair.
0: Okay. you were mad when I called you an 8.
1: That's because that's just wrong. Yeah. We both know I'm a solid 10.
0: I said you were a 10, and you can be an 11 with the beard.
2: Yeah, I think he could be the mascot for one of those beard balms. He's got that kind of head.
3: Yeah, he's quite the diva. I don't know how
0: he really
3: you deal
0: is.
3: With
0: like
3: it.
0: That confidence. I don't know where it comes from. It's unwarranted.
2: Do you
0: I
2: like
0: believe.
2: It?
3: It's not the confidence or the beard.
2: The confidence.
0: No, I mean, it gets annoying.
2: Did it win you over?
0: It definitely gets annoying.
3: Because sounds arrogant.
0: Yeah, it sounds like arrogance, right?
2: Did it win you over? Originally?
0: No. No, definitely didn't. That wasn't that won me over.
2: She's married to him.
3: Yeah. That didn't win her over.
4: It's the health insurance.
0: Yeah. It was more the health insurance than anything else. But.
2: Well, listen, it's a work in progress. So we're just looking out for the dude.
0: Yeah.
2: The handsome dude with his nice beard.
3: Who's an 8, by the way.
2: Who's an 8. This is the TJ Show.
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1: With SRN News, I'm Keith Peters in Washington. Middle East analyst Adam Barron says Saudi Arabia has accused the Houthis of trying to attack Mecca with a drone, which the Houthis deny.
2: What this does show is, regardless of whether it was aimed at Mecca or not, the Houthis have denied that that was the aim. It shows that the Houthis are demonstrating their strategic depth, that is, their ability to target relatively deep inside of Saudi Arabia.
1: The lightning advance of the Iran-backed Houthi rebels has forced tens of thousands of people to flee their homes in Yemen. Many are struggling to find food and shelter. Yemen was the poorest Arab country even before the outbreak of its civil war more than a decade ago. Good day on Wall Street with the Dow up by 316 points. This is SRN News.
3: With the news flash, I'm Trey Westerberg on 105.7 WDNY. This update brought to you by KFC. New York is expanding its energy affordability program to include more middle-class families, adding about 2.5 million eligible households. The program caps utility bills at 6% of household income, with eligibility varying by household size and location. Ford is recalling more than 223,000 vehicles in the U.S. over a fuel tank problem. The National Highway Traffic Safety Administration says tanks could leak or detach while driving. Ford says the affected vehicles may have improperly assembled fuel tank straps. A man is dead after a New York State Police trooper involved shooting at a Greene County campground Monday night. State police say 45-year-old Amir Hamza was armed with a BB gun when troopers responded to an assault report. The Attorney General's office is investigating the shooting as required in incidents involving police and a civilian death. I'm Trey Westerberg with your news flash.

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9: 105.7 WDNY weather. Tonight stays mostly cloudy after a slight chance of rain showers, with lows around 55 and light northwesterly winds. Friday turns mostly sunny and warmer, near 71. Friday night stays mostly cloudy and cooler, near 45. Saturday looks partly sunny around 70. Then rain showers are likely Saturday night and again Sunday, with highs in the mid-60s. Currently, it's cloudy and 72 degrees.
10: It's the TJ Show, and there have been some weird things happening in schools over the years, but this might be one of the weirdest. We'll get to it a few moments away. 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

0: 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This is the TJ Show, and our news, it sounds a little bit different around here. Our producer, Kenny, reads through every story he can find, and then he brings us the most interesting ones. Kenny, what's been happening in the world?
1: I want to take you to the small town of St. Paul's River, Quebec, Canada. It's a town with an estimated population of about 140 people. Now, 14 longtime friends and neighbors who have been playing the lottery together for 18 years hit it big, winning the $50 million Lotto Max jackpot. So 10% of the entire town's population are now millionaires.
2: Cool.
0: That's interesting.
1: Yeah.
2: So now people know where to go knocking.
0: Yeah. Hey.
1: Who's got the full-size candy bars at Halloween?
2: Yeah, seriously.
0: Wow. That is the beginning of a really interesting social experiment.
1: Right. What happens to the rest of the town?
0: Well, what happens to the town? And also, what happens to the 14 people? Has that ever happened where, like, a whole town or a bunch of people in the same place won? It'll be interesting to see how their wealth develops. Does it ruin them? Do they benefit from it? Because you hear these stories about most people that win the lottery, they lose their fortune.
1: Mm-hmm. Sure. Well, some people of the town are benefiting. For instance, carpenters and contractors in the village have already been swamped with requests for home renovations and upgrades that residents have dreamed about for years.
0: Well, see, that's part of the problem. You start spending all your money, where is it going to go? Right out the door.
3: I mean, you have to spend some of it. Why not do it on your home? That's like seems like a smart financial decision.
2: And it's going back into the local economy instead of choosing to move out.
0: It's good. I just hope they're putting their money somewhere where it can grow. And maybe the home is that. It'll go right outside that expensive door if not.
2: Well, it might not be all their money. We don't know how much.
0: Yeah, no, I'm just saying I'd like to know. They should make a Netflix documentary.
1: Interestingly enough, one of the people who was in this lottery pool actually owns the general store where the ticket was bought. The store also got a $500,000 bonus.
0: Hey, nice. Hey, man, everyone's doing well.
1: That store owner says that they may consider an earlier retirement than they originally planned.
2: Good. Sell their store?
0: Mm-hmm. Yeah, that's cool. Kenny, what else you got? Hey, you guys want to get in on a group lottery ticket?
1: Yeah, let's do it. I'm game.
0: Let's go. All right, what do you got?
1: Apparently, there's a global industry that not many people know about worth billions of dollars. They're known as shadow scholars, people who write essays and essentially do homework for other people. And most of them are based in Kenya, Africa.
0: For what? College?
1: College, high school.
0: What?
1: They're getting paid, I think, $3 a page, sometimes thousands of dollars for a full dissertation. Kenya is a hot spot for these shadow scholars. There's an estimated 40,000 people earning a living
0: this
1: in Kenya writing papers for other students, mostly from the U.S. and the U.K.
2: So that's where all the scholars are at, in Kenya.
0: Yeah, right.
2: Writing papers for everybody else.
0: You know, it's amazing to me. Like, here you go to these expensive schools, and you're just paying your way through to get this fake status. You don't even have the foundation there. That can't be good for the big picture. All right, well, on that note, wish I knew about him in high school, but Kenny, thanks for keeping us somewhat informed.
1: That's what's happening.

0: 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Hey, Cindy.
1: Hi.
0: Hey, so you heard me talking about something on the radio. Yes, I did sneak a cheeseburger, and I did not tell my wife about it. And this has unfortunately been some running drama. And what did you want to say about this?
1: Well, I've been married years, and I still will sneak something, whether it's a candy bar or a donut or a cheeseburger or something. But it's because we share everything with our spouse once we're married. But we're still independent people, and maybe we want to make a choice for ourselves.
0: Okay, so you think that's
2: right.
0: What it was. That's,
2: I stand with you.
0: That's why I did it.
3: I like it.
0: You think I'm longing for some independence, even though I love being with my wife all the time?
1: Absolutely, because I have a husband and two children, and I want to still be me sometimes. Mm-hmm. I am still just me sometimes.
2: Hmm, that's right.
0: I never really thought about it like that.
2: Yeah.
3: That's great.
2: Well, I mean, you were you before your significant other. You're going to be you, you know,
1: that's
2: after
1: right.
2: They pass, you know, if they go
0: hey,
2: first, unfortunately.
0: I will. I think I'm going to be the one.
2: I'm speaking in
1: absolutely.
2: General.
1: Absolutely.
2: You know, so you're still a
1: yes.
2: being. You're still
1: I mean,
2: an individual.
1: You were created you.
0: Yeah. Right. Yeah. Okay, so yeah. I just need to sneak a cheeseburger every once in a while.
2: Need your independence every once
0: yeah.
2: in a while,
0: yeah.
2: TJ.
0: Have
2: your
0: own you
2: decisions.
0: Ever? What's your hiding spot for your donut?
1: Well, the hiding place for my donut is my stomach because I go on my way to work and I get it, and then I wad the paper sack up and stick it in my purse and put it in the trash at work.
2: Oh my goodness!
1: Somebody
2: make
1: ever
2: it
1: knows.
2: Home. That's
0: yeah.
2: right. Yeah.
0: That's the best hiding spot is your stomach.
2: That's right.
0: Many a drug dealers have learned that, but no, I'm kidding. So, listen. Cindy, we are so happy that you you listened to our show, and thank you for joining in on that. And you made me think a little bit. I gotta explore my independence.
1: Yeah, absolutely. Have fun.
0: By the way, why do you keep listening to the show? How did you discover it? I always love hearing the backstory on that.
1: Well, I used to do Sirius Radio
2: mm-hmm.
1: when I bought my new car. It comes free, and then when it went off, I just didn't renew it, and I thought, there's probably some stuff out there I can listen to without having to pay for the streaming radio. And y'all popped up and I was listening and I'm like, y'all make me laugh every day.
0: Oh, well,
3: thank you.
2: Thank you.
0: That's quite an endorsement.
2: Yes.
0: I mean, you know, Sirius has a lot of cool stuff on it and we are so grateful to be on the radio and that you made that choice. That's awesome.
1: No, I would rather listen to y'all than Sirius because I knew you weren't local for me. But I just enjoy listening to y'all giggle and your accents and everything.
2: Aww,
0: now, when you say accent, do you mean fine broadcaster? Is that the kind
2: Stop
0: of accent
2: it.
0: You were talking
1: yes.
0: about? Yes, it's a very polished delivery. I've been working on it for 25 years.
2: Yeah.
0: Thank you.
2: Yeah.
1: Y'all are just hilarious.
2: You're awesome. You take care.
0: This is the TJ Show. We have the best listeners.
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0: Welcome to Intelligence for Your Life. John Tesh with you as per always. And here is an intelligent tip to de-stress that anybody can use anytime, anywhere. I'm already using it. Simply think about, this is so me, by the way, think about something good that's coming up, a vacation, a friend who's coming to visit, even a new movie that's coming out will do the trick. My wife is always saying, you have to have something to look forward to, John. You're nuts. But apparently I'm not, because according to the Journal of Experimental Psychology, people who anticipate fun events feel calmer and less stressed. Hello. In a study, people were prepped to do some public speaking. And you know how people dread public speaking. Well, the group that was told they'd get to watch funny cartoons or a movie afterward were a lot less stressed. And the anticipation of watching the cartoon, for example, led to more stress relief than actually watching them. So next time you're freaking out about something, find something to look forward to, and I will too, and we'll both feel a whole lot better.
1: Intelligence for your life.
0: And coming up, before your next argument spirals out of control, hit the pause button. I'll tell you why. Science says even a 5-second break will change everything.

0: All right, my friends, next time you're fighting with your partner, I want you to take a quick break. And the more heated the fight is, the more you need to take that break. It could save your relationship, of course. So listen, according to a study in the journal Nature, taking just a 5-second break the next time you have an argument with your significant other could help diffuse the situation nicely. The researchers wanted to see if they could reduce negative emotions and aggression by just forcing people to take a short break, and were very surprised by their findings. The study showed that taking 5, 10, and 15-second breaks had an equal effect on decreasing negative emotions and aggressive behavior between couples. They thought 5 seconds wouldn't be long enough to produce a result, but that wasn't the case. The brain works quickly to reset, and 5, 10, or 15 seconds had an identical effect during the test. Also, partners have a tendency to match each other's level of aggression, so when one calms down, they found, so does the other. And a little pause allows us to behave less impulsively. Amen?
1: Intelligence for your life.
0: Coming up, we're going to talk about more fat loss and better energy. I'm going to share a simple change to make in your gym routine. Stand by.

0: 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More information to make you the smartest person in the room just ahead.
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7: All righty, once and for all, can we do this? Should you do cardio before or after resistance training, weight training? Well, a new study finally has an answer, and it could change your workout. Researchers from the University of East London found that people who lifted weights before doing cardio lost more fat, including the dangerous kind that gets packed around your organs and raises heart health risks. The study subjects who did weight training before cardio also ended up walking more throughout the day and gained more strength and endurance. The experts say it's because lifting weights first burns off your muscle's sugar stores. So when you jump into cardio, your body switches to burning fat for energy. And if you do cardio first, it can leave your muscles too worn out so you don't build as much strength. Here's the bottom line. If your goal is fat loss and getting stronger, then lift first, then cardio. If your goal is just general fitness, well, do what you like because both work well.

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1: With us are news. I'm Keith Peters in Washington. A federal judge has ordered Washington's Kennedy Center to give 30 days notice before making any major physical changes to the building, including demolition.
2: President Trump has talked about that possibility. He wants his name on the building if there are repairs.
3: I think that the Trump administration should certainly have recognition.
2: A top Kennedy Center official says the building will be closed for about 7 days to deal with public safety risks from structural deterioration. This is North Carolina Republican Senator Tom Tillis.
4: I think it's absurd. Abolishing or demolishing a memorial, a worldwide known venue for art.
2: A judge blocked putting the president's name on the Kennedy Center. Ed Donahue, Washington.
1: On Wall Street, the Dow by 316 points. This is SRN News.
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6: $600, that is the jackpot for the next Can't Beat Raven. 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
7: 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Tonight stays mostly cloudy after a slight chance of rain showers, with lows around 55 and light northwesterly winds. Friday turns mostly sunny and warmer, near 71. Friday night stays mostly cloudy and cooler, near 45. Saturday looks partly sunny around 70. Then rain showers are likely Saturday night and again Sunday, with highs in the mid-60s. Currently, it's cloudy and 70 degrees.
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